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That is Angela Chibalonza right there with that absolutely beautiful TBT jam. Tabibu, na kwa kweli ni tabibu wa karibu, yamani, child of God. This God that we serve is an absolutely amazing and great God. That's a beautiful jam starting us off this morning and bringing us to exactly 11 minutes past 4 a.m. A very, very good morning to you, child of God. From wherever you are tuning in from, it is a wonderful Thursday morning. Morning, the fourth day of June 2026, and definitely a great day that the Lord has made, and we shall rejoice and be glad in it. 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I'm your host, Barbara Koinange, and kama kawaida, I am super grateful to God that we are starting this day together right here in the presence of God. And more so today being a Thursday, we get to throw it back, just looking back at how far God has brought us. And as we are doing that, we are going to be releasing a sound of praise and thanksgiving unto our God. So child of God, once again, karibu sana. If this is your first time on Praise Break, well, this is a space where we get to celebrate God's goodness. We get to listen to the word of God. We get to speak life into the day, and we get to soak in the presence of God. So karibu sana. And even as we begin, let's start with a word of prayer. Father Almighty, we thank you so much for this morning. We thank you for your goodness and your mercies, Lord. Thank you, Lord, for the gift of this Thursday, another brand new day, Lord, another chance that you have given us, Lord. We pray that, Lord, even as we start this day, would we start with you? We ask that even as we start this show, would you be here with us? Would you take your place, Lord Jesus, in this studio? Take your place through this broadcast, mighty God. We ask that, Lord, this morning, would you be magnified? Would you be exalted in our lives? We ask that, Lord, as we are here before your throne, would we hear the instructions that you have for us this day? Lord, we pray that would you bring healing to those who need healing this morning. I know that there are different needs represented here this morning, but mighty God, we know that you are greater than every need that we may have. And so, Lord, we ask, would we hear of testimonies of healing? Would we hear of testimonies of divine provision? Mighty God, we are here for you. We are here to encounter you, Lord Jesus. So have your way. Have your way in our lives. Have your way throughout this show. Lord, we are here for you. We are surrendered before you. Holy Spirit, we thank you. Thank you that you are here with us. We thank you because you have promised where two or three are gathered in your name, Jesus, right there in the midst you are. And so, Lord, thank you for your presence. Thank you for your goodness. Thank you that we will hear the instructions that you have for us this day. Lord, we ask that would you be magnified? Would you be glorified? It's in your mighty name, Jesus, we've prayed, trusting and believing. Amen and amen. Child of God, once again, karibu sana. Remember to sign into the show. Let me know where you are at this morning. You can do that across all social media platforms. On Facebook, that's at Nation FM. On X and TikTok, that's Nation FM KE. On Instagram, that's Nation FM underscore Kenya. And you can tag me across all social media platforms. That's at Barbara Koinange. And our hashtag is Praise Break on Nation FM. Right about now, I'd love us to get back into the music. And remember, after that, we're going to be getting the word of the day. And also in this hour, we're going to be having a good time to pray together. And so I just invite you to send in all your prayer requests. What is it that you need us to agree upon this morning? You can send that on WhatsApp on 0758-400-053. That is 0758-400-053. But right about now, here is Nicole Simolan with an absolutely beautiful, beautiful jam. When we call on Jesus, all things are possible.

0: is an absolutely beautiful jam right there. That's JJ Hairston and Marcy Chinua with Excess Love. And we absolutely love this, child of God. I know that we can each declare of this, that we have felt the love of God be so, so much in our lives. God's love knows no end. Absolutely beautiful. And this jam brings us to exactly 28 minutes past 4 a.m. A very, very good morning to you, child of God, from wherever you are tuning in from. You are right here on Praise Break on Nation FM, where it's all about your voice and your vibe. You are hanging out with me, Barbara Koinange, this absolutely beautiful Thursday morning, the fourth day of June 2026. Jamani, child of God, I still can't believe that we are in June. Where is the year running to? But honestly speaking, God has been good. God has been so, so good, and I know that you can attest to this. Even if things are seeming as if maybe, you know, bado tujafika where we wanted to be, child of God, we still have quite a good amount of months left for God to turn things around. Keep on believing, keep on trusting, keep on pushing, don't lose hope. I know we are already now on the sixth month and you're wondering, okay, I only have six more months left to achieve A, B, C, and D. Child of God, it is still possible. In fact, when God walks into the room, he can do it just like that. In fact, you will not even need months. Maybe you'll even need just hours. So keep on believing, keep on trusting, and know that this God, he is a good God who loves you so, so much. And it gives him great pleasure to see you happy, to see you thriving. And so believe for it. Keep trusting and know that this God is going to do it for you in his mighty name. Right about now, child of God, I'd love us to get into the word of the day. And this week we've been having a man of God that we absolutely love, and that is Pastor T. Mwangi. And we continue with him all the way to tomorrow. And today he has a word for us. Hey, Yamani. He has such a powerful word for us. And child of God, I pray that this word is going to, you know, just grow you. It's going to do something within your spirit, man, that it's going to encourage you, rebuke you, correct you. Remember, those are the functions of the word of God, to encourage us as well. And after that, we're going to be getting into a time of prayer. So once again, I just invite you to send in all your prayer requests. We are here to stand in the gap for you. Remember, when we agree upon a matter, it is established. And so you can do that by sending it in on WhatsApp on 0758-400-053. Once again, that's 0758-400-053. But right about now, here is the word of the day.
1: Word of the day.
2: There are five types of flocks in the house of God. Five. That's why I'm very sensitive. When I begin to grow spiritually, less I begin to look down on some people, because these five are in the house of God. Ezekiel chapter number 34 from verse 1 to 4. And the word of the Lord came to me saying, son of man, prophesy against the shepherds of Israel. Prophesy and say to them, thus says the Lord God to the shepherds. War, the name war is a language of judgment. Woe to the shepherds of Israel who feed themselves. Should not the shepherds feed the flocks? Let me explain. These meetings where men gather, mature believers, and they are exchanging mysteries is an error. And then they look down upon the ones that came in the other day, and they begin to treat them as if they don't know what you're talking about. And it is a Pentecostal era where men gather according to intensity of revelations, and then they look down upon people who don't know what we know. One day the Lord rebuked me sharply. I was coming out of church and I found a team of young people are lining up to go to F2, jam session at 2, carrying my Bible. With a Pharisee look, I began to look at them and say, sinners, these guys, I wish they knew who God is, how messed up they are. The Holy Spirit rebuked me and told me, one day you are like them. It took the light of the gospel for you to be changed. I repented. How many times have you seen a drunkard driving early in the morning and you look down upon them as if they are the wicked of them all? That is a soul that needs a shepherd. And the reason

dying without Jesus. They keep on feeding themselves. Tables of mysteries and dimensions and realms. Yet there are children who don't understand it. I read this scripture, I felt rebuked.

They have dabs, they have mysteries, but they don't feed the flock. Continue. Who is this flock? You eat the fat and clothe yourself with the wool. You slaughter the fatlings, but you do not feed the flock. Continue. Are you seeing the work of a shepherd? Number one, tell your neighbor, membership number one, the weak. In this house, there are weak men and women. Please, when the Lord strengthens you, remember the weak. Remember the weak. When the Lord lifts you and you are not fighting certain battles, remember the weak. Hey. When the Lord empowers you, remember the weak. Because this is God's flock. Why did he bring the weak to a shepherd? So that the weak can be strengthened, not judged. You strengthen the weak. Can I surprise you? Every weak man has a strong part. You can either desire to stand as a shepherd or a butcher. As a butcher, you will even kill the strong part. But as a shepherd, you will strengthen the weak and enhance the strong. You know, even in school, there are people who are good in sciences. Others were good in arts. Others were poor in arts. Others were good in sciences. And when a teacher came, they will acknowledge at least you have something. Don't be like our old parents who used to look at mathematics, physics, and chemistry, and they will come to one conclusion: you have failed. Yet you have an A in CRE. They don't know you're an apostle in the making. And they will make you feel like you did nothing. Please tell that neighbor, every man that has a weakness, there is a strong part. Strengthen the strong and also strengthen the weak part. Number two, the weak you have not strengthened, nor you heal those who are sick. So number two, we have the sick. Fourth, praise the Lord. Please, you can see a brother in a suit, praying in tongues, but he's sick. He has childhood wounds, raised without a father. So don't be deceived by his hairstyle, sideburns and suit. That man came because he's sick. As a pastor, maybe I know he's in HDU, high dependent unit. But you are looking for a husband. But we must take him out of HDU to ICU, to ordinary ward, before we allow him to date. But you want to drag a sick man on the altar and marry, and then after a few years you say, who did I marry? Listen, the man came because the order says the Lord releases the sick. So you are hearing a worshiper here singing F sharp, but she's sick. You see, I'm not looking at the worship team. Peradventure, I look at one of them and they think I'm prophesying. And then you come and pull a worshiper and say, I found a wife. By the time you stay 2 years, you discover, I just got someone who was... I would have allowed Pastor T to finish with him and give me medical reports so that I know if I have the grace to continue with walking in her healing. Or I wait for her to heal. Please tell your brother there are sick men here. Hey! And the Lord brings them to his house and plants them under a shepherd. And guess what heals, what strengthens the weak? Feeding. What heals the sick? Feeding. The Bible says, nor bound up the broken. Number three, we have the broken. We have the weak, the sick, the broken. Some of the broken are the strongest. They are the ones who lead prayers in diversity of tongues. But when they step down, they go back to their shell. They are broken. They wear masks, put on makeup, put on mascara with a fake secretary smile. The church

0: size and the height of your dress. And she does not understand, or he does not understand your background. That the day you told us to wear red, this is the closest I could get to red. I have no food. I'm trying to fit in the church protocol. But the way you are lectured, this is a church of excellence. We don't entertain mediocre. If you don't have uniform, you better sit down. We serve from sacrifice. And that head usher is a manager who will update on the WhatsApp page. Is 2,000 money that you can miss for Sunday. That 2,000 is someone's prayer item for that month. Are we having church? And so the person says, instead of being the one that ashames the group, I rather walk away. In the name of excellence, we lost a soul. So you saw someone serving. You are a pastor's kid. And you find one of the people serving has a tattoo. You begin to open the book of Leviticus. And that person did not draw the tattoo while in church. It was on the person. Because that's a mark of their testimony. And you begin to say, you know, the people who serve pastors should look like this. But God has called us not to drive men away, but to restore them. Some of you are here, but you are driven away. It's not a language you didn't want to serve. It's the way you are handled. And I'm saying this, church, so that we can understand and so that we can extend grace one to another. Let it never be captured that someone left church because of you. This is not to say that some people are not hard-headed. Please, I know. There are also people who are rude. You agree you are wearing white, and on Saturday at 11:30 at night, they say, must we wear white? See, we wear blue. And then they begin a whole debate, and we are serving on Sunday. No, they are men that are rebellious, and I'll come because I'll still teach on what I call the seven spirits that stir the waters. Because there are also people who come and mess up how the organization is. The fact that we cannot pay emphasis over some matter, it doesn't mean they're not important. Is someone getting me? So there must be a balance of communication. And then the final one. Nor sought what was lost, but with force and cruelty you have ruled them. So there is those who are driven away and those who are lost. So you have five people. The sick, the wounded, the broken, the driven away, and the lost. So the three could be in charge. The weak, the sick, the broken could be in charge. But there are also those we need to go further and begin to look for them. There's a lady I met in England. She used to serve with us. And I had to apologize to her because I know what was done to her. I told her I'm sorry. Because as a leader, I have the responsibility to seek those who are lost. You know, the Bible says, if any one of you misleads these innocent children of mine, the word is mislead. It is better. This is Jesus suggesting the method of death. It is better that that man, a stone will be tied on his head, on his neck with a rope, and you drown him in the water. When you look at the graphics of that picture, it tells you how valuable and the value God puts on people.
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0: And yes, indeed, this is our prayer this morning, Lord. We desire to walk with you. We desire to be led of you. An absolutely beautiful jam right there. That is Rebecca Dawn with Kutembe Anawe. And this jam brings us to exactly 13 minutes to the top of the hour. And child of God, you are right here on Praise Break on Nation FM, where it's all about your voice and your vibe. And right about now, I'd love us to just get into a time of prayer. Into a beautiful time of prayer. And this morning, I pray that this is going to be the cry of our hearts, that we will desire so much so to walk with the Lord, that every single minute of this day, we will just lean in and listen to that which He has for us, the path that He has for us to walk on. And so this morning, child of God, I just invite us to just surrender ourselves. That is why we are up this early morning. I always say that we are here to do business with the King of Kings and the Lord of Lords. We are here for Him. We are here waiting for Him. I am here waiting for the Lord. And I pray that this morning that you will hear Him so clearly, that even as we're getting into this moment of prayer, that you will be refreshed in the presence of God. That you'll get the clarity you need, the instructions that you need, that which you are praying for over your children. That you'll get the answers as well. That you'll get the joy, the peace that comes with being in the presence of God. And so this morning, Lord Jesus, we are here. We are surrendered, Lord. We are waiting on you. We are waiting for you. We thank you because you are a merciful Savior. Thank you that you love us so much. Thank you, Lord, that you have been faithful even when we've been faithless, Lord. You've still believed in us even when we've looked down upon ourselves. Lord, we are grateful. We say thank you. Thank you, God, for the gift of life this Thursday. Thank you for your mercies. There's nothing that we've done that has ensured us to deserve this morning. It is all by your mercy and all by your grace. Many would have wanted to be here today. Many would have wanted. But God, it is all by your mercy. And we say thank you this morning. Thank you for your love. Thank you for your goodness. Thank you, Lord, for this gift of life. And Lord, we pray this morning that would you lead us, would you guide us? Would we be a people who are led of the Spirit of God? Today, Lord, even as we are looking back at how far you've brought us, as we're throwing it back this Thursday, Lord, number one, we just say thank you. Thank you that you've carried us through seasons that we may not have even gotten out of if it were not for you. Thank you that you've been faithful. Thank you that we have markers of the goodness of God in our lives. And thank you, Lord, that you are still the same God yesterday, today, and forever. Thank you that you are still good to us today, that you are still carrying us today. Even when we don't have the answers and the solutions to every question and everything that we have going on, we thank you that we can look to you and we can trust in you and we can find rest in you. Child of God, remember what the Lord was reminding us. I believe it was on Monday or Tuesday, that we can find rest in His presence, that we may find rest by bringing everything else and surrendering it unto Him and taking up the rest that He has for us. That we can prayerfully rest. You know, just saying, you know what, Lord, I'm bringing all this to you. I don't have the solutions. I don't have the answers. But I know that you are God seated on your throne and that you will give me the direction that I need. We can find rest for our souls, child of God. And so this morning, Lord, we just say thank you. We pray over this day, this fourth day of June. And we ask that, Lord, would you go ahead of us? Be with us as we're going out. I know that many are getting ready to go to work. May the Lord be with you. May he strengthen you. May he encourage you. I can sense that some of us, you are feeling quite discouraged. You're wondering, what's the point of me going out this morning? I pray that this morning that the Lord will encourage you from the inside out. That he will encourage you in ways that you cannot even explain. For some of us, you're wondering, okay, Lord, this month needs to month. There are bills you need to pay. There are things you need to sort out. Child of God, I pray that today you will encounter this God as Jireh, that everything that you may need, it will be provided for in the name of Jesus Christ. In the name of Jesus. We speak a protection over the children, your children as they're going to school in the name of Jesus Christ. Would they also be covered? I can also sense a lot of anxiety with parents. You know, you're just thinking, okay, how do I do this? How do I release my child to go to school with all that is happening? You've even considered homeschooling. You've started considering, you know, other ways of just ensuring, you know, that maybe you're close to your children. But this morning, child of God, would you find your rest in God? Find your rest in Christ Jesus, that you can release your child to go to school and release them with angels, hosts of angels, that you can release them with the very presence of God. Find your rest in Jesus. And so this day, Lord, as our children are going to school, Lord, we ask that would you cover them with the precious blood of Jesus from the top of their head to the soles of their feet, that they'll be protected in every space that they're going to be in, wherever the soles of their feet step into, that they'll be protected, covered in the name of Jesus Christ, that no incidences or accidents are going to come near them in the name of Jesus, that they will not be victims of circumstances in the name of Jesus Christ, that they will enjoy a good and long life, a fulfilling life, that they will fulfill all that God has called them to fulfill in the name of Jesus Christ, in the name of Jesus Christ. Oh, parent, oh, child of God, find your rest in God. Find your rest in Christ Jesus this morning, even as you're getting into those spaces. Maybe you have meetings today. You have, maybe it's an interview and you're wondering, what do I do? Child of God, look up. This God is well able to help you. He's well able to give you utterance. Maybe you need utterance for that interview. Maybe you need utterance to speak in a specific meeting, a presentation. Ask the Lord. He will give you the utterance that you need to speak, the clarity that you need in his mighty name. Would everything that you put together in your slides, child of God, let me tell you, this God is well able to do it for you. I can attest that there was a moment I needed to do I needed to send something, and the Lord told me, you know what, Barbara, do this and do this and do this, and it was exactly that was needed for me to get that opportunity. And child of God, let me tell you, that is the kind of God we serve. He's not this old school God who, you know, we think that he looks like this old man. He doesn't understand digital stuff. Child of God, he's the creator of everything, even this digital platforms that we are using, so he can show you how to use it for your advantage, child of God. And so this day, receive it. Receive the knowledge, the wisdom that you need. Receive it in the name of Jesus for that presentation that you need to put together. Ask the Lord to even show you the colors to put together to make that presentation work for you in the name of Jesus Christ. Would you not miss anything? In fact, what you can do is when you're done, just ask the Lord, okay, Lord, what do you think about this? Present it to the Lord. As if you're presenting it before men. Child of God, may we walk in relationship with the Lord. May we walk with him. May we walk with him in such a personal way.
1: So, Father, we just dedicate this day to you. We ask that would we be led of you? Would we be led of you, Lord? Remember, child of God, that those who seek the Lord lack no good thing. As you're seeking the Lord this day, for everything that you're seeking him for, you will lack no good thing. As you're seeking the heart of God, you're seeking to know him more. You're seeking to hear his heart. You're seeking the Lord. You will lack no good thing. That is the promise that we have in scripture this morning. So Lord, we bless you and we thank you. Lord, we thank you because we know that you hear us when we pray. We know that you are here with us this morning. And we know that you have heard us. Even for those silent requests, Lord, that maybe we've not touched on this morning, Lord, we know that you've heard. You've already heard. And you will answer. So, Lord, we bless you and we magnify you. It's in the name of Jesus we've prayed and believed. Amen and amen. Child of God, it is done in the name of Jesus Christ. But if you sense that you need to just keep on praying, please don't be in a rush. Don't be in a rush. Keep on seeking the Lord. Just stay in that posture of prayer. I usually say that praise break is a place where, you know, you just get the fuel and you keep on keeping on. It's where we get to charge each other up that we may continue in our journeys, even in our own personal spaces. May you receive that fire to tarry in the presence of God, to stay in the presence of God. Receive that fire in the name of Jesus Christ. That desire, that yearning to stay in the presence of God, I pray that is going to be renewed within you in the name of Jesus Christ. Right about now, child of God, let us get into our morning declarations. Remember, this is just an extension of our time of prayer, but we take on scripture. Specific scriptures, stand on them. And I ask as well, would you be led of the Holy Spirit even as you are making your declarations? The Lord knows. He knows what is ahead of us, each one of us. And so maybe there are specific declarations that he will ask you to make for yourself. But here are our morning declarations.
2: Morning declarations. Morning declarations.
1: All right. And so this morning, let us make our declarations. And where we're going to be starting from is the book of Psalms. So we're going to just declare from Psalm 121 verse 7 and 8. The Lord will keep you from all harm. In fact, we're just going to read verse 7. That the Lord will keep you from all harm. The Lord will keep you, child of God. This day, declare and decree that I am protected in the name of Jesus Christ. I am kept from all harm, both seen and unseen. Child of God, those who are plotting evil against you, they will not be able to find you or see you in the name of Jesus Christ. That all those plots and plans are going to be exposed in the name of Jesus Christ. The workings of the enemy are going to be exposed in the name of Jesus Christ. Today, child of God, you walk in the assurance of this word of God that the Lord himself will keep you. God is going to watch over your coming in and your going out in the name of Jesus Christ. Declare and decree with me that I dwell in safety. I dwell in peace in the name of Jesus. I am kept from all harm in the name of Jesus Christ. Declare this also over your children, that they are protected. They are kept from all harm, both unseen and seen. Those you can perceive and those that you cannot perceive. The Lord is going to send his angels to watch over you today in the name of Jesus Christ. Also declare from Isaiah chapter 26 verse 3, and it says, you will keep in perfect peace those whose minds are steadfast. Those whose minds, I love the other versions that say that those whose minds are stayed upon you. Child of God, today, try your best to keep your mind on Jesus. Keep your mind on Jesus Christ. Keep your mind on Jesus. Keep your mind on Jesus. Declare that this peace of mind, it is your portion. In his mighty name. If there are more declarations the Holy Spirit lays in your heart to speak out, speak them out loud in the name of Jesus Christ.
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right there with that absolutely beautiful, beautiful jam, Arise. And indeed, we prayed that the Lord would arise and take His place in our lives this morning. Absolutely beautiful jam right there. That's bringing us to exactly 10 minutes past 5 a.m. A very, very good morning to you, child of God, from wherever you are tuning in from. You are right here on Praise Break on Nation FM. This absolutely beautiful, beautiful Thursday morning, the fourth day of June 2026. You are hanging out with me, Barbara Koinange, and right about now, I can see quite a number of us already signed into the show. Asante Sana for being here. And on Facebook, I can see Naibay. Good morning. Thank you so much for being here. Kama Kawaida, representing Changamwe, Mombasa. Asante, asante sana. Franco na kuona pia, unasema kadhiani massive, tukondani. Asante sana for being here. Teacher Jose, good to see you. Unasema, he makes all things possible. Amen and amen. Have a blessed Thursday. Amen. And thank you so, so much for being here as well. Vincent, good to see you. Bungoma County, well represented. Amen and amen. Thank you so much for being here. Devi Villa, good to see you. Unasema, praise God. Good morning. Please pass my greetings to my wife, Caroline, and my daughter, Abija. And you are tuned in from Boyani Vocational Training Center, Kama Kawaida, Vihiga County. Thank you so much for always being here. And shout out to your beautiful family as well. Jack is saying, good to see you. Hey, Jemani Manitupa. Jemani Manitupa, good to see you. You're saying, good morning. Praise Break. Hope everyone is doing well. I've really missed you guys. We've missed you too, Jemani. We've missed you. I hope all is well. I really pray all is well. I have been silent for long, but now I am back. May God bless each and everyone listening now. Amen and amen. Thank you so, so much for being here this morning. Hey, Gregory Jemani. Sticker yako, hey, Jemani. It's just calling me. What a beautiful sticker. Very, very cute right there. That's a kasan. You need to head on over to our Facebook, Jemani, to see what Gregory has just sent in here. It's a beautiful sticker. Ni kama kajua kana smile hapo kakiwave kakishika kachai, Jemani. Good morning to you, Gregory. Good to see you, and thank you so much for just putting a smile on our face this morning. Asante sana. Mark Mosasia, good to see you. Good morning. Asante sana for being here. Kama kawaida. Michael Owen, good morning. Thank you so much for being here. Kama kawaida. Kajiado Kitengela, Iko tuned in. Thank you so, so much. There's Evans here. Good morning. How are you doing? Asante sana for tuning in. Luseka, good to see you. Good morning to you too. Thank you so, so much for tuning in this morning. And also on WhatsApp, I have quite a number of us tuned in. Jackie Cheriro, thank you so much for being here so early in the morning. Ah, Jemani, Jackie was here at 3. Thank you so, so much for being here. You're saying good morning, Barbara. And the scripture that you are sharing with us is from Matthew chapter 5, verse 8. And it says, blessed are the pure in heart, for they will see God. Amen and amen. Absolutely beautiful. Thank you so much for that. There's somebody else here. This is Harrison. Asante sana for being here. When I'm tuned in, I'm here from Meru. And you're saying, I dwell in peace in the name of Jesus Christ. Amen and amen. Receive that peace in the name of Jesus Christ. Thank you so much for being here. Joel, I see you as well. Kama Kawaida, good to see you from Isili. And you're saying, please play for me soon and very soon by Brenda Fassi. All right. Thank you so much. I'm going to see what I can do for you this morning. Morning. Asante, asante sana for being here. Right about now, just before we get back into the music, I have some great, great jams that are coming your way. Also, shout out to every person who's tuned in on my TikTok live. Asante sana for being here. Elijah, I see you. Thank you so, so much. Thank you. Thank you so much for being here, Jemani. And also, I can see Mwas tuned in as well. Good morning. Thank you so much. Sending all the love from Nation FM. So right about now, just before we get back into the music, let me just introduce the conversation that we're going to be having today. And today I just want us to think back on one of those moments in our lives that completely shifted how your life was going. Yeah.
And what am I talking about? You know, there's so many mindsets that we can carry, and there's some that literally just change your entire life. Now, child of God, this is what I want us to talk about this morning. What was that mindset shift? What was that, you know, point of change that completely shifted how your life was going? You know, there comes a time where you just have this shift in your life and you're like, wow, okay, you know what? This is not the direction I was going, but I found myself on the correct path. And I love it. I love it for myself. So what was that moment in your life? For instance, I know for so many, maybe when it comes to money matters, the point where you learned, by the way, I can save. Saving is a good thing to do. You find that maybe at that point in time, something shifted completely in your life when you made those decisions. So maybe now you were spending better. You put in quite a bit maybe in your savings and all. I don't know. That's what I'd love us to just talk about this morning. What mindset shift completely changed your entire life? You can call me up in studio 0719038963 or send me a WhatsApp message on 0758400053, and across all social media platforms there's a post that is up specifically for this conversation. Do let me know in the comment section what mindset shift completely changed your life. Jamani, this is an absolutely beautiful TBT jam. Esther Wahome with Furahia Wakovu Wako Jamani. Absolutely beautiful.

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0: I'm right there. Some Ron Kinoly throwing it back all the way to the 90s, Jamani. Absolutely beautiful. Seeing out the joy is here. Absolutely beautiful. And this jam brings us to exactly 26 minutes past 5 a.m. A very, very good morning to you, child of God, from wherever you are tuning in from. You are right here on Praise Break on Nation FM, where it's all about your voice and your vibe. You are hanging out with me, Barbara Koinange, this absolutely beautiful, beautiful Thursday morning, as we are throwing it way, way, way back, looking at the goodness of God and how far He has brought us. Child of God, I know that each one of us, we have a testimony. Tukona ushuhuda. And it is very important to testify, because that in itself is a weapon that we have been given against the schemes of the enemy. Ah, child of God, it is also a weapon that we've been given, you know, to encourage one another. By the time you're testifying of God's goodness, do you know that now that becomes a point of someone saying, ah, if God did it for so and so, then He can do it for me. And in that way, that becomes a weapon to fight against the schemes of darkness. And so, child of God, testify, talk about it, shout it from the rooftops of all the things that God has done in your life. Once again, thank you so much for being here. Remember our conversation this morning, we are talking about that mindset shift that completely changed our lives. That mindset shift that completely, completely changed your life. Just think about it. Is it that maybe you got to a point where you were like, I am not going to continue with these people pleasing. Mimi, I will stand for what is right, what is of God. I don't know. What is that mindset shift that completely changed your life? I know some people who said, you know what, they got to a point where they're like, enough is enough. I am not going to continue walking in a certain path. I'm not going to continue, sitting around. I will do something about my life. I don't know. That is what I'd love us to share. And with that, we just get to encourage each other. We get to sharpen each other. As you think about your life in the seasons past, what is that mindset shift that completely, completely changed your life? Once again, thank you so much for being here this morning. I can still see quite a number of us signing into the show. Asante Sana, Derek, good morning. Asante Sana for being here all the way from Eldred. Jones, good morning. Asante Sana for being here as well. David Kisilu, good morning. Thank you so much as well for being here. Brandon, good morning. You're saying count me in. Consider yourself counted in. Thank you so, so much for being here. Kazia, good morning. How are you doing? Asante Sana as well for being here. Xavier, good to see you. Thank you so much for being here. Kama kawaida. Levi Moja, kama kawaida. Good to see you representing Busia. Asante, asante sana for being here. Remember, there's a post that is up across all social media platforms. Right there is where you get to share that mindset shift that completely, completely changed your life. But you can also call me up in studio on 0719038963. That is 0719038963. And send me a WhatsApp message as well on 0758-400-053. Right about now, I'd love us to get into our inspirational moment of the day. And after that, I'll be back to sample more of your feedback.
1: You need to learn how to encourage yourself.
2: Yeah.
1: You need to learn how to read the Bible for yourself. 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
1: You need to learn how to worship in your home for yourself. 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
3: My goodness.
1: You cannot quit now. 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The Bible said when he encouraged himself in the Lord. How do you do that? You need to rehearse the past victories in your life. You need to remember you're under divine protection. And you need to rethink who your God is.
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And that is Upendo Nkone right there with that absolutely beautiful jam that we love. Upendo wa Yesu wa nizunguka. And this day, child of God, as you are stepping out, know that the love of God surrounds you. You are surrounded and you are loved with an everlasting love. An absolutely beautiful TBT jam right there, bringing us to exactly 16 minutes to the top of the hour. A very, very good morning to you, child of God. And thank you so, so much for being right here. This is Praise Break on Nation FM, where it's all about your voice and your vibe. You are hanging out with me, Barbara Koinange, this absolutely beautiful Thursday morning, the fourth day of June 2026. And child of God, the conversation that we are having this morning are some of the mindset shifts that completely changed our lives. I don't know when or what really got you to that point, but there's always a point in our lives where there's a

0: shift in our mindsets, and that completely changes the trajectory of our lives. I absolutely love the comments that we are getting this morning. Remember, there's a post that is up across all social media platforms on Facebook, that is at Nation FM, on X, Nation FM KE, and on Instagram, that's Nation FM underscore Kenya. In the comment section, do let me know some of this mindset shifts that completely changed your life. Now, I see Jackie Chiriro here. Thank you so much for being here this morning. And you're saying the mindset shift that changed my life is the realization that learning never stops. I absolutely love that. And you're saying that I can never know too much, and every day presents a chance to improve myself in what I do, even venture into other fields. I absolutely love that. Very, very true. Learning never stops. Child of God, learning never stops. I absolutely love that. There's somebody else here. This is Emmanuel Kipkoech. You're saying you should never despise yourself. You're unique in your way, and shun negativity. Think positive, never entertain distractions. I absolutely love this. So many mindset shifts to actually pick from here. So never despise yourself. You are very unique in your own way, which is very, very true. Don't compare yourself. That is a complete mindset shift that I believe each and every one of us needs to have. The moment you find yourself just thinking, hey, you know, maybe I should do this, like this other, remember that you are unique, and don't despise yourself. Absolutely beautiful. Thank you so much for that. And also thinking positively. It's not easy sometimes, especially when life is going the way it wants to go. It's not. But definitely that is a shift that I believe completely changes our lives. Thank you so much for sharing that. Collins, I see you here. You're saying everything is possible. That's the mindset shift that you got. I absolutely love that. Thank you so much for sharing that. Raiding Dawn, I see you as well. Nesema, for me, it's the realization that God's favor over my life is what will allow me to succeed in every area of life. I absolutely love that as well. And you're saying that it's not in by my effort, but by his grace. And you're quoting Genesis chapter 39, verse 21. Amen and amen. And saying this to me meant that I no longer need to seek for validation from others, for the most important audience is the audience of one. Aish. I love this. Yes, it's the audience of one, and that is our Lord Jesus Christ. In him, I am enough. He is all I need. Hey, your money. So you put for your clock hit, because that is points on points for sure. Because yes, indeed, it is for the audience of one that we live our lives. And I pray that we can get to that point, because it makes life so much easier. Exactly what Raiding is saying right here, that it allows you to free yourself from thinking that, you know, you need to get validation from somebody else, you need to, you know, ask so and so. Child of God, when you're living for the audience of one, which is not easy, I will not lie, it is not easy, but there's a whole shift that happens in our lives when you begin to live your life for the audience of one. Absolutely beautiful. Hey, Yamani, I absolutely love all the lessons that we are getting this morning. Remember, you can also share that mindset shift that completely changed your life. Right about now, I'd love us to get into our daily affirmation of the day. And after that, I'll be back to sample more of your feedback.
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0: All right, remember, for the daily affirmation, we speak it out together. And this is what we're saying this morning. I will not give up. I will keep on going. Child of God, let's take it again. I will not give up. I will keep on going. This morning, do not give up. I know that there are so many voices that would try to get you to that point of giving up, but silence them in the name of Jesus and keep on going, because you have the King of Kings by your side. You have the Lord of Lords backing you up. So once again, I will not give up. I will keep on going.
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0: And right about now, it's time for our reggae jam of the day. And today we have Elaine right here with a jam that we absolutely love. Jah is so good to me.

And that is Henry Motuko right there with that absolutely, absolutely beautiful jam. It's a great TBT that is bringing us to the end of the show this morning. And let me tell you, it was absolutely beautiful to see Henry Motuko at The Call, an amazing gig that happened on Sunday that had all this great artists come together. Hey, Jamani, it was absolutely beautiful to see. Thank you so much for being here with us this morning. Mungu akubariki sana. And remember to keep on, you know, having this mindset shift that will keep on changing your life. I've seen so much more of this mindset shift that you have had in your life. And let me tell you, child of God, I am so happy to see that we are getting better and better and better. Let me tell you, it is from glory to glory that the Lord is moving us. And child of God, keep on growing, keep on having this mindset shift, because your life can only get better in the name of Jesus Christ. So once again, thank you so much for being right here with us. This has been Praise Break on Nation FM, but remember not to touch that dial, because Fixing the Nation is coming right up. So you cannot touch that dial. So much great conversations are going to be coming in just a bit. I've been your host, Barbara Koinange. Tupatane kesho papa hapa as we get to close the week in style. But right about now, hata tukimaliza show jamani, wacha tumalize hapa na Maximum Melodies, an absolutely, absolutely great jam, as we are claiming that indeed ni Ebenezer, pali tumefika, ni Ebenezer, na pali tunaenda kweli, ni Ebenezer.

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1: Tena sijali. 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Yetu wataweza. Watati.
2: Actually, it sounds so good as a shairi. I could imagine it being said by kids in a praise giving day.
3: Yetu wataweza. Finally.
1: Watatuweza.
3: Finally.
1: Referee.
3: Finally.
1: Uliza kipenga.
3: Finally.
2: Honestly. Actually, ni shairi yo.
1: Shairi yo.
3: It is. Should we call them modern day wahengas?
2: Mm.
3: Akina
2: yes.
3: Bien, akina Likiba.
1: Yeah,
3: because wahenga walienda wapi?
2: Bas.
3: No,
2: actually,
3: walienda wapi?
2: You're right. How ndio wahenga wapi?
1: How ndio wahenga was crazy.
3: Wasahi. Modern day wahengas.
2: Mega mwingine ni huyu fella kutoka Tanzania. Unangojea mnazi chini ya mwembe. What's his name? It starts with a D. It's
1: Aitwaje?
2: Okay, that name will come to mind, but yeah, it's a such Tanzanian artist who just has bangers on bangers on, and he has those lines of nini mbaya unangojea mnazi chini ya mwembe. The name is keeping me.
3: We shall find him.
2: Yeah,
3: labda kuna fixer pale online anaijua kaka kutoka Tanzania anaitwa nani.
2: Eric is already on it.
3: Kutafuta ati anaitwa jina yake imeanza na D.
2: The song is even playing in my head.
3: I can only
2: what do you expect?
3: Dani Darasa.
2: Darasa. That's the name of the skip. Darasa.
3: Modern day wahengas. 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
2: Uyo, nimana index 1
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2: 40 over 40.
3: Mneza ni chocha.
1: 38.
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3: Na mifupa ya samaki.
1: Kweli wahenga hawako kusea.
3: Ndiyo wahenga.
1: Mahenga
3: Eri.
1: Mahenga wewe.
2: Niwe ndiyo mhenga.
1: Wewe.
3: Mhenga Felaris.
2: And you're right. Wasani pia ndiyo wahenga.
3: Exactly.
1: Ndiyo wahenga wa leo.
2: Yes.
1: Wakisasa.
2: They do have open like lines that are just mind blowing, and you're like, yeah.
3: Mm-hmm.
2: This is poetry of a sort.
1: Yeah. And sometimes poetry. some of those lines actually become modern day lingo. In like we'll think of many as we're just talking, like you know, to you things that you just say that has started from a song.
3: Oh yeah.
2: Warembo ni wengi. Warembo ni wengi. Ila unalenga. You know?
3: Nashanga.
2: That's already.
3: Warembo ni wengi. Actually, yeah, that came from a song.
2: It is. Is it called Warembo? It's it's Watandawini and Mia Manase. But there's so many true that came from a song, and then we turn them into just everyday lingo. And they become part of our vocabulary. And do we ever credit the artists?
3: I think we need to know nakama.
1: Come on, Mahenga, we don't credit them.
3: We don't.
1: We don't know which Mahenga. Like you seem like
3: Mahenga who? In fact, modern day. You see, like on my threes, if you look at art and how we put up graffiti, is that you know we usually take reference from the artist.
1: Yes.
3: So the other place tunafaa kwanza kuweka hizo one-liners ni Leso. You know how you saw my lesson. Ikona one-liners, but sasa tuchukue kama hizo za wasani.
2: Tukieka pale kwa lesson. I hear it, I hear it. Mm. That's actually a good idea. Also, now that Diras were given a... This is a deflection. Diras were given a new feel. Backless Derek at Tokia. No, watu wakatim. Lakini tusisahau leso. Yes. Just my sincerest.
1: Yeah, leso. Kwanza alafu, just the text on the leso.
2: Mm. Yes.
1: Ukin delete mwenzaka utandandu.
2: Danodi, ba.
1: Modern day.
3: Modern day.
2: Na ni ukweli. I feel like that's a good way to send a message. Ukifight na mzee kidogo, next day unafunga leso.
1: Ukindiliti.
2: Mwenzako
1: atandownloadi.
3: Actually, I need to buy myself a leso. Speaking of, let's go and
2: So ulikuwa isli jana.
3: Oh yeah.
2: That would have been the perfect.
3: That would have been a perfect. You know what? I need to do another Isili run. Yeah. And now speaking of Isili, I want to give a shout out. And she sent her regards, Diana. Diana ni fixer. Aliniona pale. And then, you know, I was talking to my friend on phone. Mm-hmm. And I could hear someone in the periphery trying to call someone. And in my head, I'm like, mwenye anaitwa si ATK. So I turn and she's like, hi, I think... I saw you on TV in the morning. It's like, I watch you guys. I'm like, oh, what's your name? So, Diana, big shout out to you. I did make you a promise in my petition salam, as you can see.
2: Yes.
3: And to all the other fixers out there.
2: Morning, Diana.
1: Will you put your number on WhatsApp Nation?
3: Sasa, hapo ndo nilifeli. Nilianguka mtihani. I think I was too... You know, Isili can get very hectic.
1: I can imagine.
3: Very hectic. And we'll get into that because I was asking myself why I didn't record some videos. So I was on 5th Street and
2: heart
3: of Isili. So 5th Street going on to connect to 2nd Avenue. And let me tell you, there's no roads. Hakuna barabara. It is wet, it is damp, it is muddy, potholes the size of I don't know what. So I was even chatting with a cab guy and asking him like, who's in charge of this? Is it the county government? Is it the MP of Kamkunji? Who is it? Because there's no way. I think the people have adjusted to living like that. And sitting in traffic and so much construction.
2: Yeah.
3: And the roads are so small. So you're with lorries, matatus, carts, human traffic. It's a beautiful place in terms of what happens there.
2: Yeah.
3: It's such a robust economy, but we really need to be able to do better.
1: Right. The infrastructure.
3: There's
1: an agency called the Kenya Urban Roads Authority. Road zote za abani.
3: Ni hao.
1: Ni za hawa jamaa. Are they good at what they do? No. They're not.
2: Mm-hmm.
1: Do they know what they're supposed to do? Mm-hmm. Who even knows?
3: Who knows?
2: If they're aware of their mandate.
1: If they're aware of their mandate. Do they earn a salary? Of course.
3: Of course.
1: Are they reporting to work this morning? Yes, absolutely.
2: Mm-hmm. But they, as much as we beef with Kenha, I only want to on my highway. The rest is Kura and Kera. And in Nairobi, it's mostly Kura. Think about every road. It's going to stress you out.
3: Very stressful situation. So you can only imagine if those roads were done properly, how much more output there would be coming from Isili. It's a lovely place. I know the rep around, you know, just how hectic it can get is not so good. But ukiona time, enda. That's time to go ni asubuhi.
1: Imagine.
2: Anyway,
1: karibuni sana to Fixing the Nation. Today, this Thursday, we're going to have several conversations. Falaris, tuanzie na Sambili.
3: Sambili, we are going to be just treading on a conversation that we had this week with PS Oluga on matters maternal health. Now, the data is quite shocking. It's you know, the numbers need to go down. So we've seen the Ministry of Health come out with a program that has, of course, involved community health promoters, the chiefs, in terms of making sure that any woman that is expectant goes to hospital and has at least a minimum number of visits that they need to make to the hospital. Good. The conditions being addressed at this to prevent maternal fatalities is, of course, post postpartum hemorrhaging, mm-hmm. we have sepsis, mm-hmm. We also have the fatalities of the newborns. But the big question we are asking in the 8 o'clock hour is, the women have gotten to the hospital, mm-hmm. are the medics equipped mm-hmm. to deal with these cases, these emergencies? Mm-hmm. Do they have the right kind of training? What is the right kind of training really? And also, how many medics have been trained, mm-hmm. and what continuous programs have been put in the hospitals to just make sure that these issues are addressed? Mm-hmm. We'll be having Professor Moses Obimbo, who's an obstetrician, a researcher, and one of the 100 most influential Africans of 2024, joining us from the Nairobi University of Nairobi.
1: Very nice.
2: That's amazing. Mm-hmm. I think that's a really good place to thread from our conversation with Dr. Oluga. Mm-hmm. Assuming 99% of Kenyan women go for 8 clinics, yeah. you know, mm. next, mm. yeah, and even now, as we're saying, over 90% are mm. going to clinics, mm. right? Great statistic.
1: Yeah. Over 90% deliver
2: at a hospital. That's true. That's true. Mm. That's true.
1: Mm. Not yeah. all of them are will go to for the. The Minister of Health would like all women to at least go for 8 antenatal clinics, mm. but now they say minimum 4. Mm. How many are going for even one? Some are going just the last, you know, the last week. So, mtoto wako karibu kuja, nimekuja kubook.
3: Nimekuja kubook.
2: Right. Hiya. At 7, we'll be again threading on something that we've talked about and had to speak about quite a lot this week, which is schools unrest. We'll talk about the causes of the unrest with Emmanuel Manyasa, who is the executive director of Usawa Agenda. Usawa have done quite a lot of work around trying to interrogate the why. Why is there so much unrest in schools? They've put up reports. They've done the work on the ground, the research, and we'll be interrogating what the underlying causes are as we push for every other thing. We push for justice for the victims of Utumishi, for those in Endarasha, going all the way back to St. Kizito and even further back in history. Why does this keep being a perpetual issue?
1: Mm. Mm-hmm. Yes. And then at 9 o'clock, today is Thursday, it's the day for Shika Mic, mm-hmm. where we gave one of the fixers the mic to bring out an issue. And today we are going to have Joachim Simiyu. He's a Secretary General of the Safina Party. And they're saying that the budget process is flawed.
3: Mm-hmm. Okay.
1: The budget process is flawed. The way it's being presented in Parliament and mm-hmm. all, they are not following due procedure of the law. Tuachie hapo.
3: Okay.
1: Then Joachim come at 9. Mm-hmm. He'll explain what he means.
3: Wow. Mm-hmm. I'm curious.
1: Chindio?
2: Uh-huh. Very. Yeah.
3: Very, very curious. Okay. Our quote of the day, our quote for the day, is it off or for?
2: Off.
1: Make
3: yes.
1: it off.
3: Off.
1: For today. Make it off.
2: For today, make it off.
1: Yeah.
3: Before the grammar Nazi come for me. Mm. So today's quote is courtesy of Robert Rubin. And he was an economist, mm-hmm. yeah, a banker, a policymaker. And the quote reads, "The future is never clear. You pay a very high price in uncertain times if you want everybody to agree with you."
1: The future is never clear.
2: Mm. You pay a very high price
3: in uncertain times if you want everybody to agree with you.
2: Way.
3: Mm. Leaves you thinking, right?
2: Yeah.
3: Mm. Mm. Yeah, so I think the thing that I got from it is there's never a time where you'll be completely certain
1: yeah.
3: of whatever it is that you need to make a decision on.
2: True.
3: And yes, it's important for you to make that decision, but complete certainty.
1: Ngumu.
3: Ne gumu sana.
1: Gumu sana. Mm.
2: You know how there's this phrase like, we're living in unprecedented times. Oh, we're living in I feel like every generation that has ever come has said, we are living in unprecedented times.
1: And it's obvious.
2: The times have never been precedent.
1: Obvious. I mean, like...
3: it is rather obvious.
2: Yeah. Unless you have some actual crystal ball, yeah. you are most certainly living.
1: Or you're a time traveler.
2: Yeah.
3: yeah.
2: You're most certainly living in unprecedented times.
3: That's when guys used to go fortune tellers
2: yeah.
3: and then be like, please tell us what's going to happen in the future.
2: Mm.
3: unprecedented times.
2: It's going to be unprecedented times. That's what we know. All right, let's get into the papers. Kama kawaida, tuanze na Taifa Leo.
1: Kwa habari na makala, moto, moto.
2: Oh, I went an octave higher today.
1: Mariam.
2: Hey.
3: Mariam, is that you?
2: Wait, what's happening? 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
1: Pole.
2: Bless. It's all right. It's become so. It's second term. Standard procedure is that there's always this wave of unrest in schools. Have we ever interrogated why second term is that wave? I don't know if you guys feel the same.
1: It's really, sometimes it even comes towards the end of second term or third term. And when Dr. Emmanuel Manyasa comes, he'll actually, maybe they've done, and I'm sure they've done a bit of studies into this. Is there a thread around the timing of the unrest in schools? And what usually triggers those the unrest?
3: Yeah.
1: But yeah.
2: Other stories on the front page of the Taifa Leo. Linda Monanchi sasa yalenga Mlima Kenya. Kundi hilo linalohusishwa na Senator wa Nairobi Edwin Sifuna na mbunge Babu Owino sasa linapanga kufanya mkutano mkubwa mjini Thika mnamo Juni 14. It seems, I don't know, like the Linda Monanchi strategy is to have like one big rally in a month or something. Yeah. I don't know, is that sufficient?
1: Well, for now, maybe.
2: For now?
1: Mm-hmm.
2: Okay.
1: Hajua kampeni bado.
2: Ukisama kampeni bado, kuna watu wamekuwa kikampeni.
1: Bado, mkoko wali kama uwa.
2: Kuna wale wamekuwa kikampeni tangu 2022. 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This was from the Kenya Med Department. 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When we had Dr. Joyce here, she was saying he at that time alikomesamani 70%-ish chance of an El Nino, and she said that as time goes we'll be able to get a clearer picture.
3: Yeah.
2: The clearer picture is here, 90% chance of an El Nino.
1: From WMO, I'd like WMO. To hear from now, Ahmed.
3: Yeah,
2: you know, Kenya Met put out a their usual weather thingy for the month.
1: For the,
2: it didn't have El Nino numbers.
1: It did not.
3: So yesterday, Antonio Guterres did speak to this El Nino situation, and yes, 90% was the figure that he put on it. And it was interesting at his, you know, his address was like, it's about time as the world we stopped our obsession with fossil fuels. And, you know, he of course pivoted into speaking about climate resilience and what we are doing as a planet. But Del Nino is here. Mm. Let's look at the mitigation measures that have been put across the world just to be able to deal with it, even as we stop our obsession with fossil fuels.
2: So our weather outlook, because the article has also talked about it, what Kenya Met put out yesterday. Wataalamu wanaeleza kuwa hali hiyo huathiri nchi katika awamu mbili tofauti. 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And it goes on to, you know, east and west of the Rift Valley, the usual. Wakati huo huo, joto la juu kuliko kawaida linatarajiwa kushuhudiwa kote nchini. 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So it's likely, what we are fearing is that El Nino means rain, because that's what it has meant for us. From Kenya Met, what we are seeing is it could mean unusually high temperatures and moderate rainfall.
1: Like Dr. Jess had said, that yes, there is likely to be El Nino in the world. It matters which parts
2: of the world,
1: and whether that now crosses over into our region, and in what sense. That's what I'm saying. It's good that the WMO is saying there's an El Nino phenomenon coming. Now, then the Kenya Met, which feeds a lot of information into WMO, tells us now, how do you project the coming months for Kenya?
3: For Kenya.
1: Na usituambie nyanda za juu.
2: Bonde la ufa. Unataka
3: kujua specific
2: na magharibi. 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Tuangalie very quick look at the remaining headlines on the Taifa Leo. 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Obviously over fears of Ebola. Okay. I think because of time, we can just take a look at Bitaifa Leo hatuna. Oh, yupo.
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2: 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Security and the safety of these learners. these nine accused. The eight, actually. The eight or nine? Nine. Okay.
1: We'll hear from Abdulkadir Lorot, who is the chief magistrate at the Naivasha Law Courts, as he was now giving the ruling on holding these young learners. Let's listen in.
4: In our case, the potential key witnesses are themselves minors and fellow students like the respondents. They know each other well. It is therefore not far-fetched that the respondents are able to reach them. It is a matter that has found its way in deposition. Persuaded that there is likelihood of interference, and this, in my view, is a compelling reason. But by far the most compelling reason remain the safety and security of the respondents. There are charred remains of victims still in the morgue awaiting identification after forensic matching. Parents sent their daughters to school and left them in the assured safety of the care of the school. They received the call in the still of the night that there has been an incident in school. Some were lucky to have received their daughters in good health, maybe traumatized, but in one piece. Others were informed that their daughters were injured and were hospitalized, nursing severe burn wounds. For others, there was no child, just information that they did not make it. Then information comes through that the fire was not accidental. Rather, it was an act of arson, and by known persons identified by their colleagues. So this cannot be an easy application for any judicial officer. There has to be a balance between compelling rights of the children involved here. I am persuaded that the respondents ought to be detained as prayed. I have considered the period sought. I find that the 30-day sought can be shortened. The investigators can move with speed and shorten these days.
2: Justice Abdulkadir.
1: The chief magistrate. Mm-hmm. Do you see the compelling reasons?
2: So he's given two compelling reasons, which is evidence and safety. Now, I am very, very like even yesterday. That's why I was silent. It's very conflicting. I understand the rule and the letter of the law, and I also understand the extenuating circumstances around it. So, can I just be honest, missing ammonia? But I'm that's why I'm not in the position of the magistrate.
3: You don't have a strong opinion on it.
2: It's not even lack of a strong. It's just in incredible conflict because this idea of holding people as investigations continue is something that is very problematic about our judicial system and our judicial process. But I do think there is some merit to what he's saying about the safety of the learners, for sure. And about evidence, I'm not so sure. But at least the safety of the learners. But then it's also so emotional. So that's why I'm just like, wacha tu nikae.
3: I actually do agree. I think there's merit in the reasons given by him, especially around their safety, whether it's safety towards themselves, because then I don't think anyone would really forgive themselves if any harm was to come to these children by them being released. Again, it's a very conflicting situation because there's the emotional aspect of it. There's the consideration that those are minors. They're being held. There's a lot of things to consider. And I would think the judge is in his right headspace for him to make such a judgment, as much as all of us are coming in with this opinion.
2: Yeah, and he even started by saying this is not a...
1: It's not a good place to be for a judicial officer. My friend Abdulkadir Lorot, I just disagree on principle.
3: Okay.
1: After 21 days, you will release these girls. These safety stories and all, they'll still be at play, but you will release them. So just release them now. Compel everybody else to provide security around. I mean, we have police to provide security. Compel the police to provide security around everybody to make sure that these girls do not contact any witness. Now, anyway, let's take a break. It's 29 minutes after 6.

0: Self-care, style, and personal grooming.
1: There is a glow that comes from healing, from letting go of bitterness, from no longer begging for bare minimum love, from finally choosing yourself after a heartbreak, after disappointment, and even after a confusion. You start laughing differently. You start smiling better. Even your energy changes. Healing is attractive. I'm Nyanduko Nyabuto.
0: From skincare secrets to swagger tips, we're serving you the glow goals you didn't know you needed. It's time to upgrade your vibe one glow at a time.
2: Praise Break Reloaded. 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
2: I never doubt your beliefs.
3: Wow.
2: He continues, Hajamaliza, verse 2. Uncommon advice. Mm-hmm. If you don't know what to pursue in life right now, pursue yourself. Pursue becoming the healthiest, happiest, most healed, most present, most confident version of yourself.
3: I love that.
4: I love that as well.
2: Sir Charles Leo Ameamuka.
3: Wow.
4: Yeah. Maybe that should just be like Muhenga. All your life. You're trying to be the healthiest, happiest, most healed, most present, most confident. Mm. Lovely.
2: Nzioka anasema, morning fixers, nashanga Kiswahili kilitoka pwani, but I wonder how Waluya speak Kiswahili sanifu more than wapwani.
3: Good question. Ilimradi.
4: Lazima tuke Bungoma. To discuss in mambo.
2: Ilimradi tuchadili haya maneno.
3: Tuchadili.
4: Unu natasikua rajua jadili ni kutiscuss.
2: We, haya. Collins Kimtai, happy birthday, happy Thursday of the week, Eric Filaris and Mariam. We only control spread of Ebola if only we avoid politicization.
4: Ukweli. Ukweli.
2: Goes on. Should Kenya imitate the 7-year term limit if Zimbabwe passes that bill of theirs to extend the president's term?
3: Are we setting precedents as a continent?
4: Would delete your kitu, Collins.
2: Should we consider that? Maybe it's a conversation to have. Collins, kuja siku moja ushike mic. Right? I was Charlie. Good morning. He always says this. Good morning to Erica. No one else.
4: Yes.
2: Good day to you. Mnajua hapo wamewasalimia.
4: No,
2: kimoyo moyo. Mukaya wa malenga mpelelezi. On this school matters, the question remains, who is to blame? Because everyone defends themselves. Mm-hmm. If people can burn their fellow because they said tutam, that's simple. What about the security of these students? Let justice be our shield and defender.
3: Mm-hmm.
2: Stephen Kosira, I totally agree with the magistrate when it comes to the safety of the girls. Remember, there's the heat of the moment. As time passes, the emotions and the pain will go down and people will come to terms with reality.
3: Mm.
2: Okay. It's a point to make, Stephen. I see your point. Kuna mtu hapa ambaye ako anaitwa Elson Dito. When I visit Nairobi, I have to say hi to you guys in person.
3: Oh.
2: I love fixing the nation all the way from Malawi.
3: Hey.
4: Hey.
2: Elson Dito.
4: Elson Dito. Muli bwanji, Elson. Muli bwanji. How are you this morning? We love that tukona fixers kadha wa kadha sasa in Malawi. Na tunalila kuelewa chichewa with every passing day.
2: With every passing day.
4: Yes.
2: Wait till we tell you what Don Sabo has taught us today. Yeah. You wait for it. Sam Karanja says, good morning, Steve Okech also, Ndiposa ni one term.
4: Ndiposa ni.
2: Opio Polycap, 16 lives were lost. Those are killers. We should stop playing around with, oh, safety, blah, blah, blah, blah. Let me sip my coffee. Opio, there's a rule of law as well, and that's why they're in court. Sawa. People died. Yes, indeed. There are suspects that have been presented in court. Yes, indeed. They're not being charged collectively. They're being charged individually. It's upon the prosecution to present a case against each of those.
3: True.
2: And for the courts to find compelling evidence to find them guilty. Until then, they're suspects. Don Sabwa, the Kenyan courts ignored by the Trump Ebola points. And we have 45 Kenyans who are set to be deported from the U.S.
3: What?
2: And we have 45 Kenyans who are set to be deported from the U.S.
3: What?
2: In Malawi at the same time. So

0: mudzimu dziyo.
1: Ah, Bantu languages are so much fun.
2: So
3: much fun.
2: What's in the business daily?
0: The same business daily. Pandiwe.
2: Wakati uo.
0: Wakati uo. Kenyatta's Ndegwa's to get over 22 billion shillings in the NCBA deal. South Africa's Nedbank to buy 66% of the Kenyan bank. Wealthy families prepared to sell additional stocks. There we have a picture of NCBA shareholder Muhoho Kenyatta and NCBA group chairman Andrew Ndegwa. The families of founding president Jomo Kenyatta and former Central Bank of Kenya Governor Philip Ndegwa have committed to sell at least 66% of NCBA shares to Nedbank Group, putting them on the course for a cash payout of 1.32 billion Kenya shillings. They'll also get 10.14 million stocks in the South African lender in exchange for the NCBA shares worth 20.6 billion, pushing the family's deal, taking the deal to 21.9 billion. Nedbank will buy 66% of NCBA Group in a cash and stock offer in a deal worth 109.6 billion Kenya shillings. The Kenyattas and the Ndegwas have indicated they will offer their full share to the South African. And that story continues on page 2. South African Bank in fresh disclosures that for the first time list the NCBA shareholders who have signed irrevocable agreements to participate entirely in the offer. The two wealthy families are prepared to sell additional stocks should other shareholders snap their cash and stock offer. 66%, guys.
2: So the cash is 1.3 billion.
0: Yes.
2: And then shares in an Africa Continental Bank worth 20 billion shillings.
0: Worth 20 billion.
2: Right.
0: Yeah.
1: Fadhali, wow.
0: Well, moving on to matters energy. How fuel protest triggered freeze in electricity tariffs hike. Now, we'd started this conversation with Andereva on a show 2 weeks ago on matters how, you know, tariffs are decided, and this was about to come up this month. So Kenya has frozen a planned increase in electricity prices from July 1st amid fears of sparking outrage ahead of the elections, dealing a blow to Kenya Power's search for extra revenues. Energy and Petroleum CS, Opio Wandayi, said yesterday that Kenya Power had withdrawn its application for new tariffs, suspending a public participation drive that was to start on June 15th. The withdrawal of the tariffs comes in a period when a rise in fuel prices linked to the Iran war has sparked deadly protest, which forced the state to cut diesel prices to reduce, to diffuse the outrage. Now, the ripple effect, of course, of the Iran war also pushed inflation to a 27-month high of 6.7%. The indefinite suspension of the new electricity prices looks set to derail the quest for additional billions that Kenya Power requires to upgrade transmission lines and transformers. The new tariffs were expected to be enforced until June 2029, in line with a law which demands that electricity prices are increased after every 3 years to factor inflation.
2: Remember also, Dereva had mentioned something that among the proposals to increase the tariff was a prepared position to don't reduce the tariff. So it may not necessarily be a loss to Kenya
0: to
2: Power.
0: Kenya Power.
2: Yeah. Look at it. The tariff remains.
0: Yeah.
2: The push had been, can you lower this tariff?
3: Can you go down?
1: So they still have they may still have something to work with there. If it's for what? Maintaining power lines. What is it?
2: Upgrading the transmission lines and the transformers and the network. But also, remember, after the election, after everything cools down, we can still come back in 2028 and apply and say, you know, there was a reason why we froze the conversation last year.
0: Correct.
2: It was because of the Iran war. The war is over. Inflation has come down to now 5%. We can revisit this. They can still reapply to EPRA.
0: Take our headlines. Banks have warned of new risk from state corporation reforms. Now, commercial banks should reassess the billions of shillings in loans extended to state corporations, experts have said, warning that government backing of the debt may not be guaranteed under the new Government-Owned Enterprises Act. It's a story on page 4. Matters food on page 5. Food imports bill hits record 82 billion shillings in first quarter's yields drop. The value of Kenyan food and beverage imports hit 81.6 billion shillings in 3 months to March 2026, marking a record first quarter expenditure and underscoring renewed concerns over dwindling domestic crop output. Concerning matters there. On matters transport, yes.

0: page 14, sorry, the Kenya Roads Board has trimmed its roads bond target to 120 billion from 175 billion, revealing a reduced quantum of funding to reimburse bank loans taken to compensate contractors for pending bills. That's raised on page 14. Contractors now. A very interesting article on page 19, just before we close the Business Daily, on why it is illegal to charge people for lift in your car. Did you know?
1: Okay, lift.
0: It is illegal.
2: Nimeelewa.
0: Umeelewa.
2: Under Kenyan law, using a private vehicle to carry paying passengers without registering it as a PSV is generally unlawful. Once payment is involved, even informally, the vehicle may be treated as a PSV.
1: Indeed.
0: You need a different license and stuff it.
1: And just go and be stopping at every morning on a small pale in cabanas.
2: And kisema,
0: because you go for two to lift. What are not how?
2: And kisema, see, I need to charge. Ni ati tunasplit. Mafuta. That's it. Sindio. See, I need to charge. Fair.
0: Tunagawana mafuta.
2: Tunagawana mafuta. Because gari ni angu na wajalipia mafuta.
1: Ni sawa. 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
0: Don't charge them, other you see ni PSV.
1: Let them offer.
2: Okay.
0: See wewe kuitisha.
2: So and then now come over kupewa lift. Well, let me not give that advice.
0: Just offer. intelligent section.
2: I was about to say no.
1: Can you get your story?
0: Finya breaky. Intelligent section, we have this article by Michael Masharia. And just reading in quote, a founder who cannot be absent for 2 weeks has not built a company. He has built a life support machine that happens to employ people.
1: Where?
0: Strong words.
1: Mike Masharia is due to return.
2: Yes, we need some injection.
1: He's been telling these stories out of his own experience of founding a company, getting a company to, you know, that level where it's thriving. And it's like, wait, the pain, the sacrifices.
0: The lessons.
1: The lessons learned. Let's cross to the Daily Nation. And the front page of the Daily Nation today is tension in schools, just like we saw on Taifa Leo. The National Parents Association wants urgent action taken to address rising student unrest. We have a wave of disturbance sweeping across the country, leading to the death of 16 students in a Gilgil school fire that has forced the premature closure of institutions. Authorities blame exams, anxiety, unruly students, unresolved grievances, high-handed managers, and copycat cases among reasons for the riots. Nationwide inspection of schools to review safety measures, overcrowding, and foster dialogue between students and teachers to avert conflict. And court allows detention for 21 days of 9 students blamed for the Utumishi school fire that killed 16 girls to allow detectives complete investigations. We'll be having this look at this story in greater detail with Emmanuel Manyasa when he joins us at 7 a.m. From the Usawa Agenda. They do a lot of research and work on the education space in Kenya. What are the gaps, what needs to be filled, what's working, what's not working. And also we'll hear from some of the stakeholders who have spoken about this. KUPET, the Teacher Service Commission, some parents, some education experts have aired their views about what's going on in schools. There's a lot of school unrest on this. Maybe we can just listen to what those experts are saying. So, you know, there's a KUPET Secretary General, Omboko Milemba, there's a that's KUPET National Chairman, there's the Secretary General of the Kenya Union of National Union of Teachers, NATS, Mr. Olu, Oyu, then the education experts as well. And this was among the stories that we heard last night.
3: The Ministry of Education. The assessment, the Quality Assessment and Standards Directorate. We must push you, whether you like it or not, to regularly inspect institutions.
4: The school had a capacity of only 200 grade 10 students, but the ministry gave them 400 students. That school is also sponsored by the Kenya Police Service. And as sponsors, they need to have a share. The ministry gave them those students without considering the police officers who are actually the sponsors and owners of the school.
5: We have a country of competing appetites. Everybody within the school value chain wants to eat something. Whether it's a child who has been given 500 bob to bring to school, wants to keep a little of that money for pocket money because that child has not been given enough money.
6: Like kind of completely banning any unruly students from even finishing their courses because they spoil even for other students.
5: We have a country of competing appetites. Everybody within the school value chain wants to eat something. Whether it's a child who has been given 500 bob to bring to school, wants to keep a little of that money for pocket money because that child has not been given enough money.
6: Like kind of completely banning any unruly students from even finishing their courses because they spoil even for other students.
7: In most cases, you can't have a staff of 30 and a board of, say, 12 or 9 deciding for 600 students and 500 parents.
4: Of the 8, about 4 were transferred from different schools. When you talk to the authorities in the school, all these transfers were caused by the ministry. The ministry seems to be forcing students to enter certain schools even without the real acceptance or willingness of the principals of the schools.
1: There's a big issue here that, you know, we have to discuss. So there's one, like what Omboko Milemba is saying initially, the capacity of a school versus now the student population.
2: Right.
1: And then you're hearing what the other education experts are saying, you know, in terms of the management. If you're not a good manager, how do you deal with the students, 600 students and so on?
2: Yeah.
1: Are you addressing their issues? But then you also, Omboko Milemba comes and talks about this, the history of the teachers, I mean the education ministry, and forcing schools to accept
0: students. Learners. I mean, it would be a plausible argument or conversation to have if we're looking at how schools that don't have capacity are being forced to take more students because of those transfers. But then again, saying that, you know, we're bringing rogue elements in the name, you know, courtesy of the transfers, and hence why we're having this behavior in schools, it's a wrong narrative, because that is not what a parent that has lost a child wants to hear.
2: Yeah.
0: It is not addressing the problem.
1: But also maybe there's another issue there to address. So when a child is suspended or has faced disciplinary action in one school, how do you deal with that? Just the same way we say, with a police officer faces disciplinary action in Nairobi, sending them to Kitui has not addressed the issue.
2: It hasn't.
1: So as well,
2: if a child has
1: faced a disciplinary issue from one school and they're transferring from that school, how do you deal with that issue first? Mm-hmm. Even as you say, now let's move them to a different environment. There's a story on page 7 of the Daily Nation today. Duale was in Parliament yesterday. Na alipata moto pwani. He'd been summoned by Parliament to come and explain this whole deal between Kenya and the US on the Ebola quarantine center in Laikipia. He said that the government will not seek public input on the establishment of an Ebola facility at Laikipia Air Base. The epidemic does not require any consultation before Kenyans are infected. We as a government have a moral constitutional responsibility to protect both Kenyans and other people who are not Kenyans, who live within our borders or who transit through our country. When he appeared before the National Assembly to talk about the preparedness amid a deadly regional outbreak, Duale said the Public Health Act mandates the Ministry of Health to take all necessary action to protect and safeguard the safety of citizens, visitors, and everybody else. Now, members of Parliament spoke in reaction to this.
2: Yeah.
1: Some MPs of course, who said, no, it's how this thing is being handled and all. And there are some MPs who said, look, this is going by what we were talking about the other day, a deal signed between Kenya and America on cooperation on health matters, signed in 2015, renewed, and is still valid until 2029. And Kemani Ichung'wah, the leader of majority, said, that deal was brought to this parliament, and this parliament ratified that deal. Now, sure. Just listen to what was going on in parliament yesterday.
8: We cannot and will not allow any cases of Ebola to enter the United States.
9: Kenyans are worried about the statement that was made by Rubio from the U.S.
10: My opinion is a very irresponsible statement.
9: Yes, it was a very irresponsible statement.
10: That international cooperation does not mean surrender of national authority and sovereignty. So Laikipia will protect both Kenyans and the U.S.
9: Americans are to be flown to Laikipia Air Base to be treated. What happens if this disease, God forbid, leaks out and probably people around Nanyuki are infected? Ebola.
11: How reckless would the government be in doing exactly the same that which the country that is the U.S. do not want in their soil? As Kenyans, we refuse. The government must listen to Kenyans and desist from having this quarantine in Kenya.
10: Honorable Dini Nyoro, I think you are a bit very unfair. Because if all counties refuse to host isolation centers, the way you are suggesting, where will the Kenyans who will be infected, God forbid, go? So this epidemic does not require any consultation. The renewing of this operation was again signed and came into force on the 5th of April, 2022, the annex I have provided, the extended agreement has a validity period of 7 years and is valid to the 5th. Of April 2029.
12: Hiyo ilipita hapa bunge hapa na Ndindi Nyoro ulikuwa hapa kwa hii bunge. Kwa hiyo ni vitu ambavyo mungeweza kwa wakati ule ili isiweze kupita mumpatie rais wakati mgumu.
11: The agreement between the Republic of Kenya and the United States was tabled, debated and ratified by this house. Do we leave them die in the Congo forest? Or do we establish isolation centers as any possible government and administration would do?
9: Are you in order implying that America is responsible by not settling in their own country when they are a superpower and we are a minion power? Are you even Honorable Buru is still looking for power?
1: We are a minion power.
0: Minions. Honorable Oburu is looking for power.
2: Sasa niulizeni after that heated debate. Kisha, alaf.
1: Very good question.
0: Very good question.
2: You know?
0: The thing, I think what Duale didn't come for a negotiation. And he made it very clear that this is not a matter of one public participation. The government is within its right to make decisions to protect Kenyans. So you debate kwa floor, it is just shenanigans of the house. Duale alikuwa very clear. Iki tu ina happen, whether you guys like it or not.
1: So even in our story, we said that, Parliament rejected it, but it was not an actual resolution of Parliament to say no to this, because it wasn't, a question that was brought to Parliament. Do you vote to say yes or no? So, and you can just tell by the number of people, you can see there are very many empty seats.
0: Yeah.
1: If it was a decision appearance, then Kenya Kwanza would have mobilized, would have whipped all its MPs to come in there and say,
0: petition hiyo kitu.
1: Yes. And they would have voted.
2: I don't know if you guys are seeing the real-time change of narrative that we're experiencing. This is being turned into now a quarantine center that's about Kenya's preparedness for Ebola, for Kenyan citizens and the U.S. Let's... Tukai tu rada. This is not how this began. No. That was absolutely not how it began. No. And the change of narrative is now what will be used to manufacture consent for this. Yeah. To tell you that, it's about Kenya's preparedness for Ebola. It's quarantining Kenyans who may be exposed as well as Americans. This was initially, from what we know and our first-hand information, to quarantine Americans exposed to Ebola.
0: Yeah.
2: So the change of narrative, just be extremely wary of it, to manufacture consent, make it seem like it's for the greater good of the country and all of that. And again, like I've said a million times, if the first time I'd heard about a quarantine center was from C.S. Duale, P.S. Oluga, saying this is a quarantine center that we're setting up to make sure if any Kenyan is exposed, this would be such a different story.
0: Oh, yeah.
2: But that was not the intention. So moving forward, we can't pretend that like suddenly it's for the greater good and all that other stuff. I don't think so. That's just me though.
1: And you have spoken.
2: I have.
1: Very well. Let's take a break. In the next hour, we look at this tension in schools. Emmanuel Manyasa, who is the executive director at Usawa Agenda, will be joining us. It's 7 a.m. Good morning.

0: Mukonga badder done. I'm the
1: bad on the town, man. Fresh talk. Good vibes. 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

0: is your wellness minute, where we take a break and check in with ourselves.
1: Ever deal with sore, dry, or tired feet after a long day? 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So, what can you do? 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That was your Wellness Minute with Claudia Naisabwa.
0: Let's keep it balanced. Let's keep it real.
2: It's not just talk. It's accountability on air. 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
3: Growth and national development. It also comes as Tanzania faces international criticism over alleged election-related violence, human rights abuses, and a crackdown on political opponents following the October elections. Both leaders emphasized expanding trade, tourism, and mineral cooperation. Tanzania is hoping to secure new business deals, while recent initiatives include the creation of a Russia-Tanzania Business Council and planned direct flights between Dar es Salaam and Moscow. Mm-hmm. How long will that flight be?
4: Let us find out.
3: Wow. Hey,
5: it direct. May actually not be that bad.
3: May not be that far from this side to that side. Several time zones. Mm. On the geopolitical significance analysis, analysts suggest that Russia is seeking diplomatic support from Tanzania, particularly in international forums.
4: Mm. That direct flight would be about 12 to 14 hours.
3: Come to New York.
4: Come to New York.
3: Come to New York. All right. All right. Now, you see, when Putin is receiving people in Russia, the Kremlin, there's that long walk.
5: Yes.
3: Right? Long walk.
5: Yeah.
3: and also, Trump did the same thing to him when they met in that place up north? No. That place up north next to Canada. What's it called?
5: Alaska.
3: Oh, in Alaska. When they met in Alaska.
4: Yes.
3: And Putin had to leave his flight and walk like almost a kilometer just walking.
4: It's a long walk.
5: I like it. I think they're called not microaggressions, but just like a small
3: show of power.
5: A little
4: show of power. Yeah. Mm. I love it.
5: It's like moving. Unasongesha kiti juki dogo
3: ni kwe. Yes. Taller than the other person.
5: Yes.
4: Mini mrefu kukuliko. Okay, before getting into our conversation for this hour, second news fix for this hour. Interior CS Kipchumba Murkomen is leading the establishment of the Nairobi Metropolitan Police Unit to strengthen urban security, improve coordination, and enhance public safety in the capital. Following study visits and consultations with police departments in cities such as New York City, Murkomen and Nairobi Governor Johnson Sakaja plan to use the Nairobi unit as a blueprint for rolling out metro police units in other major Kenyan cities. Now, the new security framework will incorporate AI powered CCTV surveillance, advanced monitoring systems, and mandatory body cams for patrol officers to boost accountability and crime prevention. Now, this initiative also emphasizes visible policing through increased patrol vehicles and localized officer deployment, inter-agency information sharing, and the use of real-time intelligence to prevent and respond to crime with an aim of improving emergency response times and deterring crime. The visit to the NYPD Intelligence Bureau included Governor Johnson Sakaja, David Kerich, and Eliud Lagat. Ambitious. I have a question. You know, if the Interior CS just a few months ago came out and said that police akikuitisha pesa ya mafuta, ikuweka gari, msaidie, and we're here talking about this. I mean, I'm all for progress and development. Mm-hmm. I fully support it. In fact, if we're able to do such a thing, kudos to us.
3: Which what thing? Fueling police cars?
4: Leave fuel in police cars. I just needed us to have that at the back of our minds.
3: What do you fully
4: as we're
3: support?
4: Reading this. What I fully support is what I've just read.
3: Of
4: our
3: news fix.
4: Yes, the Nairobi Met and, you know, going to benchmark NYPD and all of that. Very beautiful. Very beautiful.
3: London Met.
4: Yeah, London Met.
5: Yeah, the people who are telling you about
4: this
5: Nairobi Met are the ones who tell you, oh, wekea polisi mafuta kwa gari,
4: yeah,
5: oh, shoot them in the leg. Yeah, those are the same ones.
4: Those are the same ones.
5: Yeah.
3: Well, let's see. I'm not sure I see the full argument for having a Nairobi Metropolitan Police Service. Mm-hmm. Versus just having the Nairobi police commander. And the OCPDs. Are you going to have anything different? Are they going to have like a different reporting structure?
6: When we were developing the new constitution, there was such a discussion as to whether counties should be allowed to manage local security in their areas and have local police units.
3: Yeah.
6: It was heavily fought. So I do not know where this is coming from.
3: Yeah, and where
6: and I don't know the structure which it will be anchored because it was fought.
3: Yeah, the line it will take. I mean, so we'll now is Mombasa also have, because Mombasa is a city. It's also have, I mean, Mombasa Eldoret, Metropolitan.
4: Yeah.
3: Eldoret is a city. Nakuru is a city. Kisumu is a city. You know?
6: And if it is under the governor, what stops the governor of Nakuru
3: from demanding,
6: from deploying part of his urban metropolis to Naivasha?
3: It's
6: an urban center.
5: I like that. The gentleman speaking is Emmanuel Manyasa. He is our guest for the hour. He is going to be speaking to us about unrest in schools and the underlying causes, having done quite a lot of research around it. He's the executive director at the Usawa Agenda, and there's reports on it, there's research that's been done from the ministry, from Usawa, from various other sources. But we'll try and get to the bottom of the underlying causes of school unrest with Emmanuel. Good morning.
6: Good morning. Thank you for having me.
5: It's good to have you. Let's have your quote come from Phalaris. You can say if it speaks to you, if you agree with it, disagree, and then we can get into the conversation.
4: Karibu sana. Today's quote is courtesy of Robert Rubin, who was a policymaker and an economist, and the quote reads, "The future is never clear. You pay a very high price in uncertain times if you want everybody to agree with you. The future is never clear. You pay a very high price in uncertain times if you want everybody to agree with you." How does that speak to you?
6: Of course, I am a trained economist, so I would very easily understand where he's coming from. Because economics is based on the principle that profit comes from inequitable distribution of information.
5: So that's once the basis.
6: That is the basis.
5: Yeah.
6: So once the future is uncertain, those who have information make profit with that information. And it is in uncertainty that leadership emerges. And leadership emerges in the sense of who is able to visualize that uncertain future better than others. And if you can visualize it better, it will be foolhardy to stay there and hope that you convince everyone before you move to that future. You must show leadership and move towards that future, because majority of the people are what are called laggards. They want to first see, to accept. And by the time you see, someone must have done it for you to see. So those with a vision must always move on and do what needs to be done so that the laggards can see and follow.
4: And follow.
5: Sorry. Just, are we being laggards with this Ebola, with the backlash over this Ebola quarantine center, in your view?
6: I do not know the politics. I know there is the optics and there is the reality about it. The reality about it is that within that airbase, that is very much an American space. It's actually not much Kenyan. The risks associated with that, however, are that some of the people who are going to be attending to these suspected patients will get out of there and mingle. We will control the suspected patients, mm-hmm. keep them in there, mm-hmm. but will not control those who are attending to them. Mm-hmm. And that is where the risk lies, that those are the people who could get the virus out of the base to the community. And I understand, therefore, the fears mm-hmm. that the community has.
3: Can I just throw it in here and say, yes, those are fears, but not 100% founded. If it's a secluded area, just like in Mbagathi, we have an infectious diseases unit. Mm-hmm. Not everybody who goes to Mbagathi Hospital gets access to the patients of the infectious diseases ward. Yeah. Mm-hmm. Those that get in there are contained,
6: yeah.
3: right?
6: Yeah.
3: And so the people who will interact with the patient, of course, the number one thing is you want them to be safe.
7: Yeah.
3: So you'll have given them PPE so that they're not exposed to the virus,
6: yeah.
3: right?
6: Yeah.
3: And unless we are saying that our primary concern is to heal the patient, but don't take care of the people who, the doctor will come in there with open hands, arms, and all.
6: Actually, the major concern around the whole issue is not even the actual threat of disease spreading from there. Mm. It's the optics, as I said.
3: Yeah.
6: Mm. That America would rather keep their sick people yep. in Kenya.
7: Yeah.
6: But were there to be a case of a Kenyan infected, then many Kenyans wanting to travel to the U.S. will start to face restrictions
3: yeah.
6: because one of their nationals
3: yep.
6: Was suspected to have Ebola.
3: Yeah.
6: So that is, I think,
4: that is the big issue.
3: It's the crux issue. Of the matter here. Yeah. It's the optics, and even the way Marco Rubio said it,
7: yeah.
3: we will not allow
7: mm-hmm.
3: you know, yeah. Ebola to get into our country.
6: Yeah.
3: It's there's that feeling.
6: Yeah.
3: Now, Emmanuel, we've invited you so we discuss the big issue, the big conversation in the country this week, which is about, you know, the rising cases of school unrest. The Daily Nation has given this coverage on pages 4, 5, and 6. Mm. And I'm just going to pick samples of what the Nation has written. The number of areas where we are seeing schools unrest. We know about the Utumishi Girls Academy,
7: yeah.
3: had fire, and the school was closed. In Nakuru County, at least 3 more schools have been closed since then. Yeah. Okay. You say in Bomet County, Saseta Girls Secondary School was closed indefinitely after management received reports that students were planning a strike. At the coast, at least 18 boarding secondary schools have been affected by unrest since April, disrupting learning and raising concerns. Bomet Governor Hilary Barchok is urging parents not to leave the responsibility of instilling discipline in their children solely to teachers. Hiya. In Lamu, they have some bit of good news. The Director of Education, Charles Nyakundi, said the county had not recorded any cases of school unrest. In Mombasa, the county government has launched a countywide fire safety inspection targeting learning institutions. In Muranga, the crisis began with a fire that destroyed a dormitory at Gasharage High School in Kandara. Governor Kang'ata says all students were accounted for, but a report by the Muranga County Security and Intelligence Committee at the end of May described the situation in secondary schools as fluid. Schools that had been temporarily closed by the end of last month include Weidhaga, Kiagodo, Kirogo Boys, Kahuhia, and Ginda Girls High School. Kiangunyi Girls High School was closed on June 2nd following unrest. In Embu County, learning has been disrupted in 15 secondary schools. Some of the affected institutions are Kangaroo School, Kangaroo Girls, Sacred Heart Cheni Girls, and Kamanguru Mixed Secondary School. Wembu West Sub-County Police Commander Vincent Kitili said the unrest began when Form 4 students protested against sitting internal exams. In Kisii, at least 10 schools have been affected since the beginning of the year. The latest incident occurred on Monday when a dormitory of Sameta Boys High School in Bobasi constituency was destroyed by fire. The blaze broke out while students were in class. So you see, all this across the country. In Makueni, Makueni County Commissioner has has convened a stakeholders meeting to address unrest because of students at Kavudhu, Jamuthei, Ngumo, and Kalama Secondary School who have torched dormitories, while Kaumoni Boys High School suffered extensive damage after students set fire to the administration block and classrooms. Mm-hmm. That is Makueni. Mm-hmm. Basically, take a map of Kenya, close your eyes, place a finger, and there's likelihood to be unrest in that area.
4: Mm-hmm.
3: What's going on, Emmanuel?
6: What is going on is what has always been going on. Because this is not the first time we are discussing this issue.
4: Mm-hmm.
6: We have sat here and discussed this many times. We have thought about what should be done. I think we know what needs to be done. Because when we talk about a particular school, students have burnt down their hostels, we give an impression that students met and agreed to burn down the dormitory.
4: Mm-hmm.
6: So just 3 to 4 children who sat somewhere and said, "Leo ataona."
4: Mm.
6: The rest of the students don't know.
4: Mm-hmm.
6: That is, and they are the majority by far. And sometimes it's bad that the way we communicate, we seem to brand all of them when actually very few are involved.
3: Mm.
6: So I think it is important that we ask ourselves what are the key issues that normally cause these fires.
4: Mm-hmm.
6: One of them is just indiscipline, where you have a few learners who do not want to stay in school, who want to cause trouble so that the schools can close.
4: Mm-hmm.
6: And usually we respond to that with threats. We will expel.
3: Mm.
6: That is the wrong response. For the children who are burning down the school, many of them are wanting out of the school.
5: Right.
4: Mm.
6: So threatening them with expulsion is a major incentive for them to burn so they can get expelled.
5: Right.
6: We must keep in mind that basic education is supposed to be free and compulsory as per our constitution.
4: Mm.
6: So we cannot allow children to use destruction of school property and threat to the lives of their colleagues
4: mm-hmm.
6: as a way out of the compulsory component of our basic education.
4: Mm-hmm.
6: So the response we normally give to that is the wrong one.
4: Yeah.
6: There is mismanagement in schools that has subjected children to unimaginable suffering.
3: Mm.
6: Yeah. Why do schools burn in second term mostly?
4: Mm-hmm.
6: Schools burn in second term because that is when the pressure is highest, especially on Form 4s.
4: Mm.
6: You're going to bed at 11. You're waking up at 3 every day, Monday to Monday, to study because the school must get a certain mean score.
4: Yeah.
6: For who and for what? We have children coming out of school with diabetes because of pressure that they have been subjected to. For what? And parents are being told, give us this so much money for remedial so we can teach children from 4 a.m.
3: Mm.
6: and teach them up to 10 p.m. because we want to improve the school's mean score.
3: Mm.
6: What is the relationship between a school mean score and your child when they've finished school?
4: Mm.
6: Yeah. That mean score is for the principal.
5: It is
6: for the school to show that it is doing so well so it can attract so many other learners and so they can sell admission to the school.
5: Yeah.
6: Mm. It's not for the child. Yeah.
3: So there are two reasons that you give.
6: That's the second reason.
3: Mm-hmm.
6: There is a third reason.
3: Mm-hmm.
6: So sometimes there is community interference in the school.
4: Mm-hmm.
6: Yeah. They don't like that the principal is from clan B or from community C, and they start to want to push the principal out. Sometimes it's even the politicians inciting these people. We have cases we can cite where it is the area's members of parliament who are inciting to undermine the principal, and that causes unrest.
4: Mm.
6: And that unrest does not... The students are victims. We brand them, but they are victims in that kind of unrest. They just see a dormitory has been torched. They have lost their belongings. Some of them, they struggled to even acquire those belongings. Their parents did not have so much money to spare.
4: Mm-hmm.
6: And now everything they had has been burnt down, and they need to start thinking where they're going to get a new pair of uniforms and all that.
3: But
6: this
3: Emmanuel,
6: is violence visited on the school, not emanating from the school. Mm.
3: So who starts the violence? So there's pressure, there's politicians who are saying, and there's demonstrations by parents, who headmaster, I am there. Mm-hmm. But who then torches the dormitories? I mean, who brings in the violence into the school?
6: Sometimes children are used. Mm-hmm. A few children are used, facilitated to bring the violence to school. Mm-hmm. Sometimes the naughty children, the ones I've said want to be expelled, perpetrate the violence. Mm-hmm. Yeah, and they do it secretively. It doesn't involve the entire school. Mm-hmm. Usually when you see demonstrations that involve the entire school,
5: right,
6: they will generally be peaceful. They will be in the open.
5: Mm-hmm.
6: Mm-hmm. Yeah. They will be peaceful. They will protest. They will say, we have been denied a meal. We have been... There's no water in school. They will protest openly.
3: Mm.
6: And it will be non-violent.
3: Mm.
6: What turns violent mostly is clandestinely planned,
5: mm-hmm,
6: and doesn't involve most of the learners. Most of those learners are just victims of it.
3: Yeah.
6: And some principals have exploited that and used it to milk parents.
5: Yeah.
6: Because a few window panes are crashed on a few classrooms, and every parent is paying 10,000 fine.
5: Mm-hmm.
6: And that is money that will never be accounted for.
5: Yeah.
6: Yeah. Sometimes it doesn't even go to the school account. A designated account is created for that, which will never be audited by anybody.
5: Mm. Right.
6: Yeah.
5: Of these three that you've given us, what would you say accounts for the largest portion of unrest in schools?
6: I think it's a concoction of things. So sometimes when there is a bit of mismanagement,
5: mm-hmm,
6: children become very susceptible to incitement, mm-hmm, from outside.
5: Right.
6: There is a fourth one I didn't mention, where there is power struggle within the school. Uh-huh. So some teachers are trying to, they're feeling they deserved more to be the leaders of that school than whoever has been put there.
5: Mm-hmm.
6: And they are also inciting students to riot against the principal.
5: Mm-hmm.
6: There are places where you have a new principal who is trying to reform a corrupt system.
3: Mm-hmm.
6: And there is a resistance. You are posted to a school as a new principal. You find there has been exam cheating as a culture that is established for which parents pay money, mm-hmm, to facilitate the cheating.
5: Mm-hmm.
6: And you come there and you say, no, we are not going to cheat this year. And from first start burning the school.
3: Mm-hmm.
6: They want you out because their predecessors have cheated, and now you're saying they don't cheat.
5: During my turn is when you're very clever.
6: Yeah.
5: It's my turn to get an A.
6: It is my turn to get an A. When you're trying to stop it.
5: Uh-huh.
6: Yeah. So we have a concoction of issues, which is why my challenge to those investigating these incidents,
5: mm-hmm,
6: is that they treat each incident as independent.
4: Independent, yeah.
6: Yeah.
4: Mm-hmm.
6: We don't have a generic report that says this is what causes the fires in schools and this is how we should end them.
5: Mm-hmm.
6: Each case is unique.
4: Mm-hmm.
6: Let us investigate it as a unique case. Let us get to the root of what caused that particular case,
4: mm-hmm,
6: and respond to it in a way that prevents any other case of that nature from arising. If there are students who have burnt down their school, and we investigate and we confirm these are the students who did this,
5: mm-hmm,
6: first, like in the most recent case where lives have been lost, the criminal justice system should take its course. If it is just destruction of property, let us not expel the children. Let us transition them to Boston institutions. Because...
5: Which institutions?
6: Boston institutions, the former approved schools.
3: Approved schools.
6: Mm-hmm. Let us transition them there so that they go to school there under specific conditions.
3: Mm-hmm.
6: Because they have proven inability to fit in the normal school system.
4: Mm.
6: And we are required by the Constitution to make sure they get education. But we are also morally and socially obligated to make sure that these future citizens of Kenya are going to be responsible citizens of Kenya.
5: Yeah.
6: And the only way, we have to educate them. sometimes when people say expel these children, and the late Magoha used to say we'll expel and bar them from being admitted to any other school, where are you expelling them to? To society?
3: Yeah.
6: To be what in the society?
4: That's a good question that Eric had asked earlier, and we'll come back to it in terms of seeing where these children that are either suspended, where they end up, and what is the structure that needs to be applied, plus also the solutions that we need to be looking at, given that there's a pattern, and we have to recognize that this pattern will continue repeating itself until something is resolved. We'll be right back. This is Fixing the Nation, one conversation at a time.
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1: Tuone actions, tuache kusikiza words. That's a great reminder. And of course, like we've said, Bungoma looks beautiful. Very, very beautiful. Send us your WhatsApp Nation video to 0769-590-762. That's 0769-590-762. You'll see it at the bottom of your screen in just a little bit. And of course, you can tell us who you are, where you are, what you're doing to fix the nation, what's working and what's not working.
2: Indeed. We continue our conversation with Emmanuel Manyasa from Usawa Agenda. It's about the schools unrest. So many schools have been closed because of this unrest. Whatever has happened in the schools, some students, you know, going on the rampage, causing fires, destruction, forcing administrations to close. Yeah. And Emmanuel, you've given us the four reasons where you see this happens. Indiscipline by a few students. And those few students then organize a riot on this kind of violence, forcing the administration to close. Mismanagement by the school administration, board and school principals. Community interference, where people are saying, "Huyo principal atoke, atumtaki, akwende," or "si wa kabila yetu," or, you know. Or the power struggle within the schools. All of them valid and legitimate reasons. I see an overarching problem, though, that leads into a situation where schools are closed. So, in such a widespread manner and so often. And this is the Ministry of Education failure. And I said, is there a word that can be bigger and heavier than incompetence than we can use to describe the Ministry of Education? And I haven't found any word yet. And I think, Emmanuel, I want to just put it to this. If all these reasons, and Usawa Agenda and others have studies have been conducted, what is it that's causing this unrest? And we see this widespread unrest around the same time every year, like clockwork, which ends up with people dying like this or people injured. Then the people who are managing our education system have just dropped the ball.
3: Yes, but not necessarily limited to the Ministry of Education. I think it is wider. The problem is wider. Wider in the sense that, for instance, we saw that there's tragedy in Utumishi Academy.
2: Yeah.
3: Was made worse by the fact that the dormitory was congested.
2: Yeah. Mm-hmm.
3: The fire would still have been set by those who chose to set it, but the deaths and injuries would have been minimal if there was space for those young girls to escape from the hostel. To date, we still have hostels being built and approved for construction in our schools that don't meet the guidelines. We have the guidelines, but we have hostels being built that don't meet those guidelines. For instance, you're supposed to have a 5 feet wide door, two of them per hostel, plus an emergency exit. If you go around to our schools, you'll not find that. Even on the new buildings that are coming up as dormitories. So where is the gap? Who is not doing? Is the public works that approves this unaware of the guidelines that are supposed to be adhered to? Are the principals unaware of those guidelines? Is CDF, that is building many of these hostels in our schools, unaware of the guidelines? Right. And the guidelines have been out there for a long time. So that is one problem. The second problem is, and I've had people speak strongly against Quality Assurance Directorate of not making sure that happens. They may have some blame, yes. But when you speak to them, the blame is on non-facilitation. So they don't have any funds allocated to them as a budget to visit schools.
2: So they can't do inspections.
3: So they are somewhere in a sub-county office and they don't visit the schools in the sub-county because there's no budget to visit those schools. That may be exaggerated, But at least there is that problem, mm. and that they are not allocated resources to move around the
2: schools. It's a directorate under which ministry?
3: Ministry of Education, Directorate okay. of Quality Assurance and Standards.
2: Okay.
3: So that is another. Mm. There is a third problem that politicians are interfering and using their political might to have schools approved even when they don't meet the guidelines for establishment. Mm-hmm. And that then creates a center where once you have started off without meeting the guidelines and you've been approved to operate, the incentive to now meet those guidelines doesn't exist.
4: Yeah, it doesn't exist. Yeah.
3: So I think, and within those guidelines, and this is now the issue that I feel is broader, mm-hmm. is the issue of parents cannot even visit those dormitories when they visit schools.
1: Mm-hmm. Yes.
3: So you're shown around the school, you're told how many thousands to contribute to build I don't know what and build whatever else. Mm-hmm. While in the meantime, your children are being stuck in the hostel like sacks of potato. Mm-hmm.
4: Mm-hmm. What are the reasons the schools give for... Sorry? What are the reasons the schools give for parents not visiting the dormitories? It's a very peculiar thing that happens, but what is the common reason that is given?
3: They hide behind one of the closes.

0: problem that we have had is that we have almost non-existent PS. They exist on paper only, but the principal decides who will be PA, and
1: the parents association,
0: and the PAs are like the tail. The principal wags around for whatever reason that they want. So they do not defend the. They do not fight for the rights of the children in the school.
2: Right.
0: And sometimes children feel like they must fight for themselves. And their only way to fight is expression through violence.
2: Through violence.
0: Because their parents are not fighting for them. Their parents, the PA, which is recognized in the Basic Education Act and which is being removed through an amendment, I do not understand.
1: What?
0: Yes, the proposed amendments are going to remove the National Parents Association from the Act and only leave parents as a PTA, a parent-teacher association. And I do not understand that logic.
2: What is the justification given?
3: And who is pushing this amendment?
0: It's just power grab, trying to be in control of everything and being in control of everything so that your word is law. There's no one arguing with you to say, no, I don't think this is right for this situation.
3: Who's pushing this amendment?
0: So that has been approved by cabinet, so it's being pushed by the government. It is emanating from the Presidential Working Party, and I do not think that the Presidential Working Party got that particular suggestion from the public.
3: No.
1: It was one of the recommendations. So,
0: yes, I think they got it from a government functionary. And I think that we need to give parents a better role in school.
3: Yes.
0: We need to have room for a parent to be able to visit a school and see what their children are going through.
2: Yeah.
0: Eric, today, if you have a child in a school in Mombasa and you go to Mombasa for work, you cannot walk into the school on a Friday and tell the principal, I have come to Mombasa for work. Since I am here for a few days, I would like to check on my daughter or my son. The hotel is not visiting day.
1: Yeah.
0: And visiting day might be the following week. So you come back to Nairobi and then you have to go back to Mombasa.
3: Yeah.
0: When did you allow schools to become cells that are closed? Some black holes from which no one knows what goes on in there.
3: Yeah.
0: It is actually wrong. Parents have the highest stake in the school beside the children.
3: That's true.
0: They must be allowed access. And then the parents must also take responsibility for their children's well-being. Because we have parents who think that a child getting an A is more important than the child's own health.
3: Yeah.
0: And these children complain to parents, and parents tell them matters easily so much evil.
3: But it's not
0: true. It's not true that what is so much evil.
2: This is just fables and stories.
3: It's a two-pronged problem, and you're absolutely right. I think parents, like you've said, are a big part of this cog, because the amount of angst, anxiety, anger, pressure that we are seeing comes from not being listened to in school and at home. And it builds and builds and builds. And perhaps it shows more in schools because these tragedies are bigger. But there's the systemic issue. We've been talking the whole week about how to treat learners like people and the quality of our education system. Usawa Agenda also did a report on sanitation. And health, school health, sanitation, and wash matters, actually. And looking at some of your findings, they can be a bit worrying when you think about it. The percentage of schools offering psychosocial support services, whether they are sub-county, county, extra-county, private schools, and so on, or special needs schools, and so on and so forth. And you start with, at sub-county level, only 68% will have a guidance and counseling office. And it gets better the higher up you go, whether it's county, extra county. With now national schools, 96% of national schools have a guidance and counseling office. And that kind of repeats itself as you go, because a guidance and counseling office is the ideal. Then you go down to having a teacher who is trained in that, non-teaching staff trained in that, peer counseling service for teachers, teacher-led peer counseling as well.
2: Yeah.
3: Then there's the percentage of schools that have medical support services.
2: Mm-hmm.
3: Yeah. I don't understand.

0: just like I'm thinking how many of these are boarding schools. Mm-hmm. The percentage of schools that have a sick bay slash sanatorium slash a clinic, mm-hmm. only 4.7% of sub-county schools have a sick bay. 4.7%.
1: That is jarring.
0: When you go all the way to national, 79% of national schools have a sick bay. This is something that should be 100%. Mm. And then from sick bay, we go to just having a nurse, a school nurse on site, which is medical personnel, other staff trained in first aid, and so on and so forth. Mm. And then the sanitation kind of follows the same trend.
1: Trend. Mm.
0: And you've talked about our standards. Who is to blame here? You said it can't just be the ministry, but this to me looks very much like the ministry. Mm. That a school can be operating without a sick bay, that there's no any person who is trained in mental health or psychosocial support or guidance and counseling. I find that quite crazy.
2: Yeah, because we have had a lot of discussions around whether. Mm-hmm. Especially the schools that are sponsored by faith-based organizations, mm-hmm. because more than 70% of our schools are sponsored by faith-based organizations, mm-hmm. that they should provide the chaplains and that these chaplains should act as guiding and counseling personnel in these schools. Mm-hmm. There is a debate on whether these counselors should be on the payroll of the school, mm-hmm. or the ministry. And that, the finance component, has derailed a lot of what could be possible with this option.
0: I don't particularly agree with using chaplains as guidance, and because one, unless they are separately trained as guidance counselors, then they're not qualified for the job. I'm sorry to say.
1: They're not.
0: That's the truth of the matter.
2: That is true. And that is the debate that has gone on. Mm-hmm. Because what has happened is that in most cases you have a teacher who also steps in, who is also not trained. Mm-hmm. It's just because they have identified certain traits about that teacher and they think this teacher can be trusted by learners, can listen to them. A few are trained, most are not. And then they also have their teaching load, and that doesn't then give them enough time to attend to these learners. Mm. So it is important that we start to prioritize issues of mental health in our institutions so that there is a dedicated personnel, competent, remunerated well by the ministry, by the government, I should say, so that these children have the psychosocial support they need when they are in school. For instance, we have a policy on teenage pregnancy and school continuity. Mm-hmm. It is expected that when a girl gets pregnant, she stays in school until she's due to deliver, and then she can go have a baby, maybe nurse the baby for some time and come back to school. Mm. But when a girl is pregnant in school, in her first trimester, first she's a minor, second it is her first pregnancy and first trimester, she's unable to even eat the school food. She's in school with 1,000 others. The principal doesn't have time to attend to her private and personal needs. Mm-hmm. The parent has been barred from even visiting her in school. This girl cannot stay in school.
1: In that institution.
2: It's just impossible. Mm. She's unable to keep the school routine. Mm. She's unable to eat the school food. Mm. She's alone, stigmatized even by colleagues. Mm.
0: Right.
2: And no one to talk to.
0: She's receiving antenatal proper care.
2: And no one to talk to. So that even undermines a good policy of the government, makes it difficult to keep these girls in school, despite the fact that the policy is there and it is a sensible policy.
1: I have a question. I feel like whenever these cases of unrest in school happens, we keep glossing over maybe the key issue that needs to be looked at, which is the model of our boarding schools what we need to deal with? Because we inherited a model, post-colonial Kenya, that we you know, the struggles of that time were different. The reality of Kenya was very different. A lot of homes were not economically able to do much. So it was easier to send kids to these institutions. They're safer there. They're provided for, at the very minimum, food, shelter, and education. After that, they come back home. That was refuge for them. Then in comes in another generation that is birthed by more economically empowered parents that can afford better, but the institutions have remained the same. We've only put in certain improvements around them, like, say, improving the curriculum a little bit, but the institution itself has remained the same model. I'll give you an example. The school I went to, the lady who ended up being my matron, my dormitory matron, was a matron when my aunties were in that school. And we have a very significant age gap.
3: Right. So she's experienced.
1: Yes, she's quite experienced. She was a granny. We used to call her Shush. Yeah. But she was in this institution using the same kind of thinking, churning out kids, because she's effective at it. Mm-hmm. She's a disciplinarian. She's been here, tried and tested. There's nothing that needs to change. But the model of those institutions is what we need to be interrogating, because we can't be here in 2027 talking about institutions that were set up in the 1960s having the same model. So what is the fix here? What do we need to do? Because this will continue happening.
2: Several things can be done. One is just make the school give children the promise for the future that the school always did. Mm-hmm. Mm-hmm. The children burn in schools because they think they are wasting time in school.
4: You don't see why.
2: They don't know why they're in school. they can see their elder siblings and village mates and relatives who went to school, who have come out of school to just live like they didn't go to school.
4: Yeah.
2: So why are they in school? When they are told to wake up at 4 every morning and sleep at 11, they ask themselves, what is this for? And the other they conjure up from their minds is not encouraging them to keep doing that. So that is important, that we need to restore the promise that the school always was. How do we restore the promise that the school always was? Is to recheck why we educate. Because initially, schools were set up as factories for manpower for the establishment.
0: Yes.
2: Today,
0: just to add on that, also to create people who are literate enough to do clerical work, but not enough to think for themselves.
2: So we used the schools as a conveyor belt through which children go. They are washed and brainwashed to fit into a pre-existing labor market. And I hear people today even telling universities, you must produce graduates that fit into the labor market. I wonder whether they know what a university is for. So that is a problem. If we can revisit and say, a school is a formation process that is supposed to develop the character of the person, besides giving them the level of exposure and intellectual rigor that enables them to solve problems in their own life. They don't have to be employed. They can create those jobs. But they don't need school to be able to create jobs. There are people who can create jobs without going to school. True. They need school to get the exposure that will enable them to fit into the global world that they find themselves in. Mm-hmm. We no longer live in the villages we were born in. We live in a global world.
1: True.
2: Because even in your house, there will be internet. You will know what has happened in America, what has happened in Russia. Mm-hmm. And it will impact you, whether you go there or you don't. We need to remodel what we are educating our children for. We are educating them to be responsible citizens of this global society we live in, and not educating them for jobs.
0: Right.
2: Because for as long as we say you must teach you what will give you a job, and then the first two cohorts come out and they don't get jobs, those behind them are asking what they are doing in school.
1: What are they doing in school?
0: That's true. You're speaking to exactly where we are at as a nation today. Thank you for saying that, actually, because I can't tell you how many times we've had conversations about how to make sure that the skills in universities can translate to the job market, which I don't think is necessarily a bad thing, to have skills that are practical, that are needed, but to have that broader perspective that this is not a place to just prepare a laborer. So it's a colonial way of thinking in your point of view.
2: It was necessary at that time because the colonial system knew that at some point there will be independence and there will be need to fill the bureaucratic slots that were available with people who can think in a certain way so they can fit into that system. That is not the world we have now. That is not the challenge we have to deal with today. So especially our universities, we can't tell them to produce people fit in the labor market. That is the job of mid-level colleges, to produce technicians. Universities are not supposed to produce technicians. If they do, they have lost their mission. because they should produce people who will change how the labor market works, not those who fit into it. That is for TVETs to do.
0: Incredibly profound. There's a lot of feedback on YouTube.
3: I can read a couple. Divine Flow says, my son was in Lenana, and by the second week, he could not cope due to excessive punishment for speaking up because the textbooks were not enough and they had to share. Also, those power play between prefects and teachers, you know. Steve Okech, our schools are designed to feel like prisons. The urge to break free comes naturally in such environments. And then the Kikombe has a couple of issues that he's sharing with us this morning. He's a teacher. He's, on matters of schooling, we don't dig deeper in our foundational roots of social culture alongside some structural changes. These tragedies will occur again. This is a pause, not an end. Our Ministry of Education and national government with all these task forces fail us, from mental health, school governance, high-handedness, academic pressure, student voice, etc., unprecedented times. Also, look at CBE, so disorganized. You'd think it's June 4th, 1963. CBE looks like we are building the bus as we drive it through potholes and the oncoming clouds of El Nino. He finishes by saying, commissions, task forces, and investigations coming up briefly. We'll again ignore the obvious warning signs until students are injured, schools are burned, or lives are lost again. Insane cycle. There's a new inspection that has been ordered of all schools. There was an inspection just done 2 years ago. If this school did not have the requisite facilities or the standard of that is required, what are we talking about? And that's why, Emmanuel, I insist. You see, the quality assurance is the directorate in the ministry. The inspection and all is the directorate of the ministry. The management of schools is ministry. It's Ministry of Education. Everybody else is secondary. A supporting role. But if the core has failed, nobody will support properly.
1: It's not going to.
3: Steve Okech continues, I was so disappointed when I joined university, not what I expected. The curriculum needs a serious revision, especially when it comes to matters tech. Maybe, Steve, you shouldn't have gone to university. Dr. Emmanuel Manyasa has been our guest. He's the executive director of the USAWA Agenda. In the next hour, we still talk about education. This time, talking about how we train our doctors. Now, it's because of the factor that we have many, many, by the end of the day today, 18 women will have died in the labor ward or just out of the labor ward by the end of the day today. Are we training our doctors to actually understand how to handle it, or are we not? We'll be joined by somebody who trains the doctors. Keep it here for that. It's coming up to 9 a.m., 8 a.m.
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4: Equality and the protection of women's rights. Protesters criticized recent comments by Mavoko legislator Patrick Makau directed at Wavinya Ndeti during the Linda Monanchi rally, describing them as disrespectful and offensive to women. The demonstrators urged leaders to focus on development and policy debates rather than insults, character attacks, and rhetoric that they say discourages women's participation in politics. Makau defends his position, denying having a gender bias, and stated that his criticism of the governor was policy-based rather than gender-based. He also condemned the alleged infiltration of political rallies by rival-sponsored groups and called for issue-based politics ahead of 2027 elections. Mm-hmm. So just get the statement, so no comments.
5: But also you can see Makau wants to unseat Wavinya Ndeti in next year's election.
6: Mm-hmm. Yeah.
5: So any statement here, Wavinya also has to look at whatever angle you can use to come and also rally your people around it.
6: Mm.
5: So it's all manner of things are going to be thrown at such a campaign, whether it's gender attack or gender counter attack, and so on and so forth.
6: Mm. We'll wait to see that statement, but just a note that it's in politics. I often wonder how women continue to survive in politics because they are subjected to a lot of this, you know, whether it's gender-based violence and the gender slurs that are thrown at them. So I'd also just not be shocked to hear that the same happened to Wavinya. Anyway, getting into this hour conversation, just building up on what we had with PS Oluga early in the week. And yes, he was in studio to discuss Ebola, but ended up, of course, bringing in the conversation on maternal health and newborns, and very jarring statistics that we're seeing, like Eric pointed out earlier, is that by the end of this day, by the time we are clocking 24 hours, 15 women will have lost their lives, and just in newborn mortality rates are also significantly higher. So we are here asking the questions, what is not happening? Where are we getting it wrong? We've identified the issues, but are our medics well equipped to deal with these issues? Are they well prepared to deal with emergencies that end up in the hospitals? And are they actually able to save lives? How do we bring down these numbers? And well, we have a gentleman with us in studio, that is Professor Moses Obimbo, who's an obstetrician. Oh, so many S's, so many T's, so many R's.
5: Thank God there's somebody else who's
6: Named
5: by that. Obstetrician.
6: Is it obstetrician? Obstetrician. Yes. There we go. And gynecologist, and he's the chairman, Department of Human Anatomy and Medical Physiology at the University of Nairobi. Karibu sana.
7: Thank you very much. It's my pleasure to be here.
6: Mm-hmm.
7: Yes.
6: So before we get into our conversation for this hour, we will just give you today's quote, and then you can respond to it and see how it speaks to you. So today's quote is courtesy of Robert Rubin, who was an economist and a policymaker. And the quote reads, "The future is never clear. You pay a very high price in uncertain times if you want everybody to agree with you. The future is never clear. You pay a very high price in uncertain times if you want everybody to agree with you."
7: I think that quote is absolutely right, that whatever you do in life, do it for the better of humanity. Do not expect praises. Do not expect to be cheered on. Mm-hmm. Just do the right thing and impact human lives.
6: Mm. that.
5: Very well said by somebody who was named among the 100 most influential Africans.
4: Yes.
5: But don't do it for praise.
6: No.
5: Don't do it for recognition. It's a good thing. It shows, I mean, when you do it without expecting recognition, you'll be recognized.
6: You're going to be recognized.
5: Well done and congratulations.
7: Thank you very much,
5: Prof. So, when you talk about training of doctors, actually, let's just go into the University of Nairobi.
7: Mm-hmm. Yes.
5: This Department of Human Anatomy and Medical Physiology.
7: Sure. Mm.
5: What do you do there?
7: Right. Thank you. Human anatomy and medical physiology are the foundational courses of medical training, whether you're training as a doctor, you're training as a pharmacist, training as a nurse, training as a midwife. So these are the courses that equip you with the science that then is useful for clinical practice. Now, just understanding the science, understanding of the science is two parts. One is the human body, and the other one is how the human body functions. Yeah. I always tell my students, just like history is to geography, so is anatomy to physiology. So when you understand this structure is the brain, the next question would be, what's the function of the brain? And so that's what we do in human anatomy and medical physiology. Human anatomy study the body structures. In medical physiology, we study how the body structures work in a healthy human being. And then later on, we'll see when they are deranged, how do they malfunction and how do they lead to disease and eventually death. So that's what we do in human anatomy.
6: Okay. Design and structure.
5: Perfect.
6: Yes.
5: Which means that everybody who is at the University of Nairobi is training to do any course that touches on the human body.
7: Sure.
5: Like you said, doctor, nurse, clinical officer,
4: midwife,
5: dentist, and all,
7: will
5: have to have this kind of foundations.
7: Yes, you have to have the foundation, and you will have to pass the courses. Not very easy. You have to be very determined and work very hard through the training. And for those who are studying medicine and those who are studying dentistry, you have to spend some time with the human body, taking it apart and making sure that you see all the structures, and then you learn how they function so that you are a credible doctor in the future.
5: Yes. Now, Doc, so that by the time a doctor is actually graduating at, you know, after 5 years of, you know, this very not easy training, and by the time they're graduating, they've actually certified the examiner that they understood what you told them.
7: Absolutely.
5: And then they go into internship for a year.
7: Yes.
5: And then they start working and they're, you know, now registered as a doctor.
7: Sure.
5: Now, many of the women who are giving birth, just going into our topic in this country, over 90% are actually giving birth at health facilities, which are manned by trained medics.
7: Yes.
5: And by, like we are saying, by the end of the day today, about 15 to 18 will have died.
7: Correct.
5: Not are likely to, will have died.
7: Yes.
5: Of those that are actually pregnant, they'll have died. The question is, even as we understand the causes of, you know, that cause these deaths, is it that the medics are caught unawares? Is it that the medics are not well equipped in terms of knowledge, skill, and equipment to actually handle these cases of just delivery of a baby?
7: Okay.
5: Siki tukubwa.
7: Yes.
5: Mtoto wa kutumbo, mtoto anatoka.
7: Yes.
4: Sounds like siki tukubwa. Sounds, I feel like it may sound like siki tukubwa.
5: There are 7 billion successful ones.
8: Yes, I agree with you. I think
7: the issue of pregnancy and outcomes of pregnancy is a very big concern in Africa, especially the sub-Saharan Africa. And as you correctly pointed out, the statistics are damning. In 2023, for example, we had about 180,000 women die because of pregnancy-related complications.
6: That's in Kenya or sub-Saharan
7: all
6: Africa?
7: All over the world. 180,000.
6: Okay.
7: Out of this, 70 to 80% were in sub-Saharan Africa.
4: Whoa.
7: Yes. And there were major causes like postpartum hemorrhage and preeclampsia and so forth. Now, in Kenya, our mortality is about 355 per 100,000 live births. that translating to about 6,000, 7,000 women dying every year because of pregnancy-related complications. It's a very high number. So if you put this in a very context, it's like having several buses full of women. So if you assume each bus carries about 60 women, for you to have 6,000 women, then it means you have 100 buses all crashing and everybody in those buses dying. That's a huge thing. We've never really given enough spotlight to this particular issue. So we ask ourselves, what are these drivers? What are the causes of maternal death that are 80% preventable? And one of the issues is workforce, human capital, and skill development, as you correctly pointed out, that we are having doctors, maybe clinical officers or midwives who are trained. They get into the workforce, but then at the time of delivery, there's a complication, and then we lose a life or we have a high-level complication. So the question would be, are they well-trained? Are they well-equipped to handle these situations? I would say that we have tried in terms of workforce development and skill acquisition. However, we still have some way to go. We need to be able to innovate new tools and new skills that are useful to help save our mothers' lives. So as much as the human capital is present and the workforce is trained in a way, we need to create and get more effort in training and equipping them with better skills. But then number two, there are other factors within the health system that lead to these outcomes that we see. So it's just not the human capital, it's also the other surrounding factor in the health system that lead to these deaths. And just one of them is the human capital, and that's something that we'll be focusing on a little bit more. Yes.
4: Okay. Human capital being one. Can we go through the others just before we get to the training issue?
7: Sure.
4: So that we can see what interventions to make, what interventions are already being made.
7: Sure.
4: We talked to the PS and he already spoke to that slightly. But let's talk about the other factors just before we go into training of medics. Yeah.
7: Sure. So we within a health system, we first of all, we look at this death and what are the drivers of this death. So the first one is what we call postpartum hemorrhage, excessive bleeding after childbirth. So you gave birth and you bled until you lost your life. Because about 35 to 45% of all this death, about 3,000 women die because of bleeding. Then the next one is hypertensive disease. So you have high blood pressure during pregnancy and then is not well controlled, and it leads to conversion, what we call eclampsia, and eventually death. And sometimes you damage your end organs. The third one is what we call obstructed labor. You're going through labor and then you baby cannot come out either because the baby is big or the mother is small, so they cannot come up. So it can lead to rupture of the uterus, leading to bleeding or leading to infection that eventually cause death. Complications related to unsafe abortion, and then what we call infection, or as a fifth driver for our death. Now, if you look at all these factors, of each of them, there'll be multiple things that would be risk factors for them leading to death. For example, when you're talking about health commodities, we'll be asking ourselves, we have commodities that we need at the time of delivery. Are they present in the hospital at the time of delivery, or are they not present? For example, for the prevention of excessive bleeding after childbirth, you need a molecule called oxytocin, or histobocarbitocin, which will be supplied by KEMSA to the government hospitals, or they'll be procured by the facilities. If these drugs are not present at that time of delivery, then it means you are lacking commodities that are necessary for this.
6: To address the issue.
7: Okay? The second issue would be the decisions to seek the health care. So, you know, the decision is made first at home. And then if there is a delay, either delay in making that decision to go to the healthcare facility, or a delay in reaching the healthcare facility, or you're within the hospital and there's delay in offering that particular service at the hospital level, then it means they could likely to be a bad outcome. So delay in decision-making aspects and delay in getting transportation to the hospital. And of course, when you're in the hospital, there are no facilities or there are no doctors to go for that service. We have the issue of blood, which is a big problem. For mothers, about 10 mothers who die because of excessive bleeding. two to four of them will die because there was no blood. So you're operating in theater, and the patient is bleeding, and you're asking for blood, and then you're told, please ask your relatives, the relatives come and donate blood, and the patient is bleeding at that particular time. Mm-hmm. So lack of blood is a very, very big issue.
6: Okay.
7: That causes this death. Mm-hmm. Then issues like just the normal living of a woman, mm-hmm. and then the preconception care, anemia, mm-hmm. Lack of enough blood in the women, and it's a very common either because of heavy menstrual bleeding,
6: okay.
7: or just poor diet, and then they do not bleed, they do not build their blood levels to the standards that you require.
6: Mm-hmm.
7: So with this, definitely, it means the woman is not sufficiently prepared, and that happens during pregnancy. The baby will get the iron that they need,
6: correct.
7: But the mother will be deprived of this iron. So mm-hmm. at the time of delivery, anemia is one of the biggest factors and risk factors for causing postpartum hemorrhage and can lead to death. So there are all these multiple factors. These are just a few examples mm. within the health system that can lead to a risk of getting this complication.
6: Mm.
7: And of course, training is also a key and a very important factor to this.
6: Those are so many.
7: Yes.
6: When you think about it, and each of them needs to be addressed
7: yes.
6: with utmost urgency,
7: yes.
6: but also utmost, like the attention to detail required for each of those
7: sure.
6: is required. And I'm happy that PS Oluga actually did tell us that
7: sure.
6: one of the interventions they've put in place is to make oxytocin free
7: sure.
6: across all facilities.
7: Yeah.
6: So hopefully that has a significant result
7: sure.
6: in terms of reducing the numbers.
7: Yeah.
6: So the issues are there. One is how aware are, because these are medics who've gone through training through the institutions,
7: sure.
6: but do they, are there... I'm trying to see how to package this question because you see like how you go through continuous professional development
7: right.
6: just to make sure that you're bringing yourself up to speed with
7: sure.
6: any development with the issues that you've outlined. The medics that have gone through the training outside of their work, do they ever go back and go through again updated training or even knowledge passing on these issues and saying actually we've seen this as an emerging issue and therefore when you get a patient, then this is what you're likely to see and then enhance their training. And
7: right.
6: like Mariam said, we'll come back to the training and how the training is carried out.
7: Yes.
6: But in terms of the refreshing of information with the medics that are already on ground,
4: yes.
6: how well are we doing on that part?
7: Sure. So there are those levels of training that we talk about, the pre-service training, the in-service official training, and then now continuous professional development.
6: Mm-hmm.
7: Now, our regulator, the Kenya Medical Practitioner and Dentist Council, requires that each of us achieves at least 50 CPD points for you to get a renewal of your license.
6: Okay.
7: So as a matter of fact, we are required to always be in the continuous professional development, and we have a system that when you attend educational forum, you get some points that you feed into the system and it automatically populates so that at the end of the year you have these points. However,
4: sorry, just for yes. layman, what is a CPD?
7: Oh, CPD. CPD is the continuous professional development. So if you're in the profession and you're already practicing,
4: yes.
7: you're expected to be learning some new skills mm. or learning the old skills to refresh.
6: Yes.
7: And this gives you some points. That's why they're called professional development points.
6: Mm-hmm.
7: And when they're fed into the system, they populate and you're able to have the 50 points and get over and get your license. However, I think this system of continuous professional development is something that needs strengthening. And we had a conversation with the PS Oluga about how can this be strengthened. The system initially we used to do digital booklets, not digital booklets, but physical booklets.
6: Mm.
7: They'll be assessed by someone at the council, and then you get your point.
6: Uh-huh.
7: But nowadays, we have an online system
6: yes.
7: That we're able to just report. So it's a good one.
6: Mm-hmm.
7: But then we need to ask ourselves, if I'm working in a maternity unit as a doctor, am I getting points specifically that help strengthen my skills within that maternity unit so that I'm well prepared to handle any emergencies? So the system as it is currently does not really emphasize on that.
6: Mm-hmm.
7: And those are some of the things that we will need to strengthen as we go forward. So there is training, yes, but the focus on really highly effective and consequential training is not there yet.
6: There's a gap. And also just to maybe lay on to that question, who are the professionals that are required to receive this training? So we know this, we know of the doctors.
7: Yes.
6: who else on that
7: so,
6: chain?
7: Yeah, so for so we have different regulators. So we, for the doctors and the dentists, we have the Kenya Medical Practitioner Dentist Council. They get their training from there. The nurses and the midwives are also expected through the nursing council to get their CPD points. So are the clinical officers. So all these professionals through their various professional councils mm-hmm. need to report their professional training, as it were.
6: Okay.
7: Yes.
6: Mm-hmm. And this data that outside of the training, okay, so you've gone down your training, blah, but there's the practical yeah. side of things. So sure. you're in theater, yes. you've encountered a situation,
7: yes.
6: and you definitely, the cross-sharing of information, sure. saying we've encountered case A,
7: yes.
6: and we're seeing a pattern here, maybe someone needs to pay attention to this, and maybe it can inform another case somewhere.
7: Sure.
6: How well are we cross-sharing this information? Is there a database? Because if we have numbers that say we are losing this number of women per day and sure. these are the conditions that are being addressed,
7: yes.
6: that system in itself should allow for the cross-sharing of information. How effective is that?
7: Right, that's really brilliant. And I must say at this time is not strong yet, and I think we're just having a promise of it happening. We are not yet there, and it's something that we urgently need to address.
6: Mm-hmm.
7: So some of the things that have been happening recently is really the focus on maternal and neonatal health and death.
6: Mm-hmm.
7: And it's for that reason that the Ministry of Health, through the Office of the President, launched what we call the Ewene Acceleration Plan mm-hmm. and the Rapid Result Initiative.
6: Mm-hmm.
7: So the issues that were identified were, quality of care is an important element. You know, you can go to the hospital, you yeah. get the doctor,
6: mm-hmm.
7: You get the infrastructure, but you'd not have the commodities.
5: Yeah.
7: You'd not have good training.
6: Mm-hmm.
7: There are delays in the system.
6: Mm-hmm.
7: So the health quality, provision of the health quality services is so key
6: mm-hmm.
7: in achieving safe motherhood and safe neonatal care.
6: Mm-hmm.
7: And so there's quite a bit of focus in this particular direction and a bit of investment. One of the issues is to strengthen the data ecosystem.
6: Mm-hmm.
7: And this means that whenever we have death, we need to know what are the drivers of this death and how do we learn. So there have been various initiatives that have been started around this.
6: Yeah.
7: One of them is the initiative that I lead called the End Postpartum Hemorrhage Initiative that now takes care of saying that, one, these drivers of maternal mortality are just beyond the medical scope.
6: Mm-hmm. Uh-huh.
7: Medics are one in the cog,
6: mm-hmm.
7: but the whole community needs to be involved, because when a mother dies,
6: mm-hmm.
7: it's not just an issue of the hospital and the doctor.
6: Mm-hmm.
7: The community is equally and even more affected by losing that particular mother.
6: Mm-hmm.
7: So why can't we involve the community? So we advocating for the community to be aware and get involved in maternal care in many ways
6: mm-hmm.
7: and create the visibility that things are leading and going badly for maternal health.
6: Okay.
7: The other one is the data ecosystem, something that we are talking about, that how can we share the data so that we have a dashboard, you know,
6: mm-hmm.
7: in Bungoma, this number of women died and these were the drivers and what does this tell us
6: right.
7: in Kakamega and so forth. So this data ecosystem is so, so key mm-hmm. and there's another initiative called the Inter-County MPDSR.
6: Yes.
7: And this Inter-County MPDSR, if we have a bad outcome, it is discussed at the county level
6: mm-hmm.
7: through the MPDSR committees.
6: Mm-hmm.
7: But then other counties are also invited
6: mm-hmm.
7: and would want to learn from these particular areas. And with that, of course, we will need to deploy and use new technologies to be able to make it and scale,
6: mm-hmm.
7: especially for the hotspot counties
6: yeah.
7: and for the country as large, so that we're able to learn and become better from these mistakes that sometimes happen.
6: Mm-hmm.
4: Yes. I think, my first time interacting with MPDSR was in Homa Bay last year and
7: sure.
4: just mm-hmm. learning, you know, what they were trying to do to curb maternal mortality. At that time, they had a 90-day streak, no maternal
7: sure.
4: fatalities
6: mm-hmm.
4: in 90 days. I don't know if the numbers have changed, but it taught me about what coordination looks like, data,
7: sure.
4: and of course, learning.
7: Sure.
4: Now, that was Homa Bay.
7: Yes.
4: Globally, are there countries where maternal mortality is very, very, very low? And what are the learnings around data and best practice that we can get from them?
6: Mm.
7: Sure. Yes, the thing I always tell myself is that there are countries that report almost nil maternal death. If you go to Denmark, you probably would not hear of maternal death, mm-hmm. or if there are any, there are very few. Mm-hmm. The SDG 3 and our protocol says that we need to have to reach 70 per 100,000 live birth. Mm-hmm. But the question you'd be asking yourself is, if you're talking about 70 per 100,000, who do you want to die? Mm-hmm. Yeah? Is there a person we select and say, this right. one can die, this one should not mm-hmm. die? Mm-hmm. So ideally, it should be zero. Especially from the preventable causes.
5: Yeah.
7: Yes. Okay?
5: Yeah.
7: Yeah, so, and if you look at these countries, it's also about the health systems and quality of care. Mm-hmm. They have really invested in strengthening the health system mm-hmm. that I see now our government is heavily invested in trying to strengthen this health system. Mm-hmm. And of course, we need a lot of support from the development partners and technical partners. The other aspect is use data to make the correct decision.
6: Correct.
7: I always tell my students that you deploy bogus data, mm-hmm. you get some results, mm. but those results are also called bogus results. So you need to be able to have data that inform mm. your actions. And so you'll be asking yourself, like in MPDSR, if this mother presented at night, she never came for antenatal care, mm. and when she was in the hospital, there was only an intern in the hospital. You see, those are gaps mm. within the healthcare system
6: right.
7: that you should be able to learn from, and they're recorded. And you can be able to tell. So you see this in Homa Bay, you see this in Muranga, you see this in Kiambu. What does that tell you? It mm. tells you that this is an area that needs strengthening. And so one of the things that we are actually seeing, and maybe the subject of discussion today, is also the training. So you are trained, you've qualified as a doctor, but you're coming out, mm-hmm. but there are certain gaps that are now being seen. So what can we do mm-hmm. to fill those gaps? That requires data mm-hmm. so that you're able to make the right decision.
4: Okay.
7: Yes.
4: Let's take a short break. When we come back, I have a few questions actually pertaining to your research,
7: yes.
4: but also we'll sample some of your feedback on the hashtag Fixing the Nation NTV. We'll be right back after this with Dr. Moses Obimbo.
7: Thank you.
9: A common sinus sensitivity is a short, sharp pain to hot and cold. A lot of my patients have changed a lot of habits. They are no longer eating cold foods, popsicles, things that they love to eat. If you do nothing about it, it will get worse. Sensodyne works by creating a protective layer over the sensitive areas of the teeth. You can go back to eating ice cream and drinking beverages that have ice in it. I recommend Sensodyne for anybody who's suffering from sensitivity.
3: Time to vibe.
10: According to police, the victim was found padlocked to a very heavy metal chain fixed to the floor inside a locked room.
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11: It is 3 billion.
10: Nikona nyumba saba.
11: Uh-huh. I'm like, how did you get your 3 billion? 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It is just a formality.
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1: Discussing medical training as far as curbing maternal mortality, threading on a conversation that we had with PSO Mauluga. And yeah, Dr. Ri, you've told us quite a bit about some of the interventions that could be made. And I know there were still questions on the training and making sure that, you know, we're competent enough, that we're learning from our mistakes, that we have data. But during the break, I was asking you about the anatomy of African women. And if it is different and predisposes African women to obstructed labor. It's just something I read somewhere. I'm not sure if it's based on facts, but
2: Thank you very much. Generally, the anatomy of different people is different per individual, but also in general, also in communities, Africans, Caucasians, Asians, and so forth, we'll have a little bit of differences in anatomy. For example, as you correctly pointed out, most African women would have a smaller pelvis, generally, okay, compared to the Caucasian women, we will have wider pelvis, and we call them different names, gynecoid pelvis, android pelvis, and so forth. So they're slightly different. However, this does not mean that we all are predisposed to getting what you call obstructed labor, okay, or the baby is not able to come. So as I was pointing out, is that during antenatal care and you being evaluated, we're able to, through examinations, we're able to tell that this baby size is bigger than your pelvis, and this baby is unlikely to pass through your pelvis. So we call it kephalopelvic disproportion. Kephalo means head, pelvic, then disproportion, that disproportionate. So either one, the baby's head is big, the pelvis is small, and they will not be able to pass through. And so the doctor is able to make a decision and say, you, there's no need of going through labor. Let's just go have an elective cesarean section. However, this might we might fail to pick it during pregnancy. And so when you come to in labor, that's why we monitor labor. We monitor the progress of labor. And the WHO, the Ministry of Health, has guidelines through which we monitor labor. And we're able to reach that threshold and say, this baby is not coming out because of these signs. Let's get this woman to theater to prevent obstruction of this labor. So that's really the difference, and it's there, and there's difference between us and the other races as well.
1: Right. Is this something that's common knowledge across the world, not even in Kenya, but across the world? Because I'm thinking about African women, women of African descent, all across, and the medical care that they're receiving.
2: Yes, so, and that's why I think there is now movement towards personalized medicine or precision medicine, and not just precision medicine at individual level, but precision public medicine, meaning that the communities should be treated in line with some of the data and evidence that we have, so that you have high antenna. If you are getting a specific patient with certain risk profiles, then you know how to handle them and mitigate those risks early enough.
3: Let me ask you, Prof, because everything that you've talked about so far, you've mentioned some things that need to be working in concert for a health system to actually be able to a greater extent, ensure that a woman who comes in during labor can actually walk back home with their baby. So let's say that health system, everything else was provided for, you know. But the fact is, many of the births that happen in Kenya happen at the lower level facilities. So it's either going to be a dispensary health center or just a lower level, level 4, level 4B, as they call it. In many of these facilities, you will not find a doctor who did those things that you said, trained with a cadaver, a body, that they actually saw a body. It will be clinical officers or nurses or midwives who have not been trained physically with a body. Do we need to change that? So, for purposes of just making sure that everybody, even at the clinical officer that you find at the local dispensary, in addition to actually having gone through that course, the long one,
2: yes,
3: human anatomy and medical physiology, yes, they also looked at the human anatomy physically.
2: Yeah. Physically. Yeah. Right. I think this is more complex and maybe needs more thinking to it. More complex and maybe needs more thinking to it. I'll ask my question.

0: into the primary healthcare facility. That would make a huge impact and a huge change. Number two, you know, each of these professions have a scope of practice. Mm-hmm. And what you'd not want is to commingle, because then that introduces confusion. And very likely, you might get someone who is not well-trained doing a complex procedure, mm-hmm. basically thwarting the effort that you're trying to achieve.
1: Right.
0: So what do? We need to limit ourselves within our scope of practice, that the areas that we're trained in well. And then we also need to know how best can we update our skills. So, for example, in a center where the midwife is the main person taking care of this, because they're trained well, mm-hmm. and they would know. So the issue would be the continuous professional training. Mm-hmm. And the continuous professional training, what we've been discussing with the PSO Luga is how do we move away from the traditional emergency care training, that people come in a class, mm-hmm. they sit there, they are taught, and then they already in a hotel, then they go back to their areas of practice. Mm-hmm. So we've been talking about simulation training,
1: yes.
0: and using highly skilled simulation, and that's what happens in the aviation industry, mm-hmm. that the safety level is above 99%. Mm-hmm. And what do? Every so often, 2 weeks and so forth, they go sit in the simulator, and they're able to simulate turbulence, storm, you know, bad weather, poor visibility.
2: Engine failure.
0: Yes. Mm-hmm. And then they're able to do the right thing by not putting anybody in danger.
2: In a controlled situation.
0: Yes, right? Mm. And so that's what one of the things that our team is already introducing in the training,
1: okay.
0: that you are accessing that kind of simulation. And so if you meet a mother who needs this kind of help, you're prepared. Mm. You have muscle memory, you have the brain memory,
1: right.
0: you have the sweat and the feel, so you can be able to do it rightly. But then again, most importantly in healthcare is to know when to refer. So we will need to teach the people who work at the primary care facilities, mm-hmm. that if you see this kind of patients with these characteristics, then do not sit on these patients at this level,
1: right.
0: just refer them to the consultant level as a county hospital or the county hospital, mm-hmm. where their consultants will be able to see these patients.
1: Mm-hmm.
0: So those are some of the things that we need to do without necessarily trying to expand the scope.
2: Let me ask a professionally political question to you, Prof,
0: yes.
2: because you are at the University of Nairobi and you're training.
0: Yes.
2: Do we need to have clinical officers?
1: Mm.
2: Like, and when did we start having clinical officers, you know, as part of the cadre of healthcare?
1: Wow.
2: I said,
0: I think there was a need to have clinical officers as part of our system. And the exact year when it was started, I might not be very appraised on, but definitely they're part and parcel of providing our healthcare system, and they have really supported the healthcare system in a very good way.
2: What was the reason behind it? You may not know the time,
0: yes.
2: but what was the reason then?
0: The reason is because we had very few doctors being trained.
2: Yeah.
0: And we had, you know, like the University of Nairobi was the only training institute for the medical doctors.
1: Mm-hmm.
0: And we used to train between 90 to 110 doctors every year.
2: Yeah.
0: So they would go, they all be absorbed by the government. Of course, there will not be enough at all.
2: Yeah.
1: Mm-hmm.
0: Yeah, so that was the main reason. And as, of course, a measure, we also needed the clinical officers to be trained to be able to fill in that gap.
2: Mm.
0: So as we're going forward, I think that's a conversation that we need to have. The officers that are in practice continue to offer excellent services and need to continue offering services to our communities. The question would be, do we need more training for the clinical officers? And I think that's something that I cannot answer at this particular time.
1: Mm-hmm.
0: It's something that needs to be discussed at a policy level. So if you're training 5,000 doctors, for example, how can we transition the clinical officers? And those who are in the practice, mm-hmm. can they be able to upgrade, come back to school, get mm-hmm. a medical degree, and mm-hmm. upgrade accordingly? Is it something that now we need to stop recruiting new clinical officers in the KMTCs and so forth? But it's a conversation that we need to have at a policy level.
1: Mm-hmm.
0: By and large, they've provided good services. Mm-hmm. The only thing we need to do and make sure that is that the scope of their services mm-hmm. is well respected and maintained, so that we do not have commingling and confusion mm-hmm. of the services offered by different professionals.
2: Thank you, Prof. Thank you, Mwalimu. Mm-hmm. I want you to dip both feet in this water.
0: Yes.
1: It was very diplomatic. Like,
0: yeah.
1: That's so well. I was like, whoa.
2: The reason and the logic given then,
0: mm-hmm.
2: it made sense.
0: Yes.
2: I mean,

0: it was very expensive to train doctors.
1: Yes.
0: We didn't have many learners who are going into university, and those that were going into university who qualified for medicine were few. And that's why we even start at MTC, have clinical officers at diploma level, and then a few at degree level taking 4 years. Okay, it made sense then. Now, two questions that I want you to give me your professional, personal opinion.
1: Okay.
0: One, is it possible to transition the degree clinical officers to become medical doctors? Right? The ones that you've done 4 years, you have graduated as clinical officer, you are registered with the Clinical Officers Council. Can we convert those into doctors? And two, those that have trained at KMTC with diplomas, can they be converted into doctors? In terms of not just title, but the knowledge and skill of a trained doctor. So that's question number. Then number two will be, after you've done that, can you then stop training people as clinical officers?
2: Clinical officers.
0: And just start training more doctors.
1: So there are two aspects here. That one, there's professional regulatory requirement that will be controlled in this case by the Kenya Medical Practitioner Dentist Council. So before you come study medicine, there are certain qualifications that you should have met, okay, to study medicine. The other is the Commission of University Education, which also gives a very strong and robust regulatory framework. Who studies what, and what does that qualification mean? So those are the lenses that we should look at, that if this person trained with this kind of very basic qualification, do they also meet the qualification of becoming a medical doctor? The answer, if the answer is yes, then you look at how do we transition the scope of their training to add more knowledge so that they can be able to be absorbed in as medical doctors. I mean, the history shows us that, like Moi University, for example, that people who had trained clinical medicine and then they were able to apply to medical school and have a few more years, like 4 more years of training, and then they transitioned and became medical doctors. And there's so many of them, from clinical officers to medical doctors. So that's a possibility, but at least they should have met the basic requirement for getting that particular degree.
3: So were, were these diploma holders?
1: Yes.
3: Okay.
1: Yeah,
3: they had already met the
1: threshold. They had already become clinical officers.
3: Yes. But then they had also, they had the prerequisite requirements for getting into
0: the KCSE grade.
1: Because that, right now, as you know,
0: it's a political, it's a gatekeeping and all argument that will be brought here by others. But from the other side, the other side of the argument is there's a woman who has come to a health facility. She's been attended to through antenatal care into delivery by somebody who has been trained to train to attend to her. That to me is a basic qualification. That by the time you actually agree to train this person to take care of this woman, you've already said that they have the they've met some basics.
1: Correct.
0: So you can change the basics however you want. But then if you've said that this person could do this, then all they need to do is get further training, get into a cadaver, come back, get that, be recognized as a doctor.
1: Sure. I think
0: what I'm trying to address here, but maybe just so that we're not appearing like we are going off curve, is we have so many medics, right? And you're talking about upskilling them, getting them to the level that is that would help for us to curb these maternal deaths. By the time we say we've bridged that gap with training more doctors, it'll take many years. But we already have people who we can just upskill. And say that you can handle, to answer the question that you asked earlier, why do we need to have, why can't we have doctors at a Kimana dispensary? Right. So I want to have a doctor at Kimana dispensary.
1: We should, and I think we need very bold conversations, and this should be all inclusive. We should have clinical officers, we should have the doctors, and if there are possibilities of transitioning, they should be there. But going forward, we have this skill set that we are not currently utilizing. We need to utilize. And until we do that, I think we just being, as you said, politically correct, and we should really face the elephant in the room.
2: And there's gaps. And the other elephant in the room is training has to be done with resources. How capital intensive is this, first of all, because for us to set up the training facilities, the training infrastructure, how devolved is it? Is it just a setup that is being done here in the capital because it's easier to do? Do we have partners who are willing to come on board? I mean, we had Pierce Oluga who actually did say that, yes, one of the programs that was affected by the withdrawal of funding was maternal programs. So what is the state of that right now, given that you're also just a very big pioneer on the training aspect?
1: So the how I see the medical training for the future, both pre-service, in-service, and for the professional development points, is that it will definitely change and it will embrace quite a lot of technology. So one of the driving things that we are doing using the virtual and augmented reality to train, because what we know now is when you have this training modules in a headset and you have the headsets you're wearing and you're seeing you're in theater and you're seeing a complicated situation, you see how it's being handled, the next you now to do augmentation, you're actually participating with a probe and doing that, gaining the muscle memory. And then, of course, it's able to track your eye movement, track your body movement and so forth, and give you a score on whatever you are doing. That deployment of technology would be key. The other one is the telepresence mentorship through what we call Proxme. Is something that's being piloted in several counties like Makueni and so forth. And what happens here is that if I'm an intern doctor or medical officer, I'm operating, but I'm operating under, you know, someone is able to see what I'm doing. So if I'm stuck, I just call, I dial and say, I want Professor Bimbo to help me. And then I'm able to see what you're doing and tell you, do not cut in that plane, cut here. It will be safe, and then stitch it this way. So I can be able to guide you through that telepresent mentorship. And this is something that we'll be working with partners, at least in a few counties, to make sure that they're installed in a few places where younger doctors or inexperienced doctors can be able to access help whenever they need. We will definitely need more hands on the deck. It's not cheap, but the beauty is that when people see the momentum building, and the, of course, the doctors, the midwives, and whoever else we are training, really enjoy that kind of training, because they're in a massive environment, new technology, they're able to gather their skills better, we'll be able to get more investment. We want to do this also in medical schools, possibly, because going forward, access to cadavers, for example, is becoming very challenging. We have many medical schools. We are only fewer areas where we can be able to access and get the cadavers. And so we will need to merge technology in our training. So and for anatomy training, for example, using the virtual reality is so important and so key that we'll be able to reduce even the number of months we use in those trainings. So it's expensive. But I know sometimes when you put resources ahead of the good idea, then we are stifled. So we need to put the good idea first, and then the resources will definitely
3: figure out
1: follow.
3: The resource.
1: Yeah, they will come.
3: Okay.
1: Yes.
3: Talk to me about unsafe abortions and sepsis as causes of maternal mortality. And I'll put this in context of our recent court ruling on the right to abortion not being fundamental.
1: So, yes, I know the issue of abortion and self-abortion is a sticky issue. And even the discussion amongst professionals, you get people holding spears. And the discussions are really, you know, north and south. But it's something we cannot hide ourselves in the sand and say, we'll wake up and this thing will be gone. So we need to address the issue of unsafe abortion, because you get many, you know, women, young girls coming to the hospital with perforated uterus, perforated gut. The gut is mutilated and they will die because they accessed unsafe abortion in the back street and so forth. So it's a conversation that you need to have, and that the Constitution, we know the right to health is a key component, and the health is defined by the WHO, physical health, emotional health, mental health, and so forth. So the women need to be able to make their own decisions, but then we also need to respect life and the sanctity of life as per the constitution. But the issue of people having illegal backstreet abortion is something that needs to be addressed, and it kills, contributes to about 13 to 19% of maternal death. So it's an issue, and most of the time it'd be young ladies. It's an issue that we need to be able to face and address, and as a country we need to have this conversation straight in the eye.
3: Right.
1: Yes.
3: Sepsis as well.
1: Yes.
3: Yeah,
1: so sepsis is sepsis basically means infection. So most of the infections in mothers are acquired at the time of labor or just after delivery. And one of the areas that we see, sometimes you can have the water breaking, and the water breaks before labor comes, and some mothers stay at home because they're not feeling the pain, and they get an infection. Or sometimes after the delivery at the hospital, there's no good care postnatal, and they get an infection. It contributes to about 5 to 8% of maternal death. Is a big issue. It's something that we should be able to address. And doctors are trained to address this, but sometimes if these mothers are not taught on the danger signs and how to discover them in good time, then they will be coming late. And it's for that reason that our team put up a call on a hackathon. And we were surprised to get over 120 groups of six cross-disciplinary professionals applying for this hackathon to give us some solutions and ideas on how we can be able to mitigate some of these issues. So we got in engineers, computer scientists, biochemists, medics, and so teams are working 5 to 6 people. We'll be having this judgment on 22nd of July of the best ideas possible that can be able to be supported to move forward. But basically getting solutions for maternal health and getting solutions for neonatal health, and one of the issues we're addressing is the sepsis as a big killer of our mothers.
3: Yes. Let's end the conversation there. I think it's been incredibly, incredibly insightful, and I'm hoping that as we continue to have these conversations, every time we come, we'll talk about less than the 355 that we are at now, and it'll hopefully in our lifetime go down to zero. It's a possibility. I think other countries are well there. Yes.
1: In the UNET program, the Rapid Result Initiative launched by the President last week, the idea is by 2028, in the next 2 years, we need to have results that show less than 140 per 100,000. And for neonates, less than 12 per 100, per 1,000. And that's really achievable if we put all our hands on the deck and put our minds there and resources there, then we should be able to achieve that.
3: Thank you, Dr. Obimbo, and for the wonderful work you're doing in obstetrics and gynecology. We have to wrap the conversation there, but in the next hour, is our budget process flawed? Are we hustling backwards, basically? We have our Shika Maika Joachim, who will be telling us why he thinks that the budget process is fundamentally flawed. We'll be right back after this.

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3: Yeah.
1: Tunataka commitment.
3: No.
1: We want a ring. 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
2: Already tunaishi pamoja.
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2: What other commitment do you want?
3: 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I'm going to say exactly.
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1: She spent the next 20 years marrying elderly men.
3: Mm-hmm.
1: Poisoning them and collecting their estates.
3: Sema tena, this kind of madness. And you know, I don't know if I come from Plato's or Seneca's thought when it comes to philosophy. Mm. But Sema, the end justifies the means.
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4: Oh God, Maya. Oh God, oh. Oh. Up, I don't know. Hey, Philip, what do they say? Say. Tumbo joto wazi.
5: You know what? I actually want to, I want to own a Gor jersey.
6: Yeah.
5: Yeah. There's something about the spirit of Gor Mahia that is so infectious.
6: Right.
5: Not because they're winners, but also because they associate with winners.
6: Wink, wink.
5: Wink, wink.
4: Just want to associate with winners.
5: Yeah.
6: Okay.
5: Hey, I see you.
6: Between Arsenal and Gor, but
4: I see you.
5: So, too much winning. Too
4: Philip, at your side? Tumbo juto wakni.
6: Tindo juto wakni.
4: Tinde.
6: Tindu.
4: Juto.
6: Juto.
4: Wakni.
6: Wakni.
4: All others see you the Tetemeka.
6: Mm. Shake. Our last news fix for the hour. 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Customers can now access over 2,000 curated items, including fresh produce, household essentials, pantry staples, and beverages. The partnership creates Kenya's widest on-demand grocery network, and it's set to provide new income streams for riders, new digital channels for homegrown retailers, and jobs across the value chain. Mm-hmm. So good partnership there, but definitely not the first of its kind, though.
5: Yeah,
6: There's plenty of I think supermarkets on food delivery apps. Mm-hmm. But good that we're getting this across maybe other parts of the country in case these others are located, you know, in Nairobi or Nairobi, Mombasa, etc.
5: Expanding
4: e-commerce
5: reach.
4: Ecosystem is growing and growing rapidly.
6: Mm-hmm.
4: Rapidly.
6: Ah, tumeambiwa, timbe duto yuakni.
4: Timbe duto yuakni.
6: Yeah, timbe duto yuakni.
4: Kogalo, kogor maya, kogalo, gor, timbe duto yuakni. There we got it. We got it. Champions. It is only champions. Our conversation for the next hour is Shika Mike. And Shika Mike is where one of our fixers has an issue that they'd like to raise to the country, and they want to come here, and we tell them, kuja na hiyo idea, Shika Mike, present it to the nation. Today, it's Joachim Simiyu. Joachim is not new to this show. He has been here before. He comes today as the Secretary General of the Safina Party, and he is coming to tell us a couple of things about the budget. But first, let's welcome him. Mm-hmm. Good morning, Joachim.
7: Good morning.
4: Karibu sana.
7: Thank you.
4: It's good to have you back.
7: Yeah.
4: Felaris is going to give you the day's quote.
5: Absolutely. Right. Karibu sana. So before you shake a mic, let us know how you interpret this quote. It's courtesy of a man that was an economist and a policy maker, and it's only apt because we're here to chambua our budget process. So the quote reads, "The future is never clear. You pay a very high price in uncertain times if you want everybody to agree with you." The future is never clear. You pay a very high price in uncertain times if you want everybody to agree with you. And the quote is by Robert Rubin.
7: Robert Rubin. Mm. You pay a very high price if you want everybody to agree with you. Mm-hmm. So you have to paint a clear picture of what the future is more likely to look like, which is not really an easy job. And I think that's what we're going to be doing today, right? Mm-hmm. Try to draw how the future will be like in these uncertain times.
4: Yes. In uncertain times. Before we get into the Shika Mike for today, I just want to just close up the other conversation that we had with Prof on the issue of health and maternal health. Mm-hmm. Steve Oquette says, unpopular opinion, according to Steve, and this is why we'd like you, Steve, to come. We'll give you the mic. Mm. Apprenticeship was way better than modern day education. Most maternal deaths are as a result of negligence, while apprenticeship produced passionate doctors. So apprenticeship, according to Steve, is, you know, where somebody who actually is interested in doing something works under a senior person who's experienced, and then
5: so they shadow them
4: for a while, and you realize now that the person who's doing this also has a passion for it.
5: Correct.
4: You didn't just end up there. That is according to Steve. Bakary says, in the 19th century, Hungarian obstetrician Semmelweis discovered that most maternal deaths were due to a lack of hand washing. The medical establishment dismissed him for years. For very many years, Yumi was talking about just basic sanitation as causing maternal deaths. And then they were like, no. Then they were like, okay. Kumbe. Kumbe, it's actually true. Right? So there are very many things, but the fact of the matter is, I think all of us as a nation, we just need to just be aware.
5: Correct.
4: If we can say that there are families that are excited that they are about to get a newborn coming home tonight. And at least 15 of those families are tonight going to be sad because the woman who went to deliver a baby is not coming back home. She's going to die.
5: It's very heartbreaking.
4: And this is just the woman. We're not even talking about how many of the new units end up dying. It's a very high number.
8: Very true.
4: It's a very high number. And we need to do everything we can.
5: And actually, with Doc's data that he presented, Kenya is fourth in the continent when it comes to maternal fatalities and newborn deaths. Fourth. And, you know, initiatives like Beyond Zero, Linda Mama, I mean, there's always been intention to bringing down those numbers. Mm-hmm. So I really hope with these new initiatives that have come up right now, we're actually able to achieve that target.
8: True.
5: Yeah.
8: I hope so too. Watu wagoro wameshaanza kucheke, including the kikombe. It's timbe duto yokni. All teams cry for you. Yani unababaisha team zote, hata Arsenali. Robert Miner, Masama, good morning, fixers. Joachim is a person I can listen to, and you are just about to listen to Joachim as he tells us why he feels that the budget process is fundamentally flawed, that we are operating, unajua, when the premise of what you're doing is already problematic, right? Yeah. You're operating from a back foot. I call it hustling backwards, essentially. So are we working with what are they called? Expenditure and
4: revenues.
8: And revenues, or are we kind of just feeling in the dark and hoping for the best? Joachim.
7: Yes.
8: Shika Mike.
7: Nimeishika.
8: Yes. Tombie.
7: First of all, do I have to introduce myself? My name is Joachim Smith. I come from the incoming ruling party, Safina Party, under the leadership of Jimmy Wanjigi, who is going to be our next head of state. So I am here to just address a few issues, things that have been a problem for a very long time, and I think it's about time we pay attention.
8: Yeah.
7: So I just want to draw our attention to Article 220 of our Constitution. The heading of this is Form, Content, and Timing of Budget.
8: Right.
7: So it reads, budget of the national and county governments shall contain A, estimates of revenue and expenditure, differentiating between recurrent and development expenditure. Then B, proposals for financing any anticipated deficit for the period which they apply. and C, proposals regarding borrowing and other forms of public liability that will increase public debt during the following year. So this alone, this is the only part of the Constitution that tries to describe our budget.
6: Yes.
7: So everything we do in our budget making process shall have to be guided by this principle. And the reason why I'm here today is because what we are doing is contrary to what is stipulated in this text. And it's about, it's good that the Kenyan people know that what has been eating their finances begins from a flawed process of the budget making process. And it's very important. So on this, and the reason why we are saying we have a problem is that this document was tabled in Parliament by the leader of majority, who is called
9: Kimani
7: Ichung'wah. So this is a document from the Treasury. Even as you look at the first page, it talks about estimates of revenue, grants, and loans. So this is a budget that the Parliament will approve. This guides our borrowing. It tells us what our revenues will be, where we will be borrowing, and what will we be borrowing for. When you look at this document, it's of the government of Kenya for the year ending 30th June 2027. So this is a document that will guide us from July next month to 30th of June
6: next year.
7: So it's for the coming financial year.
6: Yes.
7: Tabled by majority of the leader of the majority party. We know who that is. So now, let us go direct to where the problem is.
6: Yes.
7: This should stipulate a revenue estimate, and in that, we get even where we will be borrowing, so that any borrowing that we'll be doing in the next financial year will have been passed by Parliament in this document. And let us look at page 24 in the table of contents. Because we have been around here telling people that domestic borrowing estimates are missing in these documents, and people are saying we are peddling falsehoods. So we are here to lay a few facts. So on page 24, our heading is transactions in financial assets and liabilities. On that page, we have three items: payments for domestic lending, net domestic borrowing, and external borrowing. So on this table of contents, you will find they have listed net domestic borrowing, and is on page 24. So we want to establish how much are we anticipating
6: to borrow
7: in the next financial year domestically, because 60% of our public debt is domestic. So we want to know how much have we been borrowing and how much do we anticipate to borrow.
6: Correct.
7: So when you get to this page, there is somewhere written domestic loans. It's here. So every item has a code. And that code is not actually the numbers. That code is what will be approved by Parliament. So that becomes a vote head. So whatever we borrow under that code. So this domestic loans has a code 331400. Now, first column after these domestic loans, we have actual receipts, 2023-2024. That should show us how much we borrowed for the year 2023-2024 domestically. You see the numbers are missing.
9: What code are we looking at again?
6: Actual receipts.
9: 3314.
7: Yes, 3314 under domestic loans.
6: Sorry, am I on the right?
10: So this
7: one.
6: 3314 or foreign borrowing to the exchequer.
7: The domestic loans
10: has no provision.
6: 3314. I don't. Yeah, I don't have that.
7: You must
1: there.
7: You must be having it. This is page 24.
6: Yes, it is.
4: Mm. What do we have? Here. Is under code is 331200 and 3314203.
7: Yeah, domestic loans.
6: Yes, yes. Mm-hmm. Seen it.
7: So are we all there?
6: Yes, yeah. Yes.
7: Now, under column one, mm-hmm. it reads actual receipts 2023-2024. Mm-hmm. So on that column, we should be shown how much did we borrow?
6: Yes. Mm-hmm.
7: In the year 2023-2024 mm-hmm. domestically.
6: Yeah.
7: It's not there. Mm-hmm. Actual receipts 2024-2025. Mm-hmm. The numbers are missing. Mm-hmm. Estimates 2025-2026. Mm-hmm. They are not there. Revised estimates 2025-2026. They are missing. Estimates of this current financial year, which is 2026-2027. Mm-hmm. They are also missing.
6: True.
7: So any domestic borrowing that have been done this current financial year mm-hmm. was not approved by Parliament, because this is the document that the Parliament approves. Mm-hmm. And if you are not having those numbers, then you have not approved anything. Mm-hmm. So, and which means we are just about to engage in another illegality of domestic borrowing in the coming financial year. Mm-hmm. So why is it that my good friend John Bahadi is putting it on the table of contents, mm-hmm. but when you go to the actual page, the numbers are missing.
6: Mm. Yeah.
7: It's because of the basic reason why domestic borrowing has to be done. Mm. It's for development. And so when you put it on these estimates, it has to show on the expenditure side, because you have to highlight what will you be borrowing for.
5: What are you borrowing for?
7: So they are avoiding putting it here mm-hmm. because they are borrowing for expenditure. It's not for
6: development.
7: For development. Mm-hmm. And so it needs a keen eye mm-hmm. for you to see. And the, and as Safina, we have taken it upon ourselves right. to show the people where the illegality is. Mm-hmm. So that's why I'm telling you that even the budget making itself is flawed. Mm. Because there's a document I sent you. I want us to look at, because you have seen the estimates are not there, mm-hmm. but people borrowed money in the last financial year. And I want to show you how much they borrowed.
6: Okay.
7: Because now, if Parliament has not approved, where does the Treasury get these figures?
5: Get the numbers from. Mm.
7: Yes. So now, this is a statement from the National Treasury.
6: Okay.
7: Statement of actual revenues. Mm-hmm. Mm. Actual revenues. And net exchequer issues as at 27th February 2026. Mm-hmm. So this is the current financial year, right? Mm-hmm. Now, when you look at domestic borrowing, note one, they have highlighted original estimates to be 1 trillion.
4: Yep.
5: Yeah.
7: So that is a statement from the Treasury. Mm-hmm. They estimated to borrow domestically 1 trillion. Mm-hmm. But how much did they borrow actually?
5: 870 billion.
7: Mm. So we have seen there are no estimates here.
6: Mm. Right.
7: In the actual, in the estimates 2026-2027. Mm-hmm. This year of 2025-2026, there are no estimates. Mm. So where did they get the numbers of 870 billion? Mm. Who approved it? So any banks that is lending to government, mm. they are engaging in illegality. And people are asking us, when you don't pay this debt, what does that mean for our banks? Mm-hmm. So the consequence is on them. They know that they are lending to government illegally. And this they know. And how do you pay debt? Using our taxes. So why are we paying with our taxes things that have not been approved by Parliament?
4: Mm. Mm-hmm. Joachim.
7: Yes.
4: Thank you for raising the issues. Mm. And thank you for pointing us to that table. So number one, right,
7: Yes.
4: Is the budget in that format, have there been estimates of revenue and expenditure differentiating between recurrent and development expenditure presented before Parliament?
7: Estimates of revenue?
4: Expenditure.
7: Expenditure is presented.
4: Okay.
7: Yes.
4: Mm-hmm. Proposals for financing anticipated deficit for the period, which is the loans.
7: Which is the loans. And now, that's where the problem is.
4: Okay. Mm-hmm. For proposals regarding borrowing and other forms of public liability that will increase public debt during the following year, that's actually the loans.
7: Yes. Mm-hmm. Yeah. Yes. Mm-hmm.
4: That's presented. Which is this
6: or
4: document.
6: It's what
7: the external part is presented.
4: The domestic is
7: what we are having a problem with.
4: Mm-hmm. Okay.
7: Yes.
4: I want to look at the table that you've shown.
7: Yes.
4: And it's unfortunate that we are not able to project this table for actually
7: for people to see.
4: Yeah. However, Joachim, this table is in columns.
7: Yes.
4: And rows.
7: Yes.
4: Column number one is code.
7: Yes.
4: Column number two is description.
7: Yes. Mm-hmm.
4: Column number three, actual receipts of 2023-24. Next column, actual receipts of 24-25. And then estimates of 25-26. Revised estimates of 26-27, 27-28, 28-29.
7: Yes.
4: Right? Future.
7: Yes. Future projections.
4: Projections.
7: Yes.
4: So you're looking backwards 3 years and forwards.
7: Yes.
4: 3 years.
7: Yes.
4: Now, what you are pointing us to is if we look at the codes.
7: Yes.
4: If we look at the way this document is presented, there are some letters, some words that are in bold and others in ordinary font.
7: Yes.
6: Yeah.
4: And it appears to me like the bold are like subheadings.
6: True.
4: Yeah?
7: Yes.
4: For example, there's a bold there in the first row. 320000 acquisition of financial assets.
7: Yes.
4: Then 321 4000 domestic loans repayments, like that. And then there's an item now there with a code. And you've told us the code is what Parliament approves.
7: Yes.
4: Code, the one with the code there, the first one, loans to government agencies and other levels of government.
7: Yes.
4: Which, alongside it, on the columns, they actually put a dash, which means that there's an input there, but it's a zero input.
7: Yes, it's a zero input.
4: Right?
7: Yes.
4: That's it's a dash, dash, dash. Mm-hmm. The others that are bold don't have any kind of input on the columns.
7: Yes. Mm-hmm.
4: Which means that that's pointing to me like this is meant to be a
6: subheading.
4: Heading.
7: Mm-hmm. Mm-hmm.
4: And then under it. Mm-hmm. So I look at 331 4000, mm-hmm. the one you told us to look at, mm-hmm. domestic
7: loans. Domestic loans. Mm-hmm.
4: And then under it, there's a code. 331 4203, government overdraft and others,
6: mm-hmm.
4: and then 331 8000, other accounts payable.
7: Yes.
6: Right. So that's
4: like
6: where
4: they are there under those subheadings of the domestic loans. Mm-hmm. Is that?
6: That's where there's inputs because there's numbers for the
4: previous
6: the estimates.
4: Years.
6: Yeah, for the estimates for 2023-24. And 2024-25.
7: When you look at these estimates that you are pointing to,
4: yes,
7: vis-a-vis the statements that are coming from
5: what
7: the Treasury,
5: what do they add up to?
7: Do they add up to 870 billion?
4: For the financial year,
5: for those two, do they add up to the 1 trillion?
4: For the financial year 25-26,
7: yes.
4: Other accounts payable is a net of 181. Billion plus 30.
6: So
4: revised 32 billion.
6: So you said, does it add up to 80?
5: 800 and.
7: Because the actual receipts in the statements I show you were 870 billion.
4: The amount of debt.
7: The estimates.
4: Taken.
7: Yes. The estimates on that statement from Treasury is 1 trillion.
4: Mm.
7: So these are the estimates. Mm. We should see the exact same numbers here.
4: Yes.
7: So if they are not here, and we are seeing those same numbers the other side, then what are we approving? Because those statements from the Treasury should show the numbers that Parliament approved.
4: They should correspond with this.
7: Yes. Uh-huh. So if we are not saying there is no correspondence, then are we saying then that there is cooking of numbers by the National Treasury?
6: Mm. And like other accounts payable, the estimates for 2026-27 are 82 billion. Yeah. And then the revised estimates for the last financial year, or the one we are currently in, is 32 billion. Mm. How much did government take in domestic debt?
7: Is 870 billion.
6: Yes, 870 billion. Mm. And there's nothing in the input for government overdrafts and others.
7: Mm. And again,
6: so I see the discrepancy, but there's also what Eric is saying, which is that domestic loans is a subheading of sorts.
5: The way the
6: document is structured. Mm. Mm. So, and I'm not sure this is the only place. Is this the only place in this estimate and revenue document that speaks to domestic?
7: Yes, there is no other one. When you look at the table of contents, there is no other place that speaks to domestic borrowing, net domestic borrowing. So this is net domestic borrowing, which means that all domestic borrowing, everything, should be under this document.
4: Yes.
7: So we should not have another document that highlights what we are going to borrow in the next financial year. And the, 70%, almost 70% of what we owe as a country is domestic, which means we owe it to our own banks, our own pension funds, and insurance companies.
6: Okay.
7: So that is where our problem is. So when we say, as Afina, that we do not, we have a problem with odious debt. This is the origin of how odious debt comes to be. That what we approve in Parliament is not what we borrow. So how do we, as sovereigns, be obliged to pay? Who are our representatives? Our representatives are members of Parliament. So if they have not approved the borrowing by government, it means that the people have not given consent, and therefore they have no obligation to pay. So the illegality of these debts is what we are having a problem with. People are saying that when you default, what will be the consequence? This is not default. Default is where you are legally obliged to pay and you have not. This, we are establishing the illegality of the debt. That the manner with which it was borrowed was not as stipulated in our constitution. And again, when you borrowed this money, where did you take it to? Because as the people of Kenya have only one account, the consolidated fund. If it did not come in our account, how do you hold us responsible? And again, what did you do with it? Because whatever we borrow, we must see where it's going. That we borrow to build a church. We are not seeing it.
4: You don't see it. Joachim, let me ask you, have you ever, and I know, I've had also conversations with your party leader on this particular issue, and you know, he articulates it rather well as well. Do you ever get the feedback that you're splitting hairs?
7: The people from government?
4: Yeah. Even from public, you're splitting hairs.
7: The public...
4: this is why I'm asking that, Joachim.
7: Yes.
4: Parliament approves a budget and using certain figures.
7: Yes.
4: Okay. And in those figures, there is what we have seen here, estimates for revenue.
7: Yes.
4: Which will include domestic
7: debt.
4: I mean, not just domestic, debt plus grants.
7: Yes.
4: Okay. When that is done, then it goes into implementation of the budget.
7: Yes.
4: The National Treasury that's implementing the budget produces reports. How often do they produce those reports?
7: Every month.
4: Every month,
7: yes.
4: They produce reports on the implementation of the budget.
7: Yes. Yeah.
4: These are also counter-checked by the Auditor General,
7: yes.
4: The Controller of Budget, rather,
7: yes.
4: Who also produces reports to Parliament.
7: Yes.
4: Then there's the Auditor General, who also audits and produces reports.
7: Yes.
4: Right? Now, the National Treasury has produced a report that shows this is how much we have borrowed this much, this month domestically. That report is not hidden. That report is very public. In fact, it's gazetted in the Kenya Gazette. The National Treasury presents a report to Parliament, and that report is tabled in Parliament by the leadership of Parliament through the procedures of Parliament in that.
5: Yeah.
4: Why would those two be different? Unless it's a reading that is different, maybe you're reading bits that is not bits of the whole. Why would the two?
7: This is a concern that was raised by even Nancy Gathungu, the Auditor General. And she was in parliament when she said this, that in her auditing, there is a problem of access to the books. So there is no way of her even establishing the real debt of the country. This is something that she has said on the floor of the House. So if the Auditor General is complaining that she is not accessing all the books to establish and form an opinion on how we are borrowing, then what do you, who should tell us the truth? And whenever the Auditor General presents anything, you see how people from government respond to her. When she said that 50 billion of Shah has been lost, they call her a corrupt person. So you can see that there is a systemic repression on how we should know how we are doing in terms of these financial numbers.
4: And so what's the contention here? That Parliament has not approved domestic borrowing?
7: Yes.
4: Or that Parliament approved domestic borrowing, but the National Treasury exceeded that domestic borrowing ceiling, or that Parliament approved domestic borrowing and the
6: of an unknown amount,
4: of an unknown amount, which basically was a blank check for the National Treasury to go and fill.
7: I do not. The issue here collectively is that what we borrowed possess what was our approved in Parliament.
5: That there's a discrepancy.
7: There is a very big discrepancy.
5: I'm curious, how far back are we taking this? Because we've only looked at the previous year.
7: Begin from 2014-2015.
5: 2014-15 cumulatively year-on-year.
7: Cumulatively
5: year.
7: Till today.
5: So we are adding this financial year that we're bringing close to the total of the ODS debt.
7: Yes.
5: So what is the round of figure that, you know, we are putting as, because if we had a counter, and I wish we had a live counter for ODS debt and how much we are saying, or you are saying, government has illegally borrowed.
7: What we are being told, I just told you that nearly 70% of what we borrowed domestically, of our total debt volume, which is 13 trillion as we speak, 70% of it is domestic.
5: Domestic.
7: Which means that for these years that we are talking about, it is an illegal debt. And when you look at the numbers there that have been published in debt payments, and the level of our debt is that however much we pay, the debt never comes down. Like before this year ends, before 30th of June, the government needs to raise some good money to pay the maturing loans.
5: Correct.
7: Around 800 billion. But despite all that, because in President Uhuru's time, totally he told us he paid 5.6. William Ruto, so far, he has told us he has paid 4.6. This is 10.2 trillion. But the debt is still 13. So which means in 10 years, we have had more than 20 trillion in terms of borrowing. So today, as we speak, William Ruto is borrowing 1.1 trillion averagely every financial year.
4: Is he paying interest or principal?
7: So even if you are paying interest, Kwani, how much is interest? Is it half or more than half of what we are borrowing? Because if we've paid 10.2 trillion, but we still owe 13, Kwani, how much is interest?
5: Maybe we're just servicing the interest and not the...
7: And so, Kwani, is interest in Aqua service for how long? What are the agreements? Because, and two, people are talking about the finance bill. First of all, what is the necessity of a finance bill? Finance bill should come after people have approved their spending. That we have approved, we are going to spend 4.8 trillion, like this financial year that we are going into. We know how much we are going to raise in terms of revenue, which let's say, for example, we could raise 2.6 trillion. But we have a spending estimate of 4.8. So how do we cover the shortfall? Then that's when the finance bill comes up and proposes that we should, in terms of taxes, let us go back to the people and get some more money. So in this finance bill that we are talking about, yeah, we are going to raise an extra 220 billion. Mm. So if we should come up with a finance bill after approval of our budget,
6: yeah,
7: how comes that we always have finance bills before approval? What are we raising money for?
6: Mm-hmm.
7: Because whatever we raise money for, mm-hmm, should be stipulated in our approval of our spending.
6: Mm-hmm.
7: So this 220 billion that we are going to raise in this finance bill, mm-hmm, what is it for?
6: Mm.
7: And again, in the last financial year, we raised 2.57 trillion.
6: Mm-hmm.
7: What have we done with it before they come to us and ask for more?
6: That's fair, and I think that's an angle I'd like to take on what we were looking at earlier, because it's been bothering me. So I had to just look up exactly what these like line items are under domestic loans, because I think that's the interpretation, and of course open to correction. But these figures under domestic loans, what Joachim was referring to, where we have no figures for the estimates for 2025, 2026, and going forward, there's government overdrafts and others, mm-hmm, and other accounts payable. Those are the two line items there.
11: Yeah.
6: And that's where, under government overdraft and others, that's where there's no data, yeah, as far as the estimates are concerned. And he was also talking about the discrepancy between these numbers and then what we ended up, the numbers of 2025-26 and numbers gazetted, mm-hmm, and what we ended up borrowing. But just from a quick lookup, government overdrafts and others don't speak to domestic borrowing in the way that we are thinking about it,
11: okay,
6: which is treasury bills and bonds, which is how we borrow internally.
7: Yes.
6: It's essentially just an overdraft from the CBK,
7: yes,
6: which could be explaining the discrepancy in the numbers you're talking about.
7: Okay.
6: Mm-hmm. Yeah.
7: So
6: then the numbers we're looking at here, when you say government overdraft and others, mm-hmm, are strictly government borrowing from the central bank.
11: The central bank.
6: Not from bonds and bills.
7: Mm-hmm. So when we talk about bonds and bills, shouldn't that be here as an estimated figure?
6: So I would hope so as well. That part, I think now I would require some
11: little bit more information.
4: About that, there's another subtopic,
6: mm-hmm,
4: that talks about equities and non-equities.
6: Equities and non-equities. Yes.
4: Still in the same block.
6: Mm-hmm.
7: Yeah, we are talking about securities other than shares.
4: Yes,
7: yeah.
4: Securities, mm-hmm, other than shares.
11: Mm-hmm.
4: And this is securities, yes, other than shares.
7: So these securities.
4: Domestic debt securities.
11: Mm-hmm.
4: That's the top subtopic, domestic debt securities. Mm-hmm. And the receiver of that revenue is a PS in the National Treasury.
11: Mm-hmm.
4: So under that, then we have securities other than shares,
11: mm,
4: which is in the billions,
11: yeah,
4: in the previous financial shares,
11: mm,
4: which is in the billions,
11: yeah,
4: in the previous financial years, in the 25-26 revised estimate.

0: financial year, mm-hmm. domestically. Mm-hmm. Because when we borrow domestically, where do we borrow from? Mm-hmm. We borrow from our own Kenyans.
1: Yes.
2: Yeah.
0: Kenyans have their money saved in their banks.
3: Mm-hmm. Yeah.
0: So when you borrow money from the banks, you're
3: and
0: borrowing
3: pension schemes and yeah.
0: So how do they pay the loans using their own taxes?
2: Correct.
0: So you've come and borrowed our savings, mm. and we pay for it using our own taxes. Mm-hmm. So we should know what you are borrowing for.
2: Mm. Correct.
0: At least tell us we bought one thermos flask. But the reason why they are not highlighting it. The reason I told you why they are not highlighting it is because they are borrowing for recurrent expenditure.
2: Mm. And not exactly for development.
0: Yes.
2: Which is,
0: because all debt portfolio, we should see it in our economy in terms of development projects. Because if those figures are really there, then we have to check on the expenditure. Are they showing on the expenditure side? Because if the estimate is 900 billion, and our development budget in this whole figure of 4.8 trillion is 700 billion. So why are we having a very small percentage of our budget going to development and our estimated borrowing is already 900 billion, as you put it? Why are we borrowing?
2: You're asking very critical questions, which are important. And the thing that I'm hearing is there is just a general lack of transparency that, yes, money has been borrowed. Tick. How visible is the allocation is what we need. And that's what we need to agitate for and then interrogate that before we actually say, okay, the money has been misappropriated or the money has, you know, been put for whatever intention, whether it's development or recurrent expenditure. Transparency is what is lacking.
0: Yes. So with that lack of transparency, what's the consequence? The consequence is that right now, how much percent of our revenue is paying debt?
2: 60%.
0: More than 60.
2: More than 60.
1: Yeah.
0: Mm-hmm. Actually, it's 90. Mm-hmm. So if you are given 100 shillings and 10 has to constantly go to pay debt, and you are left with 10 to carry out your operations around, how do you survive? Mm.
1: So then, is your shika, Mike, that our budget process is fundamentally flawed?
0: Yes, it is.
1: Or
2: it lacks transparency.
1: It lacks transparency. Because is the process the issue? Or
0: now,
1: is how we're doing it the issue?
0: If transparency is not a flaw, then why do we call it flaw?
3: Yeah. The Supreme Court, in the presidential petition of 2017, ordered a rerun of that election because of lack of transparency. Mm-hmm. And they said that there are some areas that were not transparent and therefore it was flawed.
0: Mm-hmm. Yes.
1: So
3: the lack of transparency.
0: The budget.
1: Yeah. Is our electoral process flawed?
3: Mm-hmm. Or was that particular,
1: or was this,
3: particular management of that system flawed?
1: Mm-hmm. Flawed. That becomes a question.
0: I'm looking at this budget.
1: Mm-hmm.
0: What is the budget? A budget highlights your needs and your income.
2: Mm-hmm.
0: So you have to balance between your needs and your income.
1: Yeah.
0: Mm-hmm. Is that if we are going to spend 4.8 trillion, that's our need.
2: Mm-hmm.
0: Then our income is how much? They should all balance. So if there is no balance, already there's something wrong. Because these are numbers, and the numbers don't lie.
3: It doesn't mean there's something wrong. It's actually, sometimes it's expected. It's very good if you can have a balanced budget where all your needs are met by your incomes.
2: Yeah. Uh-huh.
3: But it's also acceptable where you can have needs that outnumber
0: your income.
3: And the point is you then stipulate how you bridge that gap.
0: Yes.
3: It's called a deficit, and how you fill the deficit.
0: The deficit.
3: So you may say that I need A, B, C, D, and my income is this, but then I'm going to borrow a grant.
0: In this case, even a grant.
3: And expensive money from so and so.
0: In this case, when I say income, even a grant is going to be labeled as income.
2: Mm-hmm.
0: Because as revenue,

0: even borrowed money is revenue. A grant is revenue.
1: All right.
0: Plus tax.
2: All right.
0: So cumulatively, that forms your income.
3: Mm-hmm.
0: So we should have a projection of our taxes. How much are we going to raise?
3: Yeah.
0: Alafu, how much are we going to borrow from where?
3: Mm-hmm.
0: Externally, this much. Yeah. Internally, this much.
3: Yes. Mm-hmm.
0: So that at the end of the day, we have a balanced budget.
1: Yes.
0: Yeah. So the question I even ask about the finance bill. Yes, this year that is going to end, we've raised more than 2.5 trillion. What have we done with it?
3: Mm.
0: How comes that even as we raise 2.5 trillion,
3: mm-hmm.
0: building a road that is 170 kilometers, we have to go and take money from the NSSF.
3: Mm.
0: And yet we are borrowing to an estimate of 1.1 trillion every year.
3: Mm.
0: Well, why are we borrowing?
3: So then, Joachim,
4: the flow here.
3: So this is
4: the flow here is transparency and accountability.
3: Yeah, it's not the process.
4: It's not the budgeting process.
3: It is not the budgeting process.
1: It's not the structure of the process.
3: Yeah, it is how we're doing it. Mm. And you do raise good questions about how much we're borrowing, why we seem to work off of estimates that don't have like proper backing.
4: Yeah.
3: Those are good questions.
4: Mm.
3: But is it that our budget making process has a flaw?
4: Mm-hmm.
3: That if we respected it and we followed the letter of the law, or is it that what the way we're doing it right now, has a flaw?
0: The reason why Safina Patri is saying, for us first of all to establish what really happened, we stop all debt payment.
3: Mm-hmm.
0: Pending an audit.
3: Uh-huh.
0: And that audit is what will establish what is legal and what is not. So what is legal to us, there's no reason not to pay. But what was obtained illegally out of our own laws, now that is not on us. As to who is it's on, it's not our business. And in our projection that when we stop paying debt, we shall have saved to a tune of 2 trillion shillings to provide the services that the government has defaulted on its own.
4: But the counter default to that would be, I mean, this defaulting and also these penalties, I mean, these agreements that are signed, and whether or not you want to go do a debt audit, blah, there's still consequences of stopping to pay
0: agreements
4: these
0: agreements that were not approved by Parliament.
4: It's okay. It's, again, two truths could exist at the same time. You have a very valid argument, but what would be the cost to the taxpayer if we say hold on all debt payments?
3: Yeah.
4: What happens to all the fines and the repercussions of not honoring our payments?
3: Because if you find that the debt isn't odious, that it was taken legitimately, and now you have defaulted on payment, whether it's of the principal or the interest, that comes at an even larger cost.
0: We are very sure. And the reason why even the government rarely responds to our questions is it knows it will open a very big Pandora's box, which they have to actually substantiate.
3: Mm-hmm.
0: And the numbers we are giving you are accurate numbers. And we know that when we do this, look at how government responds. Whenever you bring up an issue of auditing this debt, they bring up a very scary image of things that might happen so that you rethink your thoughts, that we might end up being auctioned. No, we are establishing the legality, and an audit is not an illegal thing.
3: Yes.
4: Okay.
0: So when we say we are going to establish and do an audit, that's not a bad thing. And the government actually recognizes that that is a problem. Because even if, when you look at the 10-point agenda, we had audit of public debt. The current CS for Treasury, John Bardi, before he joined the Treasury, what was he shouting about? He was saying we have to see the debt register. Who do we owe? How much did we take? What did we do for it?
3: Yes.
0: So those are the questions that keep on challenging.
3: Is it possible to audit the debt while still paying? Still paying.
0: So what is our problem that is eating us? Why is it that the president lies all the time? Is it because he was born a liar? No. It's because what he promised, he can't do it. Why can't he do it? Because he has no money to do it. Why doesn't he have money to do it? Because all the money he gets is paying debt. So we are saying that any person who is going to assume office and continues with this tradition of paying this contested debt, then there is no reprieve for the Kenyan people. There is no, completely no reprieve.
1: The solution is to find out what is this problem.
0: The solution is look at the debt. It's eating more than, it's the biggest expenditure item on our budget.
1: I cosign what Mariam is asking. And I can say, you know, when you presented that, we first of all are going to halt all payment of debt pending audits, then it raises those other issues, the ones that you find to have been, you know, properly procured and have therefore attracted interest because of delayed payments. Who's going to pay that interest?
4: The consequences.
1: And is it an interest that we're willing to pay as a country? Or the other one, the other alternative is we are going to conduct an audit within 3 months. The ones that will have paid by the end of those 3 months and they're fine, they'll be fine. The ones that will have paid by the end of those 3 months and they are not properly procured will begin the process of recovering all monies paid to whatever entity. Which either way basically is we don't have to say we will stop as we audit. Because that's what now opens the door for the other guys to come and say, stop.
4: Stop.
1: If you stop, my friend, just say we will audit.
3: Right. And so, just one thing. The odiousness of our debt, unfortunately, is not in how it was taken or that it was taken. It's in what it was used for and where it went. Now, from a legal perspective, unfortunately, when someone has given you a loan, they've given you a loan. Whether or not you use it for what you were meant to do, that's neither here nor there.
1: There are questions on how.
3: Yes?
1: There are questions on how.
0: As a lender,
1: the questions on how come from if Parliament had not expressly approved this debt, then is that a legal debt?
3: That is a fair question.
0: No, that means now, how what binds a common person to this debt? Is it a seal of the Attorney General or approval by Parliament? Is approval who is your representative?
4: Parliament.
0: It's Parliament. So what does it mean if he doesn't approve it?
1: Is
0: that you didn't give consent.
4: Correct.
0: So something you didn't agree to borrowing. Can you be held liable if the finance person of this entity goes and takes a loan saying that it is on behalf of Nation Media? But that money was deposited in some account that does not belong to this. And the people who should approve and give consent that actually we are a nation and we need it did not. So it has come a time to pay.
3: Okay.
4: Who do we follow that up part, with?
3: So I have backtracked on that. Fair. The how is also an important question. But okay, now respond to Eric. So,
0: Eric asked about what?
1: No, it's about the process. I mean, must we say we shall stop paying?
0: So, the argument we want, and that's where we are inviting everyone, is that what do you think is the best solution? Because we are saying payment of odious debt is our biggest problem. What do you think is our problem? Come and explain to us. We see how it works.
4: Okay.
0: Because we want a winner to be a win for Kenyans, not for the people vying. What will give you reprieve? When you come and campaign on a promise of free education, it's a good promise. But where are you going to get the money to fund this education if what you are getting is paying debt? We are talking, I found you talk about maternal health. Why are we even talking about maternal health? Because generally our health system is a problem. So when we say we want to bring access to health care by every Kenyan, then how much does it cost? Where do we get it from? There are good promises on our manifesto, but how are you going to achieve it?
1: You can't fund them if you don't have money.
0: Yes.
1: Joachim. Asante for coming. Let me just read a couple of comments that have come in throughout our conversation. Kikombe says, so the budget does not expressly limit domestic borrowing. Any MPs have issued a blank check to the executive. Achafue tunayo meza. Continues, it's not about splitting hairs. These small holes give birth to giant billions that we taxpayers will have to bear. Parliament should state what the maximum overdraft is. Kabisa. Nelson Mandela, if the budget is meant to reflect the needs of citizens, why do many Kenyans only feel its impact through new taxes and the rising cost after it has already been passed? He continues, every budget discussion seems to focus on what the government did wrong. Beyond criticizing, borrowing and spending, what practical alternatives are experts proposing to grow revenue without overtaxing? Harley Kai says, there's a flawless budget process actually possible in Kenya right now, or is it just an easy talking point for the opposition?
0: Can I respond to...
1: Steve Okechu says, I listened to Nene Nyoro yesterday. The Bible urges men to build generational wealth. The president is building generational debt.
0: Actually, debt is tax in advance.
4: Mm.
0: So what we borrowed in 2019, we are paying today using the taxes we are giving today.
4: Yeah.
0: So it's actually generational debt.
4: Mm.
0: So as to a question of what practical alternatives are we proposing? As Afina, we've come up with a five-pillar agenda called the Feast Agenda.
4: Mm-hmm.
0: And on it, as we finish very fast, is that, first of all, no payment of odious debts.
4: Okay.
0: And limit government from domestic borrowing.
4: Mm-hmm.
0: Because it has a crowding out effect and people are not going to
4: access credit.
0: And it limits even revenue collection.
4: Mm-hmm.
0: So those are some of the practical steps we are taking.
3: Okay, let's end it there. Thank you so much, Joachim Simiu, SG Safina Party. We've been talking matters odious debt and the budgeting process and the flaws within. We'll be back tomorrow, 6 to 10 a.m. for another amazing conversation, Keshoni Friday. But for now, we leave you in the capable hands of Winnie Lubembe on Your World. And on Nation FM, we have Claudia Naisabwa and Brian Aseli. From myself, Mariam Bishar, Eric Latif, and Felaris Wamboy, have an amazing Thursday.

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0: Another hour of fire.
3: I never really knew that she could dance like this. I'm a punga bada dan.
4: I'm the bada from the town.
0: Fresh talk. Good vibes. 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Vibe shift.

0: way to kickstart your morning. If you're out there, it's a TBT Thursday, and of course, you're going to be chilling right here on Vibes.
1: Vibe Shift.
0: Yeah.
1: The number one show.
0: Yes.
1: In Africa.
0: Mambo ni kama haya. And of course, as we do that, turn up the volume. Great tracks coming within all the hours. And of course, it's going to be nostalgic. What are these songs that remind you of your childhood or when you're in high school or when you're a teenager? Those are the songs we'll definitely want to hear. And of course, your request hour will be coming in just a bit. But of course, you're chilling with me, most bankable host, Brian Aseli.
1: Claudia Naisabwa.
0: Good morning, Claudia.
1: Good morning, Aseli. And good morning to the Vibe Shift listeners.
0: Good morning, my neighbors.
1: Good morning. Now, unajua nini, this first hour, tumepangia watu mavitu mingi sana. Mm-hmm. We really want to get deep into what's happening in this country. Mm-hmm. From what the Cabinet Secretary of Health said just the other day, mm-hmm. to, of course, what's happening in schools. And then we cross over to something insane mm-hmm. that's happening in China. Mm-hmm. I don't know how this makes us feel, but I know Africans are very upset about it. Mm-hmm. Second hour, of course, unajua ni second hour. Na lazima upige simu 0719038963.
0: The big cue is on the environment that we have right now. Is it conducive for you to actually raise your child? Or rather, when you look at it, is it somewhere where you'd like to really raise your child? For those who already have children, are you finding it easy to raise your children? It's a conversation that we need to talk about. So it's on child safety. So kio pale inje tafadhali. Number ni ile ile 0719038963. Ukipiga tutachukua. And of course, we have that in-depth conversation. Third hour, tunaongea na Yaba.
1: Yes.
0: Msanii mkubwa sana. He was formerly of Red A Cappella, then went solo.
1: Mm-hmm.
0: People don't know that his name Yaba comes from Yabadu, which was more of Scooby-Doo. He used to say, Yaba, Yaba, Yaba, Doo! And that's how he got the name Yaba.
1: Mm-hmm.
0: Yeah, so we're going to be getting intense with the conversation on the third hour. Na pia atakuwa natupikia on lunch box.
1: Lovely. Mm-hmm. Fourth and final hour niongee kutoke. Today's an open letter to the government. A lot of people have so much to say. Mm-hmm. So we're giving you a platform to rant and just speak to the government. So unanza statement yako hivi. Dear Gava, alafu unaendelea. Fungua roho.
0: Si watu watafungua roho sana.
1: Let's be respectful still.
0: Yes.
1: Still, let's be very respectful. Mm-hmm. But also that is the hour where we get to take in your request. 0719038963 is the request.
0: Hapo sawa kabisa. So wanasema good day seen in the morning. We often kickstart the day with a quote.
1: Quote inasema.
0: Yes.
1: Just because you don't see anything happening doesn't mean God's not working.
0: Sema tena.
1: Just because you don't see anything happening doesn't mean God's not working.
0: It's as simple and clear as that. And of course, as we kickstart this morning, tunaanza na a very positive note. Okay?
1: Yes, sir.
0: So we're telling you, welcome to the good life.
1: Okay.

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It's the Turn Up at 2 on Nation FM. 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

0: Rude Boy, and of course, you gotta love everything about that jam. Takes me way back. Rihanna. This is the Rihanna we wanted to perform at the Super Bowl.
1: Hmm.
0: And when she performed when she was pregnant, I mean, that what kind of elevation, what kind of empowerment?
1: Hmm.
0: That was the first kid to perform before birth.
1: Mm-hmm.
0: Cindy.
1: On a Super Bowl stage.
0: Yeah, Nazima, the first time the world saw me, I was on a global stage.
1: That's so powerful. That's such a powerful way to come into this world.
0: Yeah, Nana Kwambia. We're just about to pay some bills, but before that, of course, there's conversations about the Kenya-US deal, or the US-Kenya deal, on building quarantine facilities within our borders, and that's the Laikipia Air Base in particular.
1: Among others,
0: because the CS Health Duale, yesterday was in an interview in one of the mainstream TV stations. He made it clear to us to get to understand that there's going to be 23 facilities that are going to be built within the borders of this country. A bunch of other things he said in Parliament, Kenyans were not happy. I want us to listen to him, and then we hear what you have to say.
2: Under the Public Health Act, we don't need to do public participation. We're not going to consult citizens. Even members of parliament here, when they fall sick, they rush to their doctor to make sure they get the best treatment. So this epidemic does not require any consultation. Tomorrow, God forbid, if Ebola is found in this country, this house will call me back here to this chair to ask me, why are Kenyans dying? So before Kenyans die, before Kenyans are infected, we as a government have a moral, constitutional responsibility to protect both Kenyans and other people who are non-Kenyans who live within our border.
1: Silly.
0: Yes, I know you have a lot to say, and I'd like to hear you unpack.
1: Aseli, I'm mad.
0: Why are you mad?
1: I'm very mad.
0: What's making you
1: How
0: mad?
1: How are you protecting Kenyans and you're allowing people who are infected to come into the country?
0: So,
1: in the name of having them for the quarantine facilities. How is that protecting? So, and you saying if it is found.
0: And you are the one who are making sure that it is found.
1: We would not be having Ebola cases. Why not have a quarantine facility and do all the measures to protect people who are coming into the country or going out of it?
0: Mm-hmm.
1: And just make sure that you're not intentionally bringing Ebola victims
0: into your country. I think we're the only country where when another country is not able to protect itself, we go ahead and protect it. And I told you, United States is a superpower. You remember the Hunter virus? It was spreading and it was found within this big sea vessel. I believe it's a ship.
1: On a cruise ship.
0: Yeah, on a cruise ship. Now, when it was found in the cruise ship, the U.S. did not allow it to dock within its borders, okay? What they did is that ship went all the way to Spain. It docked in Spain, not in
1: the U.S.
0: So the U.S. wamesema kitu moja. Our job is to protect Americans. Your job ingine, see how.
1: What is the job of the Kenyan government?
0: Not to protect Kenyans.
1: So the people who put them in power and the citizens, what about them?
0: They don't care. I don't know if you know, if you're wondering, the kind of government we are working with, ni hapa hivi. Because the nation where these citizens of the U.S. belong to, that is the United States of America, they've said, sisi atuataki.
1: There's a video that's been circulating from Trump Health Advisors, Dr. Ozzy, just his speech and what he was saying.
0: Yeah.
1: And a quote was taken out of what he said, and it reads, we will be able to work something out with Kenya on Ebola facility, but we have other people willing to welcome us.
0: And then there's something the minister also said. He said that Public Health Act does not require public participation. But in Kenya, if the Public Health Act is being amended through a bill in parliament, public participation is constitutionally required. Now, the requirement comes from Article 10 of the Constitution, national values and principles of governance, including participation of the people. Now, Article 118, which requires parliament to facilitate public participation in its legislative process. So Kenyan courts have repeatedly held that public participation is not optional when laws are being enacted or amended. That's if the Public Health Act is being in question, if there's a level of amendment that's supposed to be done. So sasa zingine wanaka hivi na jiuliza. Kwanza niliona mimi wacha nikupatie. Kenya, that's how we react. That's how we react to our problems. So Simani was poured. So allegedly, it's alleged.
1: Yeah.
0: That 1.7 billion was used to facilitate this the building of the quarantine. And of course, if it's 1.7 billion, it means everyone has been sold at 34 shillings.
1: Hi.
0: Tuendele kuongea ma tu chukwe break.
1: Wacha watu wafikire maneno.
0: So where you are 34, Bob?
1: Ay, jamani, please, I'm priceless. I said.
0: Not according to the Kenyan government.
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4: What do you think happened for the Arsenal?
3: There were many positives, and PSG got frustrated quickly. If we just held on a bit better, managed the game a bit better, Mosquera keeps his head in the game, I think we make it to the end.
5: I would have wanted to see Mikel given a run out. Enrique is one of the coach I respect the most. He does his homework. People don't give him enough credit.
6: Arsenal brought on physicality, but PSG brought on technicality. They were very, very good on the ball, but they just couldn't get into the Arsenal box. But there was just a feeling of how long can Arsenal hold on in this game?
7: Arteta drew everything in that game. He was like, listen, I have tried this, refused, past subs. It's the same reason why Kai Havertz couldn't finish the game. The game was energy sapping. It was such a tough game. It was such a hard game. I think Gabi was Arsenal's best player. And my favorite young Arsenal player was also very good. Lewis Skelly was unbelievable.
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2: 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Georgia. I do have messages and low key. Georgia.
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0: Another beautiful tune. They say scars remind us that the past is real. And of course, that song would make you cry, literally. Thinking about all the things that have happened. Claudia, if you want to get me hooked, start anything by saying based on a true story. If it's a movie, I'm going to watch till the end, no matter how boring it is.
1: Kwani maisha yako ilikuwa na vipindi aje?
0: Ni noma aje mpaka wakatengeneza movie ama wakaimba song. And of course, that's t.o.k or t.o.k. Footprints. That's a beautiful song. And of course, stand by for some more great songs coming as we continue with this show. And of course, when we talk about tears, that's exactly what our parents are going through right now.
1: Yes.
0: Parents in different schools right now, some are subjected to damage fees. For example, Miranda High School. Miranda School, where they had to send a good number of students home due to unrest in school, okay?
1: Also, Alliance. Alliance.
0: Tell me about Alliance.
1: Something happened at Alliance, watu wangu.
0: Umesema kuna moto kule?
1: Yes, the mattress store was touched on Thursday morning. Mm-hmm. And principal says all students are safe and the parents have been asked to pick their sons.
0: So that's a fire incident at Alliance High School.
1: When you say Alliance, you're like, hey, Alliance.
0: Alliance moja.
1: But then again, there's also a fire that has destroyed dormitories at El Ekule Secondary School in Narok County. No casualties reported.
0: Yes.
1: And this was on Wednesday evening.
0: And we can't forget that Gasharage School, secondary school, also had a fire and nobody was hurt. We also talked about Semeta, Kisii.
1: Yeah, and a couple of other schools yesterday.
0: Yeah.
1: So it's alarming how every day we're talking about new schools. So, Haseli.
0: So that's one thing to say that there is unrest within schools. But the big question that we need to answer is, so where do we go from here? Or to the government or to our people, what are you going to do about it? For example, the fire that we had at Utumishi Girls. It's not something that has happened in Kenya for the first time. I was looking at the receipts, or rather looking at history. Schools in 1991, I hear there are schools in the 80s that were burnt. Students also passed on through fires and such tragedies that were caused by either electric faults or human interference, or rather fire started by students. So the alarming question is, are our students safe? Just the other day we were having a conversation about should boarding schools be totally shut down. And we had a conversation. That conversation was like, listen, there's no problem with boarding schools, but there's a problem with the safety within the schools. You see?
1: Yeah.
0: And there's so many theories. For example, in Utumishi Girls, wale mbao waliwasha moto, juzi wameenda pale kesi. Sindio? Ikasemekana kwamba kuna evidence, and the evidence was
1: CCTV cameras.
0: Now, the big question is privacy tena ya wasichana. You see how we divert from serious issues, and Kenyans always like downplaying things. There is a fire, students were burnt and were burnt to death, and we need not take that for a joke. If I was the president today, if I was the CS for education today, watoto wangefunga shule waende nyumbani kwanza. Ndiyo sasa tusikie tena sijui kuna moto, sijui Alliance, kuna moto, sijui Miranda, sijui kuna moto, sijui wapi. Because I feel like even you, if you're in school today, and you told me jana, ndio tulikuwa na conversation, kasema hata ungekuwa shule sahi, usikie mashule zinachomeka.
1: Hata ungetaka kwa shule, no one would want to be in school.
0: Haya, it's an issue I think we should talk about. But it's an issue that we should act upon faster. Tama?
1: Let's see what the government is going to do about this.
0: Yeah, and to those who've lost their loved ones,
2: my sons are not smiles.
0: Poleni sana.
2: Sons.

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1: What's good? 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What's rockin', lackin', legends? Welcome to another episode of the Pixel Pulse. Harry Araka is my name. The Night Agent follows our low-level FBI agent who answers a call that changes everything. It's all about conspiracy, the deep state, and the U.S. government. So if you're into law and order, this one is definitely for you. Until next time, this has been the Pixel Pulse. Skittish.
0: Trailers, plot twists, boss levels, and cheat codes. 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

0: It's a beautiful tune right there. And of course, every time you hear Usher, you know that it's going to be a banger. And of course, Alicia Keys has been quiet for quite some time. She started playing the keys when she was just 4 years old.
1: Mm.
0: So take a chance on your daughter. Take a chance on your son, who's just 3 years old. Start teaching them something, because that's when they master everything and internalize it. Yes.
1: Now, Aseli,
0: yes.
1: A lot is happening in the world, and we'd just love to shine some light on something that is stressing Africans or people of black race. Now, there is currently a viral video that was released by OK Africa on social media, and they're just breaking down this viral trend about a doll. Now, this doll is called the Natasha doll, and it's in China, and that doll is black in color, and it's a black baby. It's a stress toy, and Chinese social media users are filming themselves squeezing, stretching, and brutalizing these dolls for entertainment.
0: So, nasema hii ball ni hii doll ni stress ball.
1: Stress doll. And it's a stress toy. You know, the way you have stress toys, like the ones you squish, like the small balls, and you know, it's making, you know, something to just calm your nerves when you're stressed. In this case, it's kind of looks like a black baby, and it's called a Natasha doll.
0: Yes.
1: Now, I want you to listen to what this breakdown of what this doll is all about by OK Africa. Just listen to it, and then we'll come back to discussing what this is.
2: I hope this makes you as angry as it makes us. There's a viral trend around a Natasha doll in China, a black baby stress toy. Chinese social media users are filming themselves squeezing, stretching, and brutalizing the doll for entertainment. When asked why the Natasha doll had to be black, one Chinese social media user responded that a white baby, for example,

0: would be too human and people would feel bad for hurting it. The Natasha doll is disturbing as is, and now Chinese social media users are filming themselves with real-life Natasha dolls. There are so many videos and entire channels dedicated to showing Chinese people abusing black babies, and then laughing about it.
1: And they're laughing about it.
2: Question is, a white doll would seem more human than a black doll. What does that tell you about what they think? What about what some people think?
1: You know, the things that we've been mocked for as black people. We've been mocked for our skin.
2: Mm-hmm.
1: Melanated skin means that we have melanin.
2: You know, black don't crack.
1: Yeah, that is one. So we have melanated skin, meaning that the sun does not affect us. In fact, if you're a human being of black race, make sure that you interact with the sun.
2: Vitamin D.
1: Yeah, because sometimes I usually look at how they depict black people. And when they depict black people, I'm like, do you know who you're dealing with, you know?
2: Mm-hmm.
1: It doesn't even stress me out. It's just to show you how powerful the black people are.
2: And they're scared.
1: They fear us. This mockery should be done by now. But I'm telling you, racism is something that's still very on. So we're cordial about it, but siyezi kudanganya, racism bado iko.
2: And what do we do about it as Africans?
1: We should carry ourselves with a lot of pride. Be prideful about your skin color, about your hair texture. Be prideful about your lip size, because those are the things that have been mocking us. Be prideful about your nose shape. Be prideful about your accents and your dialects. Be prideful about your names, the cultural practices that we have, and of course the physical features that we have. You know, an African, me have a cousin, has never stepped into a gym. The guy has six pack. I'm not even kidding.
2: Oi.
1: He doesn't even work out.
2: Hello.
1: By virtue of being born an African, you can speak more than three languages naturally. Are you getting? But you'll be mocked for that. All the kind of foods that we have that were taken abroad, those are African foods. The kind of intelligence that we have. By the time the white man was coming to Africa, we already had a University of Timbuktu, the first university ever. Do you know what they were teaching? Math, engineering, and they were studying the stars. So who told our people to mock themselves? Who told us that black is not beautiful?
2: Black is definitely beautiful. What about the international community? What are they doing about this?
1: Once we stop selling ourselves for 2 shillings to these people, is when we'll start respecting ourselves. For 34 shillings. That's when you'll know that black is forever.
2: Hey.
1: Be prideful about who you are. 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

0: There's no going back. I know. We had to have that moment of silence for you to get to understand that tracks from way back were actually something. And of course, to make a pile of pop stories, pop songs, actually. And of course, more culture stories that we're going to be talking about as we continue with the best show in Africa. This is Nation FM. And of course, Vibe Shift. It is with me, most bankable host, Brian Selly.
1: Claudia Naisabwa.
0: And of course, as you turn up the volume, Saini Masaya, question of the day.
1: Again, lazima to mark register kama kawaida at the beginning of every hour.
0: Yeah.
1: Mato wa Kikuyu Gatuna nasema Kikuyu Massive is well represented. Omosh Margi nasema good morning from Ombei Muhoroni. Baba Wanda tunakuona pale. Sylvia Mikali, David Villa wa Boyari Vocational Training Center. Muturi Wanjehu all the way from Thika. Kuna inclusive job wa Kithioko well represented. Opoloje Roberto, DJ Ski Large Music Producer, Ivan Skipkeboy namuona pale. Deno Denis anasema hello and good morning. Alan Lemaya nasema Kitengela to collect na mtu wetu Kisumu anaitwa Kevin Omondi.
0: Hapo sawa kabisa. So much love yuafikie pale fans wetu ambao wanasikiza. Kuna Rahma Esther Luambi amesema yuko ndani. I'm looking at our WhatsApp group. Wamesha mark register hapo. If you, by the way, we have a WhatsApp group. It's a fan base for all those who would like to join. Tuko on inclusive job from Kithioko anasema ako ndani. Sylvia Mwikali, big shout out to you. Andrew Ndeda, big shout out to you as well as Just Mine Nsonyiwa anasema ako ndani. We also have none other than Mike Ndeda anasema yuko ndani. Scoobia Sosh na kuona pia. We have Manu, big shout out to you, Emmanuel, and I hope that you're doing great. Right now we want to come closer home and give you a question of the day.
1: Swali yetu ni simple. You know, a lot is happening in the country with the rising high cost of living, with insecurity concerns, with the changing social values. When we come a mzazi or a guardian or someone who wants to be a parent in future, would you choose to raise your child in Kenya today? Now, if you were to raise your child in Kenya today, what is your biggest concern and what gives you hope? So we are asking three questions in one. Would you choose to raise your child in Kenya right now?
0: Na unajua uchumi imepanda pia. Apart from uchumi kupanda, we've had so many incidences that involve children. Watoto kupotea. And you know, now, I remember growing up, kulikuwa na uwanja za watoto kucheza. Siku hizi hakuna uwanja, ni apartments. Mnacheza kwa concrete ground.
1: Unless mnaenda on a sports trip or you go to a place that has a turf.
0: Yes.
1: And for it's you not to play football.
0: It's not even like natural ground. Ni turf, as you've said.
1: Turf, yeah.
0: So ni nyasi ya kuwekelewa juu. So watu hiyo waja get to experience earth and how it is. Growth levels pia zinakani kama ziko stunted. Kidogo tu, simply because of the busy nature that we have. Watu hiyo lazima wamke mapema, waingie pale kwa gari by 5:30, wazunguke na hiyo basi, waingie shule 7:30 ama 8. They're already tired by the time it's the first break. So we asking you one simple question. Ukiangalia situation ya sahi, is it easy, first of all, to raise kids in Kenya? Kama wewe ni mzazi, we definitely want to hear from you because there's a lot of things that are happening. Hata tukianza na high cost of living, Claudia. Sahi, unajua diapers ni pesa ngapi?
1: Hello.
0: Zimepanda.
1: Apart from asking you if you want to raise your child in Kenya or if you'd consider raising your child in Kenya, what's your biggest concern and what gives you hope? You want to know what's that one thing that makes you think, okay, I think my child will be safe. I'm hopeful because this is happening in the country. Call us on 0719-038-963.
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0: Right now he's a minister of the word, by the way. Sambo likuwa analiza compare. Unakatia demi yangu kwa sababu unapenda ngama silver badala ya dhahabu.
1: Yeah. Who's that?
0: Sini Bamboo.
1: Oh.
0: There's a time I met him at a really popular restaurant up Evo, and he was like, hi, how are you doing? I'm a fan. I'm such a fan. He's so chilled out right now. Ana story mingi. But 0719038963 is the golden number to get in touch with us. Kama uko karibu na simu yako, chukua utupigie, because we are asking you one simple question. With the rising cost of living, insecurity concerns or security concerns, and changing social values, would you choose to raise your child in Kenya today? And of course, for those who already have kids, ama you have a nephew or a niece, tuweza penda kujua kwanza sana sana. Are you finding it easy raising your children in this country called Kenya? Nation FM, hello. 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
0: Sauti ya nani? 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
2: Yeah, I don't know. I was on a Brian.
0: Yes, yes, yes. You're talking to Brian Aseli from Nation FM. How are you? What's your name? Where are you calling us from?
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2: My G.
1: Yes, Baby Shark.
2: Baby Shark, ni aje?
1: Poa sana.
2: Aha.
1: Ebu, nataka utuambie.
2: Aha, kama mzazi.
1: Kama mzazi, yes. As the newest dad in town. We want to know, what's your biggest parenting concern right now in this country, and what gives you hope?
2: Okay. Isipokuwa ni hizo sasa negative. I think there are a lot of positives to take.
1: Okay.
2: Ukilea mtoto. Maybe good neighborhoods. Good people. Kenyans generally are good. It's that small road yenye iko huko juu inaharibu. Yeah, so I think I'd never choose another place. Just here.
1: So, nauliza. So that you're saying the negatives of Kenya na concern, but what gives you hope is the positive things about this country and the people. Ni hivyo ndo unasema?
2: Nini?
1: Ni hivyo ndo unasema?
2: Yeah.
1: Asante sana.
0: Call us right now, 0719038963. He has a very strong point, because it's true that Kenya has a very strong family value system, and of course that sense of community, in as much as maybe si kama kitambo, but kuna ile sense of community. You still have friends that your kids can call uncle and auntie. You still have neighborhoods where you can trace your child. You know where your child is playing, and I think that's why there's the emergence of gated communities in Kenya. Zimeanza kwa popular sana, because people are thinking about, if I raise my child in a particular neighborhood, then atakuwa safe. That's the concern that people have. Claudia, I don't know what you have to say, but there's also feedback on the comment section. Sijui kama unaona DNA testing anasema nini?
1: DNA testing anasema that modern marriages are a bit tricky and based on fragile trust. That is the concern.
0: Yes.
1: What gives us hope is that more couples are open to knowledge, especially regarding DNA paternity test. Aya, Brian Masinde anasema, I think the government has destroyed hope, and they are adding Ebola to us.
0: That's the reality of people on ground. Nation FM, hello.
2: Hello.
1: Hi.
0: Hello. What's your name? Where are you calling us from?
2: I'm Brian. I'm calling you from Dandora.
0: Apo sawa. Watu wa diwa nasema aje juu story.
2: Watu wa diwa metulia.
0: Apo sawa.
2: Nile nimepiga mara ya kwanza.
0: Haina blanda.
1: Brian.
2: Yeah.
1: Saizi, what is your current parenting concern?
2: Mazee, mimi kama daddy ya boys. Life tuseme, kulingana na vile life sahi iko. Life ni tricky, alafu unapata job iko chini. Sisi jua ni nini inaendelea, but what I believe is that when you put God first, everything pia inaendelea kuflow fiti.
0: Yeah.
2: Yeah, despite life vile iko tricky, challenges na vitu zimekuwa extensive nini.
0: Yeah.
2: So unapata sahi pia unaangalia, unaofia mtoto kucheza nje, cause akicheza nje sahi missing kids ni wengi.
0: Ni kweli.
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2: Yeah.
0: Nikuulize.
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0: Yeah.
2: So hiyo tu ndio point yangu, but me what I know
0: is
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0: Asante sana. 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
0: Asante. Umesikia, he's shared his concern and of course we'd like you to call us and tell us what's your biggest parenting concern. Yani kama ungekuwa mzazi leo ama kwa wale wazazi ambao wako alive saa hii, you can definitely call us on 0719038963. They're asking with the rising cost of living, security concerns and changing social values, would you still choose to raise your child in Kenya? Na ile Kenya nyewe ulilelewa tofauti ni nini sana? We're going to get back into the music and of course we're still waiting on your calls and comments. Na asanteni sana kwa wote wamepiga, kwa sababu this conversation continues.

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It's the Turn Up at 2 on Nation FM. 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

0: Saudi Soul, still the one. And of course, if you've loved someone for long, that means one thing, that hey, you guys are really serious about each other. Na tulisema hakuna kuweka watoto wenyewe for long bila kuwa mari.
1: Tulisema hivyo tafadhali. Can we stick to what we said?
0: You put a ring on it.
1: Tafadhali.
0: We don't joke about it. And of course, right now, we really want to take care of our men. And of course, that is all. This month is all about mental health for men. And of course, the awareness of it. And that's why we have an event just for you. Because they say when men talk, they heal. Okay? Sasa, tuna talk about event inye itakuwa 20th June of this month, pale Lukenya Getaway. And of course, we want you to get out outside Nairobi, away from the noise. Go uko ndani, uko in the bush. Okay?
1: Yeah.
0: And have a conversation. Man Cave Season 6.
1: Yes, sir. And you know what? We're going to be talking about, they're going to be talking about modern man pressure, purpose, and power.
0: Mm-hmm.
1: And we are inviting you to get your ticket on kenyabuzz.com, or you can call Sophie on 0706-437-320, and you get to be part of the amazing 6th edition of the Man Cave on the 20th of June 2026.
0: It's as simple and clear as that. You know what they say, when men meet, change happens. Aye, asai. We get back into the question of the day. As we do that, munatupigia simu wakati ambapo tunacheza mziki, but right now you get a lucky chance to call us. Tunataka ku break it down. Claudia, you've not told me about your opinion. Do you want to be a parent? Think about it. Usiseme tu nini.
1: I've always had a very tricky relationship with the idea of being, or just the idea of being a parent. For the longest time, I've always said I don't want children.
0: Why?
1: It's always just been a me thing.
0: What's your concern?
1: But, Aseli, if I get an amazing partner, it's very subjective. Like, if I get an amazing partner, who I love truly and dearly, I think I might change my mind.
0: Okay.
1: I'm scared of, genuinely, just speaking for myself, I'm scared of being a parent because of the weight it carries, the responsibility, and the fact that you always, like, you're always worried, sick about your child. Even when you know where they are, just one phone call, let's say ameanguka, ameumia magoti.
0: Yeah.
1: And unambua, tumpeleka sanatorium, but come and take him home. Just that one thought makes you panic like crazy.
0: Like, okay, I have a twist to that, but let's pick a call and get to find out what our fans have to say. Nation FM, hello.
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0: Mr. Milano.
1: Hi.
2: Aliaze, my neighbor.
1: Poa sana, our neighbor. How are you, Ruru? Kuna semaje?
2: Ruru, metulia. Tuna enjoy to the weather.
1: Aye, so Milano.
2: Yeah.
1: Leo, we have a question. Tunauliza, what is your biggest parenting concern and what parenting gives you hope? Concern. Yes. If you were to be a parent, what is your biggest parenting concern? Na nini nakupatia hope?
2: Mimi, my biggest concern as a parent, if my child will live life after death.
0: Life after death?
2: Yeah, unajua. Unajua tuko na fear of unknown.
0: Yeah.
2: Kama venye Claudia anasema is a she is afraid of becoming a parent. Even your own mother, she never had the fear to exist. So I say, wangekuwa na fear of unknown, hakungai kuwa na society.
0: Mimi nilikuwa nafikiria utasema utaogopa kwamba maziwa itakuwa. Maziwa itakuwa imepanda bei.
2: Maziwa itakuwa. Do we have our Father in Heaven, the Red Roman?
0: Oh, so you're thinking mostly about the afterlife.
2: Yeah, life, si tuko hapa ku experience life.
0: Yeah.
2: Nah, see, that's why we are here existing, having a good time in radio.
0: You know, your thought is very philosophical, but I like it.
2: Yeah, so this is the purpose of life. Enjoying it, producing it, and constantly producing life. Only comes from life.
1: Milano.
2: Yeah.
1: I want to bring it closer home. Saizi ukiwa mzazi ni nini inaku worry sana ama inaku ama you're very scared of right now if you're a parent. What is your biggest fear?
2: Death.
0: So ukisikia kwa news that watoto wamepotea and then wanapatikana kama they have been unalived, it's something that really scares you.
2: Ina scare jo wako washa kufa lakini wangekuwa alive. Ingekuwa kitu tungewako juu ungepata my son is alive, ako traumatized, ni therapy 1-2-1-2.
0: Unasema kama
2: is life.
0: Okay.
1: And I want to know, what gives you hope in this life when you're feeling life. Scared, what gives you hope?
2: life and God. Unaona, we are here existing.
1: Mm.
2: There's only hope for the living.
1: I love that.
2: And we are here alive. So, any hope.
1: Mm.
2: Yeah, live dog is better than a dead lion.
0: Hey.
2: So, hata kama tuna kitu.
0: Mm-hmm.
2: Tuko alive. Mm. Na tuko fit. Happiness comes from living.
1: Mm-hmm. True.
2: Yeah, that's Hi. What's up.
0: Asante sana. Mimi sijaogopa.
1: Mimi naambiwa. So on Facebook, we've asked, what's your biggest parenting concern and what gives you hope? Now, we have what's his name? We have Kevin Omondi. Nasema ni Kevin Wakoma.
0: Hmm.
1: Kindly, this life ni ngumu kwa sababu before children communally, or I think for the what he means to say is for the community.
0: Yeah.
1: And now the fact that what they did was a mistake, they could be corrected by anyone in the community. But now it's a case where all children claim to know their birth, even the young ones. Nimbaya, bro. Inclusive job anasema, Claudia and Aseli, the child is coming with his plate. God is a great craftsman for the child. There is nothing you can do about it. Kithioko world represented.
0: Umesikia vile watu wanaongea philosophically. Like, there is a lot that we can touch on. Let's listen to one more and then get back to the Music Nation FM. Hello.
3: Aseli, good morning.
0: Julie, how are you doing?
3: I'm very fine. How are you?
0: Tuko easy kabisa. Good to hear your voice. Ongelesha, Claudia.
3: Claudia.
1: Yes, my darling. How are you?
0: Hear your voice. Ongelesha, Claudia.
3: Claudia.
1: Yes, my darling. How are you?
3: I'm very fine. How are you?
1: Poa sana mrembo. 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

0: economy tika vile ilikuwa kitambo. 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So yeah, it's a bit tricky.
1: So to you, that's a concern. So nasema, yani imekuwa ni ngumu sana ta kuraise watu. 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
0: Yeah.
2: Na no, sasa
0: being part of a responsibility, ujue bado kuna other bills unafaa kulipo, kuna school fees unafaa kufanya, you know, such things. Yeah.
2: Na Julia,
0: yes.
2: Nini nakupatia hope? Nini nakufanya uoneni kama you know what, everything's going to be alright at the end of the day.
0: If the government that we have right now inaweza badilika, yani wenye leaders wenye tuko nao sasa wakiweza change, at least now the nation can change. Juu kipewa watu kama wale wenye wana job na wapea, as in they have given a, you employ them, at least you see hapo sasa tutaona the country is developing.
1: Yeah, so umesema
0: kama hakuna job nini hii generation yetu hawako job, there's nothing going on. I mean hakuna nini itaendelea.
1: I love your points. Thank you so much for sharing with us, okay?
0: Okay, thank you too.
1: Aye, asante. Let's pay some bills and of course come back with some more music. But of course we hear you and it's loud and it's resounding. Milano became philosophical.
2: Yeah.
1: We have Julia who became more realistic. She's like, if you give us jobs, I think raising kids will be easy.
3: A common sign of sensitivity is a short, sharp pain to hot and cold. A lot of my patients have changed a lot of habits. They are no longer eating cold foods, popsicles, things that they love to eat. If you do nothing about it, it will get worse. Sensodyne works by creating a protective layer over the sensitive areas of the teeth. You can go back to eating ice cream and drinking beverages that have ice in it. I recommend Sensodyne for anybody who's suffering from sensitivity.

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0: It's a beautiful one, and of course, as you turn up the volume, you get to listen to some more TBT tracks. What does that song remind you of? Baby Boy, Beyonce, Sean Paul, and of course, it was dramatic how Jay-Z became very jealous because of this song, and they never toured together. Because there was rumors that Sean Paul and Beyonce are dating.
1: That's how you know a man loves you, man.
0: Hey, like mark territory.
1: Bass.
0: That's how you know they love you.
1: That's how you know they love
0: you. Hey, Mambo, the main game, them charges 0719038963 is the golden number to get in touch with us. This is 96.3 Nation FM. Chilling with me, most bankable host, Brian Aseli.
1: Claudia Naisabwa. And we were asking on today's question of the day, what's your biggest parenting concern and what gives you hope? We've had a couple of callers and a couple of comments coming in. You can tell that there's some level of concern when it comes to parenting. If it's the high cost of living, if it's responsibilities, if it's the safety of your children, all that and more is what worries parents.
0: Yes.
1: But at the end of the day, we want to see the light at the end of the tunnel. So what gives them hope?
0: Yes. Inclusive job, anasema Claudia Naseli, mtoto anakuja na sahani yake. Mungu ni fundi mkubwa kwa mtoto. There is nothing you can do about it. Wow. I mean, I love what you're saying.
1: Very true, very true.
0: Yeah.
1: And even as we sit back and think about what next for our kids, what next for the future of this nation. In my opinion, Aseli, I believe that in this life, you need to hold on to some kind of hope.
0: Yes, yes, yes.
1: There are times when things are crashing all around you, and what will save you is that level of hope that you have on one thing or something that you're holding on to so dearly. And in this case, There is a bright future for the children. Don't let anyone else decide your child's future.
0: I love that you're sharing that. It ties on to, I'm going to just do two more of the feedback that we've received. Two more comments, that is. We have Kin Sketch, and I say, the safety of my kid. Siwezi taka kujikuta kwa situation where my kid is kidnapped, which is crazy, but I have hope the government will sort it out and the society also has a part to play. There's a gentleman who I've not heard from for a long time, Jibena. A good friend of mine. He says, very touching topic, man. The biggest fear as a parent is to lose myself, and by extension, I affect my children. Like nipoteze mwelekeo, alafu watoi wangu waniige. So anasema, what gives me hope is that life has given me enough lemons to allow anything to take me off. And above all that, I have also grounded them in the word of God. Na Bible, huniambia, if I do that, hawata achilia, he's on jia later. I
1: love that.
0: You see, people are hopeful. Kenyans are hopeful, and I know something great is bound to happen. Claudia,
1: yes,
0: I think you're going to finish with your statement, vile umesema.
1: Hold on to some kind of hope, whatever it is you want, whatever it is you're hopeful for. If it's you believe in the God, in God and the church. If it's religion, if it's family, if it's the just government, faith, just have some level of faith that everything is going to be okay.
0: Okay, so that's how we're gonna cruise on to the next hour. But as we do that, a throwback song. It's Dancehall, Wayne Wonder. No letting go of that hope, by the way. It's a beautiful song that takes us way back. In the next hour, we're going to be cooking and so much more.

0: if she could dance like this. Mukonga bada dan.
1: Fresh talk. Good vibes. You're locked into Nation FM. 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

0: track Love is Wicked. We were told that Love is Wicked. We were busy shaking our waist, brick and lace.
1: Hey, I wish we knew. Ebu tujichune masikio tena.
0: Tuliambiwa tu kusikia. Here we are.
1: Here we are.
0: Hi. Nakuambia, Claudia, Naisabu, how are you doing?
1: I'm good, Brian.
0: Uko sawa?
1: Niko best.
0: Hata mikao uko sawa, minko sawa.
1: Mm-hmm.
0: It's been a minute since I heard that song. I don't know if you should play it.
1: Tutayeka kesho.
0: Aya. 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
1: Claudia Naisabu.
0: And of course at Nation FM KE. Right now, third hour, the best show in Africa. It's another hour for you to listen to some great tracks from way back. And of course, if it's not way, way back like a Tupac song, it could be way back like a Saudi Soul song in 2016. So you be the one to think about the request that you'd like to listen to. And of course, you're going to be playing it right here on Nation FM.
1: Aya, salamu zimfu. Ibrahim Dungu from the United States of Kinale, na Mwana Juma Ella Pale kutoka Malaba Border. Dan Managale is a locked in. Shine Pato is also with us.
0: Yeah.
1: Di Matele akona sisi pale. Vibes Dark Sanatru ametupati pale request to mchezea. We will definitely do that. Denom Liverpool and Smasarit Center Westlands is well tuned in. Hesbon Chelsea na kuona. Kenandi Dennis, almost sorry, Boege Susu from Nakuru City 97.7 akona sisi. Matoa Kikuyu ICU, Mwasu Culture na kuona pale. 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Team iko pamoja.
0: Hapo sawa kabisa. So much love UFK, everyone who's tuned in. Kevo Wakomaba na tumekuhata sana. I hope you're doing great. Na itakuwa ni vizuri sana ukiweza kuconnect na sisi. Right now we're going to get into some of the stories making the headlines, but hey, Claudia Naisabu.
1: Brian, I said.
0: Lazima ni pay keen attention to this one.
1: Which one?
0: There's one that has captured my attention. This man known as Chris Brown. You know, he's a guy who the world decided to crucify.
1: They did.
0: Completely. For something
1: for
0: he
1: making
0: did.
1: A mistake in his early 20s,
0: my friend. So, the big question na ulizanga watu. Kama ulifanya makosa kitambo, is it something that you'd want to be forgiven for? Say right now you're 37 years old.
1: Okay.
0: Would you want to be forgiven for something you did when you're 20?
1: Of course.
0: Especially if it was just a relationship between you and I.
1: Of course.
0: You'd want to be forgiven.
1: Of course.
0: Aposa. But for Chris Brown, I don't think he was given the forgiveness. He was even criticized, and that's the reason as to why some people say that he's not been able to get to full potential.
1: Aseli. Apart from Chris Brown, there's another lady who was just kicked out of the Love Island. You know the Love Island reality show?
0: Yes, I know it.
1: Because of some racial slurs that she used when she was in her teen years.
0: Yes.
1: She was a child.
0: Mm-hmm.
1: So me, when people crucify people for being human and making mistakes, you're acting like you also didn't make a mistake.
0: Let me tell you, and that's why...
1: And sometimes you only need to learn after making that mistake.
0: And that's why sometimes I usually say that the media is unforgiving. The internet is equally unforgiving.
1: Very much.
0: Because Claudia, for everything that you've said ever since you were born, if we realize that at age 7, you said that you don't like men, and today you like men,
1: They'll come and use it against you.
0: At the highest point, when it's just in between you and yourself, they'll make sure that they get to put that point that you said back in the day.
1: Mm-hmm.
0: Other than that, this man, Chris Brown, has done a lot for himself. He silently just celebrated something, and he decided to become loud just most recently, because in 2022, he did something. What did he do, Claudia?
1: He graduated.
0: He graduated with a master's
1: degree.
0: Yes, and this year, he was actually given an honorary degree, and he became Dr. Chris Brown.
1: Yes.
0: And that's exactly what happens when you keep to self and sometimes keep your wins to yourself. Sawa.
1: Yes.
0: So zingine kuna I think it's the Muslim or the Islamic people that often say there's a spirit known as Nazar. N-A-Z-A-R. Nazar is the spirit of bad eyes.
1: Okay.
0: That's why they say when you keep on posting your person, if you post them today, tomorrow you await a big argument. I don't know if it's happened to you.
1: Well, the
0: Yasema usimpost.

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0: have one question for you.
1: Yeah.
0: Hapo vipi?
1: Hapo sa.
0: Hapo vipi?
1: Hapo sa.
0: Hapo sa. Professor J, and of course you're gonna love everything about that jam. Takes us way back. And of course, what song would you like to listen to? Dr. Jose Chameleon is on our playlist, and of course, hey. I love that gentleman. He performed most recently Claudia Wendolikwa MC Pale Le Concert.
1: Yeah, money. We need to have Jose Chameleon back in this.
0: Did
1: country.
0: You enjoy?
1: Very much.
0: How was the backstage?
1: I feel like we need to have. I didn't even get a chance to. Oh, I did actually. Courtesy of Red Sun.
0: Oh, nice.
1: To come salimia hapa pale.
0: Yes.
1: And he's a very chilled guy. Na story mingi.
0: So when they got into the industry, everyone thought that Red Sun was Chameleon's brother.
1: No.
0: I'm not even kidding.
1: Aki.
0: That was the story. At this hour, my bro. Ati Red Sun, mama yake ni wa Uganda, nini Chameleon babake ni wa Uganda, alafu Red Sun mama yake ni Mkenya, and then they share a father.
1: No.
0: The industry had a lot of things going on,
1: if
0: my
1: you
0: friend.
1: Think about it, like back in the day, tulikuwa gana two stories mingi mingi. Kuna wengine tulikuwa tunasema wako Illuminati just because of the success they've had in the industry.
0: Sasa kama Octopizzo.
1: Tulimwekelea.
0: Hey, because Alimba evil.
1: We also had a couple of other Hollywood stars who people were claiming.
0: Mm-hmm.
1: Walikuwa kwa Illuminati. Kuna wengine wenye they were ladies, but just because of how they dress or how they look.
0: Imagine.
1: Say that apana, they are of this other gender or they are transgender.
0: Imagine.
1: Yani, there were so many
0: you could not just
1: weird
0: be
1: a, stories about celebrities.
0: You couldn't be a tomboy.
1: You know, you wonder right now how those people even came up with those stories. Because right now you're like, oh no.
0: Yeah.
1: This was so wrong.
0: That was so wrong. But right now, what is so right with us is that you get an opportunity to actually challenge yourself as an individual, okay?
1: Mm-hmm.
0: What you need to do, especially if you're a gentleman, I want you to go to kenyabars.com. Kenyabars.com gives you an opportunity to get a ticket that's going to be your free way into a moment of just, you know, self-reflection. There's going to be gentlemen who are just like you. Mm-hmm. You may either be confused or you may have lost your way, or even you know your way, but you just are looking for a network of men to build this life with. You know, they say when men talk, they heal. So how about we get to do it at Man Cave Season 6.
1: Mm-hmm. Mm. And I want you to be there the 20th of June.
0: Yes.
1: Lukenya Getaway, 9 a.m. Of course, is the time the event kicks off.
0: Yes.
1: For the men, have a fantastic time when you go there.
0: Oh, it's going to be
1: for the ladies, spoil your men or spoil your man.
0: By getting them a ticket.
1: All right. And speaking of men, something is actually happening in the UK.
0: Ebu, tell me about it.
1: I think this is very commendable.
0: Yeah.
1: So the government has announced prostate cancer screening for black men from the age of 45 to 74.
0: Makofi. It's for free.
1: Yes.
0: I love it.
1: So now what they've actually, I'm not so sure if it's free, but what they have announced is that black men in the UK from 44 to 75 will be invited for prostate cancer screening through a certain landmark transform study, because apparently black men face twice the risk of prostate cancer compared to other men, with one in four expected to develop the disease. Those aged 45 and men with a family history are at an even greater risk.
0: So it's one of the most common cancers in men. That's what you need to do to know. Sorry, we also have the risk with age. So as you grow older, that's why that they chose that age bracket. Early stages often have no symptoms, so unaweza kuona fikiri uko normal, but it's good to just go get screened. Family history also matters. Having a father, brother, or close relative with prostate cancer can increase a man's risk of actually developing the disease. So early detection can save lives. So kama wewe ni mwanaume na unatusikiza, tafadhali just go and do body screening.
1: Aseli.
0: Yes.
1: You know what?
0: Yeah.
1: I think men need to, I don't think this is information that's known to all.
0: Yeah.
1: But there is free prostate cancer screening in Kenya.
0: Oh.
1: But it's mostly specific government, county, hospital and outreach campaigns rather than as a year-round universal service.
0: Oh, for real?
1: Yes.
0: We need to identify them and actually share it with everyone.
1: Yes, we do.
0: We do.
1: For example, we have there's a Ministry of Health, the National Cancer Institute of Kenya, and county governments conducted free screening campaigns in places like Kirinyaga, where thousands of residents received free prostate cancer screening.
0: Yeah.
1: NCIK and Homa Bay County recently offered free community screening.
0: Yes.
1: That included PSA testing for prostate cancer.
0: Mm-hmm.
1: And in other counties such as West Pokot, they have also held free cancer screening drives that include prostate cancer screening. I think we need to clap for the ministry in that right,
0: Marco.
1: Because that is great.
0: nikuulize wamesema iko moja Nairobi.
1: Nataka kuna kuangalia.
0: Kama hakuna, mimi huyo Pokot. Kesho. Uncle Jose Chameleon. The name of the song is Valu Valu. Aye. Something about this song that I love. Maybe it's the saxophone, I don't know.

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0: should be the slogan that you're having with the person that you love, because Kidum and Juliana Kanyamozi.
1: Mm.
0: I hear that where she comes from, she's royalty.
1: Oh.
0: Like if she traces her background, she might end up being a princess.
1: Is that
0: in
1: so?
0: In the Buganda kingdom. So I hear.
1: Rumors. Yeah, spread those rumors.
0: I'm not spreading rumors. I'm just saying it's a good accolade to have. It's a good, you know, treatment of your lineage. And of course, none other than Kidum. Do you know where he got his name from?
1: Where?
0: The mom started making fun of him.
1: Mm-hmm.
0: So you hear how we say kamtungi kadogo, hey. Like 20 liters.
1: Hey.
0: Kamutungi.
1: Hey.
0: Yes. So in Burundi, that is a Kidum. So because he's chubby, wakamwita Kidum Kibido. That's how people get their names. And of course, the man in the house right now is a singer-songwriter. Apart from that, he is just a man you need to watch, at least in your life, at least four times before you pass on. Yeah.
1: Even more times.
0: Because he has love songs.
1: Mm-hmm.
0: He has songs that are, you listen to the song and you're like, hey, this one will make me cheat on the person that I love.
1: Hey.
0: Another one makes you think about the lover in your life and you're like, sifai kukosea mtu wangu. He got his name from a Flintstone Nini slogan, Yabba Dabba Doo. And of course, he cut it short and called himself Yabba. Tumpigie makofi ako ndani ya nyumba. Najua mnasikizanga song fulani inaitwa Nashangaa. Nashangaa
1: is an anthem in this show.
0: I know,
1: this
0: right?
1: Show. Like, we know Nashangaa vizuri sana. So even when he was performing it on Friday night, I was like, yes, this is my job.
0: Karibu sana, my friend.
2: Thank you so much.
0: You're well?
2: Niko fiti sana.
1: Nairobi ulikufanyia hiyo kitu?
2: Oh yeah. Most definitely.
0: Don't worry about it. But we are most excited that you're here.
2: Asante sana.
0: But kwa wale kuna wale wakujui, sisi tunaweza kuita singer-songwriter.
2: Hey.
0: Of course, your events, he also does a theatrical experience. It's a theatrical immersion of music,
2: yeah.
0: Among many more. Talk to us.
2: My name is Simply Abba, guys. Thank you for having me. Aseli, nice sabwa.
1: Yes, sir.
2: Ai. Asante ni sana, manze.
0: Mm-hmm.
2: I am the prince of Rumba, Ken.
0: Mm-hmm.
2: Rumba for Rumba, Ken for Sugar, Ken.
0: Hey.
2: Yes.
0: Hapo sawa kabisa.
2: Na kweli na shanga. Mbona nina shindwa kulala.
0: Na baino unajua yaba alalangi.
1: Wacha.
0: I'm not even kidding. Did you sleep last night?
2: Honestly, I have not slept. I was from the school yesterday.
0: Sinili kuambia.
1: So what is on your mind?
2: This show.
1: Oh, that's sweet. That's very, very sweet.
0: Utafanya tujisikia. Unajua sisi, we are prideful people.
2: This show is on my mind.
1: Kiburi utatupa.
2: Unakumbuka kitambo yenye Facebook ilikuwa inasemanga? What's on your mind? I think.
0: Yeah, what's on your mind? Bado inauliza tu what's on your mind.
2: Bado
0: inauliza watu what's on your mind.
2: Issue ndio on my mind.
0: Yeah. But Ebu, just talk to us about your journey in general, because we're saying your Juvilo Limit music. Of course, you explained it to us on Friday Night Rave, and the passion that you have for music led you here today, because you've done such amazing performances, such amazing collabos as well.
2: Yeah.
0: And even talking about your new project would be something that we definitely want to hear from.
2: I started as a rapper. Kitambo kidogo, Kariobangi North, Kariobangi South, Ndadora, nini.
0: Mm-hmm.
2: And then I joined Red Acapella. Red Acapella ilikuwa...
0: Tunaifanya tena na tena na tena.
2: Tukienda theater, tutafanya yo shugli.
0: Yes.
2: I think that would be a beautiful rendition, right?
0: Yes.
2: Sindio. And then Red Acapella ilikuwa kama Kayamba Africa.
0: Mm-hmm.
2: Walikuwa 11.
0: Yes.
2: So I was the 12th one.
1: Mm.
2: So Jesus.
0: Mm-hmm.
2: Yeah, so mindo likuwa Yesu wao.
0: Mm-hmm.
2: And then after
0: see Judas.
2: Apana. usifanya ni imbe so nye staki kuimba. Because ninge imba.
0: Okay. Yeah. Mamobali nangai.
2: Yes. And then after that, tukabaki watu wanne.
1: Uh-huh.
2: Tukafanya song flani ilikuwa inaitwa Tabu na 125.
0: Mm-hmm.
2: Rungai.
0: Mm-hmm.
2: And then COVID ikakam 2020.
0: Yeah.
2: Then I went solo in 2021.
1: Mm-hmm.
2: So whatever I've done, Sai Yaba ako like in five years.
0: Mm-hmm.
2: In 2026.
0: Yes.
2: Yeah, so Yaba mwenye kila mtu anajua Sai ni solo artist from 2021.
0: Mm-hmm.
2: Ni kama vile Sauti Sol ilifanya ile kitu alafu
0: Okarudi.
2: Savara alikuwa ananiambia yeye ni upcoming artist, anambia bro unanipima. So
0: no, but they're actually pushing ni kama ni upcoming.
2: Yeah.
0: Just think of Sauti Sol and after the break they created. wamekama kama solo artist, kila mtu wana push mziki ni kama ndio anaanza.
2: Yeah. Mm-hmm. So in 2021 ilifanya EP inaitwa Rumba Ken. Mm-hmm. As I said, like Rumba, mm-hmm. Rumba. Mm-hmm. Ken for sugar cane.
0: Yes.
2: So sweet rumba,
0: yeah.
2: New school rumba.
0: Yeah. Mm-hmm.
2: So nilikuwa na ngoma flani watu wana, there's a song inapendwa na sijui ni sema ama nisiseme. But kienyeji wanakuanga watu wa maana.
1: Oh my days.
0: Organic.
2: Unajua kienyeji ni organic.
1: Eh.
2: Oh, ni organic.
1: Yes.
2: I just got schooled, man. You know, so there's a song called Jaber. Mm.
0: Hey.
2: You know, like one for the blunt, two for the girl, and three for the things that she does after the blunt. Mm. She's a naughty queen. She wants a naughty king. Mm. Kweli Jaber ni mali loko alafu Jaber. So after hapo nikafanya bestie.
1: Mm-hmm.
2: And then I did Zitakazo Pendo featuring BN, King Kaka, mm-hmm. Major, featuring BN, King Kaka, mm-hmm. Major, Femi One.
0: Yes.
2: Hey,

PNMA on Nation FM. If you love it, just know msanii ako kwenye studio. And Kenya to the world is our notion. Unasikiza ukiwa na nani tafadhali? Turn up the volume. Put on your dancing shoes.

0: why Yaba did not decide to just allow us to pay him so that he can mention our names towards the end.
1: Jamani.
0: Yepati ya mushangita, Papa Brian Aseli.
2: Papa Aseli.
0: Chérie Claudia Naisabwa.
2: Chérie Claudia Naisabwa.
0: Yani, and you know, I hear in Congo that if you mention someone in the song.
2: Do you know how much is it?
0: How much?
2: It is.
0: $100,000?
2: $10,000.
0: $10,000.
2: Yeah.
0: So imagine Franco would do like a list of 15 people, about 20 people.
1: Cha.
2: Ukisikia tu pale Tanzania Dangote.
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2: I swear.
1: This is what happens with billionaires.
0: Yes, that's what happens with billionaires. Hey. The pride of being named in a hit song.
1: When it's I not grow even a joke. Up.
0: Yeah, that's why unasikianga like akina Fali, they usually mention a bunch of people. Marketing 101. Mm. Aya 0719038963, golden number to get in touch with us if you want to call in. And of course, the hashtag is Vibe Shift on Nation FM. 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
1: Claudia Naisabwa.
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2: I would mention Claudia Naisabwa for free.
1: Hey. Oh my God, for real, please do. Let me tell you, I'll give you free marketing. That's what will be everywhere. And you know, I've told artists.
0: Oh, no, nilikuambia. 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
1: Nimeambia wasanii tu. Simu nitaje tu kwa ngoma moja.
0: Imagine you sing a song called Claudia Naisabwa, you see.
1: Yani, nitatatiza watu watashangaa.
2: Yes, unajua itakuwa inaitwaje? Cloud 9.
0: Cloud 9.
1: Oh,
2: featuring Naisabwa.
1: I'm here for it. Yeah, but yes. I want to talk about your new EP.
2: Yes.
1: And if someone has not interacted with your new EP, what's the first song you tell them to listen to?
2: Today, I just wanna dance at a mapangale.
1: Hello.
2: Kijana ya rumba sasa nimekuja na another banger. 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
0: Hey. Mina kuambia, every time I listen to Yaba, it's like I'm finding a new artist every single time. But Yaba, wacha ni kuambia, one thing about your EP, does it have heavy hitters? Ama this time around you decided to do something just for Yaba to get in touch with us.
2: I feel like most of the time, we musicians, we've been just like writing songs for our fans.
0: Mm-hmm.
2: And I feel like imefika yo time enye, andika tu kenye iko. I came across a video that was someone was saying, you have so many songs on your shelf.
0: Mm-hmm.
2: Kwani ningua mani vitabu? Toa.
0: Toa.
2: Just release them. So niko kwa yo era ya, nimeandika ngoma imenibamba. But I have good news coming very soon.
0: Actually, give us a scoop.
2: Ay, ay, ay. I am being signed by a very huge
0: label. Happy
1: Makofi,
0: boy.
1: I love that. Yeah.
0: I hope you signed the right contract, Buana. Because it's crazy.
1: How huh?
0: Experience you kuja, lakini unajua pia the big artist, the bigger you are, the bigger the play. Unajua unaweza kucheza kubwa.
2: Wakili ni watatu.
0: Wakili ni watatu.
2: Yes.
0: Hapo sana. Plus na wewe wanne.
2: Thank you so much. Alafu pia mimi ni wanne.
0: Juu kuna akili.
2: I'll be celebrating like 10 years next year on my birthday.
0: As a solo artist?
2: Yes.
0: Oh, nice.
2: Yeah.
0: Mimi nimekujua for so long, bro.
2: Manze, na kuna kitu tunafaa tufanye.
0: Hey.
2: Mimi najua kenye tutafanya.
0: Ni sawa.
2: I love sasa tuko na
0: Nimbaya.
1: Mliambo, do you know? So we were talking about this guy who was Nimbaya, the one who started that Nimbaya.
0: Oh, yes, yes, yes.
2: Yeah.
1: You guys will be sued.
0: By who? The song came out before he said Nimbaya. So
1: yeah,
0: no,
1: sue him.
2: Kuna, yeah, exactly.
1: This guy who was Nimbaya.
2: Tumieni sasa muone. Mtapangwa.
0: Mtapangwa.
2: Yeye ndiye atajua Nimbaya.
0: Yeah. Let's look at your futuristic flashing. Eh?
2: Yeah.
0: What are some of the things that you feel like as an artist you'd like to do? Fali filled up a stadium in France the other day. What's that stage that you'd like to fill up? And how can we help you do that? Because it's possible only when we come together.
2: Yeah, I did a show at Kenya National Theatre and it was sold out.
0: Mm-hmm.
2: 480 people, if I'm not wrong.
0: Yes, yes, yes.
2: Capacity
0: yes.
2: at KNT.
0: Yes, yes, yes.
2: Sindio.
0: Yes.
2: And they were paying 5,000 shillings.
0: Imagine.
2: So if you give our fans value for their money,
0: they will definitely show
2: they
0: up.
2: Will definitely. I feel like kama tungekuwa na more stadiums ama arenas in this country, because somehow it sounds unrealistic to fill a stadium kama pale Kasarani nini nini. I've seen a show that is being done at the arena.
0: Mm.
2: There is, and there was a show that was done and I saw someone there. know, looking so cute.
1: Thank you so much. Tuta feel
2: easy stadium. So I look forward to seeing like 10,000 people. Of course, I've been performed mbele ya watu at Soulfest. Bien alikuwa akaniambia bro, kesho asubuhi kuna watu 15,000.
0: Did he give you pressure?
2: Yeah, I mean, uko na BN kwa studio. Unafo uandike nini, bro. Unajua, you get. But the only thing that I love about that song is hakuna zile za, oh, nani aliosha nani kwa hii song. You know, ilikuwa neutral. So nearly step up. But shout out to BN. BN, I mean, support sana.
0: Also, you've worked with people like Okello Max.
2: Yeah.
0: Had the band, Savara, yeah. Major, Boutros.
2: Yeah.
0: Among many more.
2: Show me an artist who has worked with 3/4 of the Kenyan celebrities, if it's not Niaba.
0: You know, Masindeo?
2: Yes.
0: And you're not bragging, unasema tu.
2: Z.
0: Yeah.
2: But then ilikatazwa kusema album yangu inaituaji.
0: Kwa nini?
2: For 2027.
0: Why?
2: Wacha niseme sai.
1: Please, we love an exclusive.
0: It's a scoop.
2: Itaikuwa inaitwa Idhaa ya Taifa.
0: Idhaa ya Taifa.
2: Do you remember hii ni Idhaa ya Taifa?
0: Taarifa. Hey, ukisomewa na Hamisi Itemo.
2: Hamisi Itemo.
0: Nimbaya.
2: So that's the name of my album. Mm-hmm. Next year, 2027. Mm-hmm. 10 tracks. Look out for people like Les Wanyika.
0: Wait, what?
2: Yeah.
1: That is a classic.
2: Yeah. I'm taking the music where it started. Way before.
1: Okay.
0: I love that for you.
2: Yeah, thank you.
0: And what would be your message to all your day ones? Na unajua ongea vizuri juu niko hapa.
2: Sawa. Sasa day ones wangu wote.
0: Yeah.
2: I'm doing a show called 200 Love Letters.
1: Yes.
2: 200 Love Letters will be like 200 handwritten and signed, customized to your name.
1: Oh.
2: If you buy a ticket, Claudia, I write a special letter for you.
1: Oh,
2: Aseli, I do a special letter for you.
0: Hapo sawa.
2: So the earlier you buy a ticket,
0: mm-hmm.
2: the more you get. When you wanaenda wakichelewa, the more the love inaenda kidilute.
0: You lazima ukweriaso.
2: Exactly. Yeah,
1: but the 200 love letters, what are you planning for us on that night? It's July 11th?
2: July 11th.
1: Venue?
2: Two Grapes, mm-hmm. George Padmore Road, mm-hmm. Kilimani. 200 people because I only have 200 letters.
0: Oh, nice.
2: Yes.
0: What are the charges?
2: 2,000 advance,
0: mm-hmm.
2: 2,500 at the gate,
0: mm-hmm.
2: 3,800 for couples,
0: mm-hmm.
2: 3,500 plus Ayaba merchandise of your choice.
0: Nice.
2: Yeah.
0: I'm highly compelled to actually come, but be successful in everything that you do. We often give someone a blessing before they leave.
2: Thank you.
0: Na kumbuka
2: so
0: Friday to lihata.
1: So, lazima tupende blessing.
0: Ndio maana maisha yako yatakuwa ikienda vizuri.
2: No wonder nimekwama.
0: Ndio hiyo. Tukiongea saa hii ndiposa tunaenda karika. Just talk to us, Claudia. Bless this.
1: My blessing to you is may your palate increase.
2: Thank
1: may your
2: you
1: money
2: so
1: increase.
2: Thank
1: may
2: you.
1: The fans keep on increasing as well.
2: Thank
1: and
2: you
1: I pray
2: so
1: that
2: much.
1: You have peace of mind.
2: Santi.
1: I pray that you have good health.
2: Oh yeah.
1: And I pray that you have a great support system around you as you conquer the world. That's
2: Usilie.
1: My blessing to you.
2: Oh Lord.
0: Mimi yangu ni very simple. Mazejo, peace of mind in everything that you do,
2: yes.
0: Because creativity comes to that mind that is set. So I'm seeing so many concerts, I'm seeing so much money and money, the management of that money.
2: Yes.
0: Because there's your every coin works far much more than a regular coin.
2: It goes
0: because
2: far.
0: Yeah, it helps so many people.
2: Yes.
0: So may you also feel appreciated by the people that you're supporting as
2: Thank
0: well.
2: Thank you so much.
0: Mambo ni kama
2: ni kama nafaa kufungua kanisa na nyinyi.
0: Kufungua kanisa uone.
2: You know,
0: ukipiga praise and worship katika hiyo kanisa.
2: Uninyunyizi maji.
1: I said I think I'd love to hear a song from the EP.
0: From the EP,
1: yes.
0: We'll find it and play it for them. For now kuna hii Jatelo remix.
1: Okay.
0: Usaisikie hiyo.
1: Yes, yeah.
2: With Okello Max.

0: girl, she could dance like this. I'm a conga badder than.
1: I'm the vibe down,
2: Fresh Talk. Good vibes. You're locked into Nation FM. Your voice, your vibe. Vibe Shift.

0: beautiful song, Cash Money, Mr. Lenny, DJ Vic Nick, who did the special remix for that song. If you're out there, 0719038963, some of the throwback songs you've not heard for quite some time are going to be playing right here. Mr. Lenny reminds me of the rap battles when I was in primary school. I would rap all his, like I would sing his parts and we would win the rap battle because of how great his vocals were.
1: Actually, Gombia said, maybe I think my childhood was heavily bongo because of my family, my mom to be precise. Na mimi kama kuna mtu mwenye nilikuwa nasikiza sana ni Malo, TID. You know, Diamond back in the day. Diamond back in the day was my favorite artist.
0: Kwa nini umechange?
1: Kwa nini? Kwa sababu size Diamond was my, I knew all of his songs word for word. It was my favorite artist. Right now, bruh, hands down, BN.
0: BN.
1: Hands down, BN. But when you're talking about old school music, you can't miss to mention some great names in East Africa. Jose Chameleone, for example.
0: Yeah.
1: We go all the way to Tanzania, we have Diamond Platnumz, Professor J, T.I.D., Ali Kiba.
0: You can't fail to mention.
1: Mungu maza Ali Kiba za kitambo.
0: Yes, yes, yes.
1: Ah.
0: Songs hatari hatari.
1: Iyo sasa.
0: Hiya, right now we want to say hello. And of course, get to find out where you are. Also, a lucky chance for you to interact with us. We are writing an open letter to the government. Okay? Yeah. So, nasema, dear Gava. And then you express. If it's a piece of advice you'd like to give them, tafadhali iweke pale. If it's a piece of correction, iweke pale. Lakini kitu moja tufanyi, hatufanyi matusi.
1: Tafadhali tusitukanani.
0: Hatutukanani, by the way.
1: But pia lazima tusalimie watu wetu.
0: Yes.
1: So, kuna Gabriel Gathecha Murito anasema kondani. Elijah Kimani wa Kandara kutoka Muranga.
0: Yes.
1: Akona sisi. Peace Aboli akona sisi pia. MG Kids from Theka Theka.
0: Hapo sawa. We played your song, by the way. I hope you heard it.
1: Yes. Lucy Esther Nyekuru ya Locked In. 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
0: Asante.
1: John Taracha anasema ametusalimia pia akiwa Bungoma.
0: Asante.
1: Kioko Kilonzo kutoka 017 akona sisi.
0: Apo
1: na finally sao. Hakim Brian Kante from Eldoret. There are some favorites sijasikia in a while. Scooby Asosh, piga simu jamani.
0: Enid Baba Wanda.
1: Manchester.
0: David Nakitari.
1: Minister of Enjoyment.
0: Na kuna ule nini anitoaje ambassador wa wale Silent Listeners Association.
1: Chairman.
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2: My G.
0: My
1: yes,
0: G.
1: Baby Shark.
2: Baby Shark.
0: Yeah. Matibiti unazisikiaji.
2: Leo, you are on point.
0: We are on point.
2: Kabisa.
0: Asante sana. Tukucheze gani, lakini kabla tukucheze, what's your open letter to the government? Dear Gava.
2: Dear government. The people shall.
0: The people shall.
1: Hello.
0: Yeah. Hello.
2: Hello.
0: Ushamaliza your story. Tukucheze gani, TBT?
2: Vibes scatter, poor people land.
1: Poor people.
2: Yeah, vibes cutter, poor people land.
0: Hapo sawa kabisa. Asante sana. Tukona icheza tu saa hii. And of course, Nation FM, hello. Mr. Dalton right there. If you try calling us, usikie line imeshikana, just ngoja kidogo and then you call in. 0719038963 Nation FM. 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
3: Niko freshi.
1: Niambie, an open letter to the government. Dear Gava.
3: Dear government.
1: Yes.
3: Reduce the value of alcohol.
0: Reduce the value of alcohol.
3: Yeah, man.
0: What do you mean reduce the value of alcohol?
1: Unataka pombe ikuwe cheaper.
0: Waongeze bei ya alcohol.
3: Wa reduce value ya alcohol.
1: Value ama price.
0: In terms of content within the alcohol in itself, ama?
3: Zote.
0: I get you. Okay, in short, umesema watu wakunywe nini?
3: Watu wakunywe maziwa.
0: Very nice. Tukucheze gani TBT?
3: Cheze ngoma yote ya Kevo Youth.
0: Kevo Youth?
3: Yeah, the gospel artist.
0: Hapo sawa. Hiyo iko hapa hivi na tutakuchezea, okay?
3: Safi.
0: Asante. Wacha tusikie. 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
4: Hello, Sally.
0: Yes, yes, yes, Mr. Lawrence.
4: Hey, good afternoon.
0: Good afternoon.
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1: 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Yeah, Lawrence, nimekuja na ujanipigia the past 2 days, wewe.
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0: Yes.
4: Zajiwa kari.
0: Yes.
4: Nakwambia hizi taxes zitatua bana.
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4: Hey,
0: hapo sawa kabisa. Thank you so much for interacting with us. TBT gani najua unakuwa na taste tamu sana ya muziki.
4: Ah, juu tunajia weekend ya kesho ni Friday.
0: Yes.
4: Kia mimi furahi day ya nonini.
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4: Sawa.
0: Asante.
1: Amesema it's almost Friday.
0: It's almost Friday. 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
5: Hello. Yes, mimi napenda marafiki wale wanaokuepo wakati wa wiki, sio wanaokuja deal zikitiki. 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
5: Anjo unashangaa ni Kevo.
0: Kevo leo mwenyewe umeingia na usanii.
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5: Hiyo ni Harmonize.
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1: Oh, never give up.
0: Never.
1: Oh my God, yes.
5: Alafu.
0: Yes.
5: Niko na makasa mapo, acha ndio nichangie mada.
0: Yes.
5: Dear government, kindly please save this nation, bwana.
0: Save this nation, bwana.
1: Yes, sir.
5: Ebu nicheze hapo.
0: Yes.
5: Kwa mmoja ya nani, ya anaitwa Harmonize, naogopa.
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0: beautiful track for beautiful people like you who are tuned in right now. A lucky chance to actually request for a song that you'd like to listen to. It's a TBT Thursday right here on the best station there is, Nation FM. And of course, you can definitely get in touch with us by calling us on 0719-038-963.
1: Mm-hmm. Now, you know what? We want to kindly remind you that this year, this month, we're celebrating men and men's mental health, but also we're celebrating spaces where men are invited to have important and insightful conversations. Mm-hmm. And one of those spaces is the Man Cave edition, and this is sixth edition. That's going to be happening at the Lukenya Getaway on the 20th of June, 2026 at 9 a.m. We'll be talking about the modern man, pressure, purpose, and power. We want you to join over 800 men for a powerful day of conversations around mental health, wealth creation, relationships, health, and purpose.
0: So what are you waiting for? 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
2: Mkwaje.
1: Tuko best.
2: Ni kama.
1: How are you?
0: How is Githu?
2: Githu kuko poa.
0: Hapo sawa kabisa. Hebu tuambie, dear government.
1: Fungua ro.
2: Dear government, you exist for the welfare of the Kenya.
1: Yes.
0: Exactly.
2: Ni poa kusikiza
0: watu, si ndio?
2: Yeah.
0: Niongeze wimbo gani hapo? TBT.
2: Mchezee Feeling Myself by Wiz Khalifa na Miley Cyrus.
0: Sema tena?
2: Feeling Myself, Wiz Khalifa, Miley Cyrus.
0: Saving Myself, sindio?
2: Yeah.
0: Hi, asante sana. 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Mr. Dial Tone, if you've been trying to call us once again, 0719-038-963. That's the golden number to get in touch with us. And of course, as you turn up the volume, tukona wachezea TBT tracks. 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
1: 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Haya, Paul Eugene anasema, dear government, muvute mtu kazi, tuomoke. Haya, Kevo anasema, dear government, is it possible you vacate and leave Kenyans alone? Haya, Mlasti Ule Morris anasema, dear government, mwache ubombo, bombo ni nini?
0: Za kibombo ni vitu za woi, ni vitu mbaya, like,
1: mboeka. Hakim Brian Kante.
0: Like, short form for bombo class.
1: Hakim Brian Kante anasema, dear government, you're doing a nice job as a government, continue like that.
0: Hey.
1: Okona anasema, dear government, stop pretending that everyone is rich to access best healthcare services, please. Hatutaki Ebola. 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Haya, kuna wengine wamekuja, we've said, let's be very respectful, but you can call us on 0719-038-963. Request for what you want to listen to, and also tell us, dear government, hello?
3: Nation.
1: Hi.
3: I said kutoka Udumo.
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1: 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Sema, dear government, an open letter. 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
3: Prof data.
0: Sorry?
3: Prof data.
1: Prof data.
0: Data.
1: That's a real throwback. 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
0: Alafu tuongeleshe.
1: Kabisa.
0: Aya, for now, I know you've not heard this song for quite some time, but of course, on our comment section, kuna gentleman amesema anataka kusikiza Short and Sweet. 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
1: What's good? What's poppin'? What's rockin', lackin', legends? Welcome to another episode of the Pixel Pulse. Harry Araka is my name. The Night Agent follows our low-level FBI agent who answers a call that changes everything. It's all about conspiracy, the deep state, and the U.S. government. So if you're into law and order, this one is definitely for you. Until next time, this has been the Pixel Pulse. Skittish.
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0: kuingia sasa.
1: Ndio kuingia sasa. Why between my interview you're passing around?
0: Why are you passing around my interview?
1: She's here, kuna hii alifanya anasema, I hate you. I like TID so much.
0: Na kuambia, top in da, TID.
1: Manzi.
0: Right now you know him for the sensation that is social media.
1: And he's a comic.
0: Oh yeah, he's very funny. He's a very funny guy. But of course, he's also done a major contribution towards the songs that remind us of way, way back. And of course, he's also still releasing music. Diamond Platnumz gave him a chance to actually perform together during one of his events most recently. And that's the kind of honor we need. Right now, we also would like to just make sure that you get to understand when you call in, we are writing an open letter to the government. A lot is happening in this country.
1: Uh-huh.
0: Lakini kuwa na heshima.
1: Tafadhali.
0: Alafu pia ni suggestions za nguvu. It can be fun, it can be funny. Yes, let's do it. But let's be respectful. Ama namna gani?
1: Right. And yes, also, we want to play your favorite throwback track.
0: Yes.
1: Piga simu tuambie ni gani. A man called, is it Okoda?
0: Mm-hmm.
1: All the way from
0: Okonda.
1: Okonda from our Facebook page, nearly request Short and Sweet by Sauti Sol.
0: Asante sana, Nation FM. Hello.
2: Hey. Brayo.
0: Yes.
2: Sasa nimerudi full.
0: Umesarudi officially.
1: Unikevo.
0: Yeah.
1: Biashara imeenda vizuri.
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2: Kabisa.
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2: Bana Brayo?
0: Yes.
2: Honestly speaking.
0: Yes.
2: Maisha ni ngumu, si ndio?
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0: Yes.
2: Please, kama umechagulewa manze, fanya wananchi kazi.
0: I agree with you 100%.
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0: Yes, yes, yes.
2: Lakini wakati wa kazi,
0: mnafanya kazi kidogo sana.
2: Machache tu ndio mnatofanyia. Aya, kitu ingine.
0: Yes.
2: Government huwa wanakuanga na connection kubwa sana.
0: Ni kweli?
2: Please connect this young gentleman.
0: Yeah. Yes, watu wako ready kufanya kazi.
2: Kabisa.
0: Watu wako ready kufanya kazi.
2: Banze, wakitupea connection. Hizi ma crimes.
0: Itaenda chini.
2: I think Kenya will be on another level.
0: Asante sana. Thank you so much for sharing.
2: And lastly,
0: yes.
2: Please corruption.
0: Yes.
2: Corruption surely. Unajua corruption huwa ndio imefanya kila kitu imeharibika kabisa. Yes, please. Let us just do away with the corruption.
0: But thank you so much for sharing, okay? Asante. Nation FM, hello? Mr. Dial Tone right there. Call us on 0719038963. Kuongea ikutoke tunauliza, dear government. And then you share your sentiments. 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
1: Ni technician Dixon.
2: Engineer, Miss is quitty technician. There is no way unajita engineer Dixon. And then unakuja unaanza kujita technician. We're not going to do that here.
1: Okay, but engineer Dixon.
2: Imeishia hapo. Hey, talk to us. How are you?
1: Vihiga Imadea Village.
2: Vihiga Imadea Village. Unasikenga vile mrembo wetu wana pronounce Imadea.
1: Bwana mbaya.
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2: Yeah, pana ana pronounce ingi vizuri bwana.
0: Surely engineer. Ni mimi unataka kuingililia siku kama leo?
1: Asini.
2: Yes.
1: Si atutaki Ebola?
2: Atutaki Ebola, ehe.
1: Corruption. Alafu bwana, eh. Youth man, vijana mazi.
2: Waangaliwe
1: mazi.
2: Hapo sawa, ushasema.
1: Mr. Flavor moja idonjo.
2: Gani yo?
1: Mr. Flavor moja tu
2: idonjo. Mr. Flavor ni nakupatia, sawa?
1: Inshallah.
2: Asante sana. Umesikia?
0: Yes.
2: And I think we should come to an end just like that because there's so many comments, so many tracks to be played. And of course, we have to read some of the comments on social media. For once, be realistic. Be in touch with your people. Anne Mwawiru anasema, dear government, for once, be realistic. Be in touch with your people. Ivan Skirori anasema, dear government, the voice of the people is the voice of God. Tuned in out of Gashie. Yes, Apwevo. And then we have Future Adi Kavela anasema ni one time.
0: Hello.
2: Time si mbili bwana.
0: Acha nikwambie. I'll say this. What wafanye, you'll get your chance to choose in 2027. For now, raise your issues as the people of Kenya.
2: Yeah.
0: Semeni shida ni gani?
2: Yeah.
0: What the problem is, it's an open letter to the government. And dear government, listen. That's all we're saying as we close on this.
2: Yeah, Paul,
0: listen.
2: You're closing.
0: Mimi nimesema tu wasikize.
2: Wasikize. Sasa wacha nikimbie tu hapa haraka haraka. Humphrey Kimutai anasema mambo mingi hapa hivi. Anasema you're killing us. So please, Gava, these extrajudicial killings as we see. Denostylis pia, dear government, kwa ground radani.
0: Mbaya.
2: And then so we're going to continue with some more. Kimbie pale online tuweze kuongea.
0: All right. Yes. For now, we've come to the end of the best show in Africa from 2 p.m. to 4 p.m. DJ Ignite anachukua pale for turn up at 2. Then afterwards, tukona Ride and Vibe with Harry Nyanduko and DJ Gaza from 4 p.m. to 8 p.m. Kutoka 8 p.m. ni kina nani, Brayo?
2: Apo 8 p.m. mambo ni raisi sana.
0: Mwechechi.
2: Rockers Nation.
0: Yes, sir.
2: Unaingia pale, wanakupiga doba kwanza. Selector Munga yuko pale.
0: Zaki Bombo
2: yuko pale. Adi teacher himself, none other than Shutter Boy.
0: Yes, sir.
2: Yuko pale, anapiga, anamash up the place. Up until midnight, and of course in the morning you wake up, Barbara Koinange in your ears, mnaanza na prayers kwanza. Alafu anakupiga ngoma kali kali za gospel, mkiendelea kufanya prayer request, na pia, apart from that, pia unakuwa inspired ukianza siku yako. Soon after fixing the nation, politics, policy, governance, and all current affairs, and of course they have top-notch people of interest as their guests, so you better actually tune in. Apart from that, pia inaingia pale unapiga show moja hatari sana, show kubwa, show inasumbua. Kama tuleti watu wa UK, tunaleta watu wa Nigeria. 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
0: Utatupata kesho na of course our resident DJ Baba Disco.
2: Baba Disco.
0: I'm a Rasta Claus. I'm a daddy for the
2: daddy
0: bodies.
2: For the bodies.
0: We'll see you tomorrow. It's going to be a fantastic Farahi day.
2: Yes.
0: 10 a.m. Make sure you mark your register.
2: There's one song that cannot be sung in my village.
0: Which one?
2: It's called Data.
0: Kwani?
2: Because T and D's are the same things.
0: Unasemaje?
2: Tada. Una tada.
0: Una tada.
2: Unukutada mbaya.
0: Unukutada mbaya.

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Mr. Flavor, can you do me a favor?

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1: A common sign of sensitivity is a short, sharp pain to hot and cold. 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
1: What's good? What's poppin'? What's rockin'? Lackin' legends. Welcome to another episode of the Pixel Pulse. Harry Araka is my name. The Night Agent follows our low-level FBI agent who answers a call that changes everything. It's all about conspiracy, the deep state, and the US government. So if you're into law and order, this one is definitely for you. Until next time, this has been the Pixel Pulse. Skittish.
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0: From Juakali to Biashara Legit, from Mama Mboga to tech startups, this is The Real Grind. Welcome to Mboka, the show that shines a light on the hustle behind the hustle, and the dream behind Kenya's SMEs.
1: Karibu Mboka, niite most bankable host Brian Aseli. 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
0: That's it for today's hustle on Mboka, where small businesses take center stage. Mboka ni Mboka. Let's get to work.

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0: Oh, she's got the World Economic Forum Crystal Award, the Order of Ikhamanga Silver, Forbes Woman Achievement, and she's got vocals like angels from the heavens, and a strong personality, Orie Rogo Manduli Kando anaitwa Yvonne Chaka Chaka.
1: Ngombe za Meru.
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0: Watu wa Meru mnasikia. It's a throwback Thursday.
1: Yes, yes.
0: Karibu sana to the ride and vibe. It's a beautiful, beautiful evening. Leo jua iko.
1: Mm-hmm.
0: Hey, the sun is out and so are you. Welcome one, welcome all to 96.3 Nation FM. Your voice, your vibe. Harry Araka is my name.
1: Nindu kwenye buto, the Duchess of Busungo.
2: Gaza King.
0: Ndiyo kuna jina nilipewa jana. Ya kwanzia link ya pili. I'll be doing it. Mutachoka na
1: ulisha
0: mimi.
1: Ulishaisahau.
0: Sijasahau.
1: Pata pata pasa pata.
0: The pasa pasa pasa general. Ndio hiyo sasa.
1: Okay.
0: It's all about Thursday. It's all about you. It's all about me. It's all about rolling back the years.
1: Umesema you're the only person who's allowed to say wananiita.
0: Yes.
1: Ni wao walikuita.
0: Ni wao waliniita. Okay. Mimi sijajiita.
1: Sawa, pasa pata.
0: Nimepandikwa wewe.
1: Papasa.
0: Pata pata ni wewe.
1: Pasasa.
0: Yeah. Pasaka.
1: Pasaris.
0: Adopt a light. Adopt a light-skinned nigga. Oh, we're gonna have so much fun. Today it's all about rolling back the years, listening to the music that made our formative years, and ensuring that you have an absolutely beautiful evening. Karibu, karibu sana, karibia customer, kwa sababu the ride and vibe is about to take off. Hashtag is the ride and vibe on Nation FM. Takuwa nasi all the way from now till 8 p.m. A lot of things have happened. Watu wanganya, something has happened. Watu wa football, something has happened. Eh, jameni. So many things happening in the meanwhile. We shall be telling you that and more. Leo kama ni request, utapiga request ya throwbacks peke. I Can't Help Falling in Love by You Before is the song playing in the background. Also, Kenya tunacheza versus Lesotho, eh? Tulikuwa tumekoma kwa hoteli.
1: Lesotho.
0: We have Lesotho.
1: We're playing Lesotho today.
0: Lesotho right now. Give me Shanza, by the way. It's in the fourth minute.
1: Unajua nini?
0: Niambia.
1: Hao vijana hata wakishindwa, I understand.
0: You understand. Hata mimi I will understand.
1: Hakuna motivation.
0: Jameni.
1: A whole republic imeweka players wake. Vijana wachache sana. Wafiki hata 20.
0: Hawafiki, by the way.
1: Kwa lobby ya hoteli for 4 hours.
0: Tuko na 500 million ya kutuma nani somewhere,
1: you know?
0: With private planes.
1: Yes, yes.
0: Ulisikia siyesa alisema nini jana?
1: Zima, we are not consulting.
0: We are not consulting nothing.
1: We are doing things the way if it's for the good of the country.
0: Mm-hmm.
1: And sasa we are wondering, we are the country.
0: Mm-hmm.
1: How is it for the good of us?
0: Anyway.
1: When you've not asked us.
0: Maybe it's for the good of the other us.
1: Hey.
0: Anyways, 0719038963 is the number in studio. Alafu wamesema sama tumewasikia kuna public participation. Takuja tutakwambia kuhusu hiyo public participation.
1: Ze vitu tunataka kuparticipate, hawataki to participate. The ones we have no, we don't want. 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
0: Wacha hapo, sindio. Piga simu 0719038963, that's the number in studio. If you want to send your voice, not your text, 0758400053. Anza kutuma tafashi yako right now, and we shall be following up on yesterday's tafashi. Unashauri alipiga hapa simu. Want to know how she is faring on. Mm-hmm. In the meanwhile, good music is what we are giving you right now till the end of the show. Kuna jamaa alibiwa hapa, eh? Nataka usikie venye walimfanya. 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
1: Ngoje.
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0: No, this is the shari. 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
1: Uh-huh.
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1: Wow.
0: 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In the meanwhile, greatness is what's coming through. Gaza King, umetupangia nini leo?
2: Leo,
0: mm-hmm.
2: Take it back to Ogopa and Caliph.
0: That's what's up.
2: Yeah, umetutone, tukona nini?
0: Mm-hmm.
2: Kwenye playlist.
0: Hello. 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But for now,

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1: Okay.
2: Gaza King. 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

0: Oh yes. 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
1: So she basically took her name and added T.
0: T, hey.
1: And made it a song.
0: Hebu tutamani amani.
1: Okay.
0: It's a throwback thing right here on the Ride and Vibe. Wakikuliza ni wapi kuna sound of fit. Tell him it's 96.3 Nation FM. 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Watu wangu Kisumu Dala 102.1 in Kisumu. And 96.3 right here in Nairobi. Harry Araka is my name.
1: Nyebuto, the Duchess of Busungo.
2: Gaza King.
0: Ni wakati ya kupita na mbugi. It's all about signing the roll call. Come tell us how your Thursday is coming along. Hazina the reggae girl na kulola. Special shout out to One Bram. Kutoka Kisumu Dala. Anasema nasikiza all the way. From Pale CBD, right? 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
2: A DJ Gaza King.
0: We shall be taking a few of your calls. A number in studio nisha kuambia 0719038963. Shouting you out kutoka kwenye WhatsApp, kwenye Facebook, kwenye X and everywhere. But before we get there, there's such a sad story that has occurred. It's making headlines. Do you know what manioka is?
1: What?
0: Manioka.
1: No.
0: Gaza, you know what manioka is?
2: Yeah.
0: Manioka nini? I actually found out what manioka is.
1: What
0: this
1: is it?
0: Morning. Ebu Gaza tuambie manioka ni nini?
2: Yele. 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
2: Sikumbuki jina. 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
2: wamehang.
0: Ili swam 1, 2, 3 things and kidogo kidogo lost control, fell down, and that is when you know that things can happen like that.
2: Back in 2019 kama sawa, ama 2018 hapo,
0: yeah.
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0: Yeah.
2: Ndezo maro trip.
0: Yeah.
2: But, sijeyelewa. 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
0: Yes.
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0: Yes.
2: Yeah, anything can happen at any
0: time.
2: Given time.
0: Yes.
2: Yeah, so sijeelewa au madere nini wewe inawaingia ati sasa unataka kukimbizana, unataka kufanya hizo manyoka, unataka hiyo gari bounce, sijui ifanye
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2: Mbona nisibebe capacity? 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
0: Wanakuanga wengi, by the way.
2: Yeah.
0: Yeah. So just, I don't know what to do. I don't know who to address or what to say, but you know, if you take and make such decisions with people's life, you end up with people in such situations.
3: Yes, tuwe nyine ito manyoka. Kendo kitu imefanya ajali happen.
4: Hato kiposti venye wewe ni champion. nikuwe ni champion, lakini umuwa watu wangapi, umuwa brother angu, umepatia mama yangu hate.
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4: 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What streamline kila kitu mpaka kwa mpaka.
0: Jameni, dereva, know that it's not your life only that you have in your hands. Sasawa? 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
1: Hey.
0: Acha nichukue simu moja mbili nisikia how your Thursday is coming along. 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
0: Fiti sana pole cash.
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5: Kajogo.
0: Yes, yes.
5: Kaka.
0: Mm-hmm.
5: Mbogi yoke hati ambe kazi.
0: That's what's up, kaka.
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0: hadi tamati, bro. Take two more calls, tuingie kwenye muziki. 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
6: Kuna Captain Lam.
0: Uh-huh.
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0: Uh-huh.
6: Kijana ya Esther.
0: That's what's up.
6: Zina the reggae girl.
0: Uh-huh.
6: Alafu Maurice K.E.
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0: 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One last call, alafu turudi kwenye throwback things. A Nation of Amalo.
7: Hello.
0: Yes, yes.
7: Niko aje hali haraka.
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0: 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Yeah.
7: Anikeze kama hapo za wakimbizi.
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2: 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Ama walikuwa na produce muziki zao na producer mgani na kuchezea back to back?
7: Eh?
2: Yeah. Na kuchezea back to back, producer mwenye alikuwa anatoa alitoa album nzima ya wakimbizi alikuwa anaitwa nani?
7: Sawa.
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2: Unajua?
0: Yes.
2: Nimesema hapo hivi vizuri tukianza show. Piga record label mbili,
0: mm-hmm,
2: zenye zili define Kenyan music,
0: yes,
2: at that time,
0: mm-hmm,
2: of which, mm, wakimbizi walikuwa wamesainiwa na jamaa alikuwa anaitangwa Jesse,
0: mm-hmm,
2: ama Katy Bull.
0: Yes, yes.
2: Records. Yeah, na Jesse sikuzi anapiganga hizi muziki za kwaya mingi unasikianga. 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
0: Oh.
2: Muziki zote za Bobby Mapesa.
0: Okay. Okay. So, ehe.
2: Yeah. So leo niliwambia ni record label mbili. Alafu
0: siyo
2: siku ingine. Tutaingia zingine
0: mbili. Very nice. All this and then some, courtesy of the Ride and Vibe with 96.3 Nation FM. 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
1: Tadio Yando.
0: Ah, okay. You learn something every day, don't you?
1: Mm-hmm.
0: Yeah, mambo ya Gaza kid there.
1: Deadly sound.
0: Tali uko mzani.
1: Sijui mbona aliacha kuimba.
0: Damn.
1: Yeah, budake liko producer mnoma sana.
0: Mm-hmm.
1: He made a lot of hits. Budake mwenyewe.
0: Yeah. Interesting stuff. Tali Oyando as a musician.
1: Mm.
0: I never had that on my bingo cards.
1: Kwa maana uliona Mustafa amekuja na zile mambo mingi.
0: Yeah.
1: Yeye kwa sababu alikuwa ana rolling hiyo time na hawa siwaogopa.
0: Ah.
1: Yeah, kwa maana aliko kwa hii track.
0: Good stuff. It's Run and Vibe on 96.3 Nation FM. I hope your Thursday is coming along well. Back-to-back hits courtesy of DJ Gaza King. Minita there. Pasa General. Harry Araka.
2: Mambo mengi sana.
0: Nabadu.
2: Yendo kwenye buto, the Dutch is obasongo.
1: Gaza King.
0: Just a quick reminder, eh? Gentlemen. Tare 20. This month, we need to meet Lukenya Gateway for the Man Cave 6th edition. 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
2: Unajua jana ulisema ni kama serikali ya Kenya inadhani sisi ni maduanzi. It's like the Kenyan government thinks we I don't know.
0: It has dumb citizens.
2: Our brain just doesn't work. Because the things we are making noise about as a country, the things we are angry about, the things we want them to address, no one is addressing. They're very quiet, right?
0: Yeah.
2: But the things no one really cares about, the things that only affect 10, 15 people in every 200 is what they want public participation on. Serikali inataka tukae chini to discuss shisha.
0: Ni nini hiyo nimesikia
2: kwanza? They want us to sit down and discuss whether shisha should be banned in Kenya or not. When we have things happening, when we have places being set up to quarantine people, when you're on Ebola, people when you mpaka countries out and you're mesema you cannot come here.
0: You cannot come here.
2: But because we are, you know, see what we think we are, now we think we can take that on and forget that our people are complaining, that the Kenyan people are saying, apana, we don't want that here. We're not equipped for that. But now we want to give people participation ya kudiscuss mambo ya Ebola.
0: You know, the thing is, this same America labeled Kenya as a hotbed for corruption.
2: Well,
0: sindio?
2: Yes.
0: The other time I told you, Trump put us in that label. Like I said, we're asshole countries. Right now, they want to say, oh, we have done this and this and that. You want us to forget.
2: Now we are friends.
0: And now we are friends.
2: I tell us to address such things, things that actually affect the Kenyan economy, things that actually affect the Kenyan people. We want to sit and discuss whether shisha should be banned or not.
0: For your information, the Ministry of Health. You should not even say this because it's just ridiculous. This is what my high school teacher would say. You're minoring on the majors and majoring on the minors. The Ministry of Health has invited members of the public to submit views on proposed regulations seeking to impose a total ban on shisha and other water pipe tobacco products in Kenya. Hiyo ndio shida inatusumbua Kenya kabisa.
2: You know?
0: In a notice, Health Cabinet Secretary Aden Dale said the ministry has drafted the public health into a prohibition of shisha smoking and water pipe tobacco products rules 2026, which would prohibit the importation, manufacture, sale, distribution, promotion, and use of shisha and related products.
2: Ebu niambie, shisha ina affect aje the base being set up in Laikipia? How does it affect the quarantine center being built around the country? How?
0: No, wanasema, this poses high health risks for you, you know.
2: The health risk is Ebola, my
0: including
2: guy.
0: Including spread of infectious diseases. Utaki kukua healthily wise.
2: The health risk is Ebola.
0: Unasema nini? Shisha ndio shida.
2: The health risk is this same country.
0: Wachana na Ebola.
2: Mahali madaktari ya wavai gloves.
0: Gloves? No. Gloves are not the problem. Shisha is the problem, nani.
2: Wow.
0: Ati drugs zina expire wapi? No. The problem ni shisha. Shisha shu.
2: Kenyan government.
0: Hey, jameni. Wamesema mwende public participation basi. Simulikuwa mnaitaka. Ndio hiyo. Ndio hiyo enda public participation nani.
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4: 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Today, child of God, you walk in the assurance

0: of this word of God, that the Lord himself will keep you. God is going to watch over your coming in and your going out in the name of Jesus Christ.
1: Wake up blessed. Walk in favor.
0: Child of God, I know that each one of us, we have a testimony, and it is very important to testify, because that in itself is a weapon that we have been given against the schemes of the enemy. Child of God, it is also a weapon that we've been given to encourage one another. By the time you're testifying of God's goodness, do you know that now that becomes a point of someone saying, if God did it for so and so, then he can do it for me.
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2: Naomi Osaka is through to the round of 16 for the first time at Roland Garros. She did beat Ivajovic in straight sets. And I'm very happy that she's won this kilo. You know why I'm happy?
3: Because of the difficult time she's been having.
2: That and the fact that she's had all this wonderful wardrobe. Every day she walks in, she has something new. So I was like, I want that to match with the performances. I hope she can go on and do well. Djokovic lost to that child yesterday, Fonseca, in five sets. And there's been all sorts of stories about it. Oh, you know, is this the clearest sign that Father Time is closing in?
3: Oh, let him play.
2: Because he lost the

0: kind of years. You want to remember a champion? Like he exited at the top.
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0: Yeah, man. It's a throwback thing right here on the Ride and Vibe, ensuring that your Thursday evening is absolutely wonderful. Call me the Pasa General Harry Araka.
1: Nimdu kwenye buto the Duchess of Busungo.
2: Gaza King.
0: Hey, niambie.
2: Mziki ilikuwa inaitangwa Nimefika.
0: Nimefika.
2: Yeah, hiyo ndio ilikuwa title name
0: uh-huh.
2: album ya Isa.
0: Uh-huh.
2: Nimefika.
0: Kuna line fulani hapo imekumaliza.
2: Yeah. Come on nation bila modo ni buika.
0: Hello. Hashtag niyo hiyo Ride and Vibe on Nation FM. About to tell you what is making noise kwenye mtandao, but first I have to shout out a couple of people. Captain Lama amesema atanipiga viboko nisipo shout out watu wake. Matu finest number one. 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Watu bar shosho yote including mchawi na prefect Ruth Mweni itakona. Kuna reggae girl aitwa Azina.
1: Mm.
0: By the way, Azina ndo alinipatia hiyo jina in case you're wondering. Eh?
1: Yeah.
0: Mm.
1: Na prefect by the way bado tunakutafuta.
0: Tunakutafuta by the way prefect.
1: Nini
0: Wana prefect? Mpa yako hapo. Babuba Esther Mwenda Kiula na wote wote hadi tamati. Sema Captain Lama ako ndani.
1: Mm-hmm.
0: You all said there is no money in Kenya. Eh?
1: Mm-hmm.
0: Mulisema hakuna pesa Kenya.
1: Yes. Kwani hiko?
0: Wacha ni kushangaze.
1: Mm-hmm.
0: As of today, as of 2 hours ago, the Ethics and Anti-Corruption Commission has recovered approximately 250 million Kenyan shillings after raiding the home of a senior Nairobi County official in an ongoing graft investigation. This ninja is the chief for urban development and planning
1: mm-hmm.
0: at the Nairobi City County Government.
1: Mhm.
0: Ubeske nini? Urban development and planning.
1: Mhm.
0: If lads mnalianga hapa hivi drainage. Siko development na planning.
1: Mhm.
0: Mambo na green greenery.
1: Mhm.
0: Si ndio? Mambo na carpeting roads. One Mr. Patrick Analo Akivaga.
1: Mhm.
0: I come out. Let me tell you.
1: Mhm.
0: I saw that picture of money, mabunda ya pesa kwa suitcase.
1: Mm, where?
0: Mtu tu ameka tu do. Wenye yenye si yake, not his money, not his unearned money, kwa nyumba imeka. Well, people are suffering out here. Well, we're working hard to pay taxes so that our country can go forward. Mtu kumbe tunamshikia pesa zake. Pesa tunafanyia kazi si zetu, ni za wenyewe. I'm going to see where this case goes. Apparently, this brother, tangu 2020 hadi 2026, over 6 years, ndio wanakuja kumshika sahi. And they have records showing that he received more than 170 million Kenyan shillings
1: wow.
0: through numerous suspicious cash and M-Pesa deposits. Yani mkona hii history yote. 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
2: Yeah.
0: Hey, jameni. 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

0: yeah, second hour tunaingia like nobody's business. It is the Run and Vibe 96.3 Nation FM, your voice, your vibe. Harry Araka, the Papasa General is right here, which together with Nani.
1: Indo kwenye butu the Duchess of Busongo.
2: Gaza King.
1: Napenda venye jina yako inakukanganya.
0: Tuache ni kanganya.
1: Itazoea. Itabwata. Give it time.
0: Hashtag is the Red and Vibe on Nation FM. I want to appreciate Mabuba Esther na kuona, eh?
1: Mm-hmm.
0: Big shout out to you. Tupane 101.5 in Mombasa, 102.1 in Kisumu, Eldoret, 102.7939 Meru, and 96.3 in Nairobi. Ukitaka kunipata, tafute kila mahali, Harry_Rocker, ya.
1: Nyinduko on Facebook, nyinduko on Yabuto, everywhere else.
2: A DJ Gaza King.
0: Mm-hmm. Yeah, it's all about TBT today, sidio.
1: Mm-hmm.
0: Taka kurudisha shule kidogo.
1: Mm.
0: But before we do that,
1: mm-hmm,
0: I want us to come from a point of education.
1: Mm.
0: The sound?
1: Mm-hmm.
0: Do you know where boarding schools came from?
1: Where did they come from?
0: Boarding schools. Gaza, unajua boarding schools zilitoka mbali zilitoka?
2: Hapana.
0: Let me tell you something now.
1: Uh-huh.
0: Boarding schools zilitoka kwa kanisa.
1: Oh.
0: Mm. Now, in Europe,
1: uh-huh,
0: during the Dark Ages, Middle Ages uko, kutoka the 5th century mpaka 15th century,
1: mm-hmm,
0: boarding schools zilikuwa za kutrain priests. Unaona?
1: Mm-hmm.
0: So that they are away from other people.
1: Mm.
0: You concentrate on what you are doing.
1: Mm-hmm.
0: Later on, mm-hmm, during the Renaissance, wakati there was art, kina Napoleon walikuwa yada yada, only the rich would take their kids to boarding school,
1: mm-hmm,
0: because they didn't have enough time to spend with their kids or to work. So they chose work and their kids went to boarding schools.
1: Mm-hmm.
0: Only the poor people spent time with their kids because they would go work with them. If I am a chimney sweeper,
1: mm-hmm,
0: my 9-year-old son will go to work with me. Namuingiza kwa chimney, ana scrub, tunapewa pesa zetu, tunarudi. Later on, when there was colonization of the continents, thanks to our wasewa itwa Bebero, the Brits, they took this model and imposed it on local people.
1: Mm-hmm.
0: Ukienda the Americas, kulikuwa na the Native Americans. Sindio?
1: Mm-hmm.
0: They called them the Red Indians. So what they will do to ensure that these people do not uprise again and again, they will take their kids, take them away from their family,
1: mm-hmm,
0: alienate them, put them in a specific shed,
1: mm-hmm,
0: and then they will punish them for a couple of things.
1: Mm.
0: If they spoke in their native language,
1: mm-hmm,
0: they will be punished.
1: Mm-hmm.
0: If they propagated their culture,
1: mm-hmm,
0: they will be punished.
1: Mm-hmm.
0: And if they spoke like the natives,
1: they
0: will be punished. Do you see similar things?
1: Yes.
0: Do you see a similarity there?
1: Mm.
0: Those same colonialists, ndio walikuja kwetu hapa.
1: Uh-huh.
0: Okay?
1: Mm.
0: As early as when the Irish, the British and the Scots were coming.
1: Yes.
0: They would bring missionaries.
1: Mm-hmm.
0: And then the government will prop up the missionaries while at the hospital,
1: uh-huh,
0: mission hospitals, mission schools, so that they can rewire the young people in the society.
1: Mm.
0: In colonial times, hapa in Kenya,
1: mm-hmm,
0: kulikuwa na different tiers of schools.
1: Mm.
0: Kulikuwa na shule zenye, walami ndio wanaenda peke,
1: mm-hmm,
0: yenye Wahindi wanaenda, alafu yenye Africans go to. And in some of those schools, if you're a paramount chief, you know them, I don't want to mention them,
1: mm-hmm,
0: your kids would go to certain schools.
1: Yes.
0: Not to regular schools zenye watu wengine wangeenda.
1: Uh-huh.
0: And then they used the same techniques used in America. Number one, punishing you speaking in your local language.
1: And propagating your culture.
0: Uh-huh. Sindio?
1: Yes.
0: They take you away from your family, segregate you, and then, wakiona wewe umeshika sana, they send you away. After you finished, they don't let you go back.
1: Allah.
0: They send you maju.
1: Allah.
0: So that they can go instill their British and colonial mindset on you. And guess who was left in charge?
1: Uh-huh.
0: When they left, the same people who were taught by this education system. Schools kama Lenana School, Nairobi School,
1: uh-huh,
0: Alliance High School,
1: Kisi School, Nakuru High School.
0: The government African schools,
1: uh-huh,
0: at a Maseno government school,
1: yes,
0: were set up to be such institutions.
1: Mm.
0: Okay?
1: Mm-hmm.
0: So that is basically
1: what
0: boarding schools were.
1: Well, ask people that went to Nakuru and Kisi School typing and deleting from our government African schools.
0: And we have seen this time and time again.
1: Uh-huh.
0: Before you even born, boarding schools zilikuwa up.
1: Yes.
0: Right now, boarding schools ziko. Probably, mm-hmm, they'll keep being there. And based on what I have seen, they are not going to be abolished anytime soon. Okay?
1: That's
0: Aziendi Mahali. That is the system that we have, and that's the system we're working with, and our kids will work with.
1: Unless we do something we abolish boarding schools. Does that mean like schools like Starehe, Nini, they start... zinakava watoto wako wapo peke yake?
0: No. It will not work.
1: Itakuwa ngumu.
0: Because now it's ingrained in our DNA.
1: Yes.
0: Sasa leo, since tumejukubali, tuko na boarding schools, and boarding schools are us.
1: And most of us have gone to have boarding. Been, yes, citizens of boarding schools. We have been customers.
0: Nataka leo tuambie, nikosho ulienda boarding school at one point, either in primary, ama in high school, ama both.
1: But then, Joe, if you think about it,
0: yes,
1: university is boarding school.
0: It's boarding school, by the way. Ni boarding school bado.
1: If you think about it,
0: yes,
1: university is because you don't go home every day. You live within the confines of those institutions.
0: Yes.
1: You follow a set
0: rules.
1: You know. So basically, university is part of boarding school.
2: I think that is a major. Secondary school zenye ziko around Nairobi.
0: Yeah.
2: Name it Pumwani, Jammu, Mapa. Izo zote.
0: Yeah.
2: Zisha toka system ya day school. Zisha kuwa boarding
0: school. Zimekuwa full-fledged boarding schools.
2: Because unona like nikijoin Pumu.
0: Yeah.
2: Iyo form fu ilikuwa hapo. Ni watu wadogo sana walikuwa naenda ngao. Alafika kama sasa ikakuwa complete.
0: Boarding school. Chai, today,
1: yes,
0: on the Ride and Vibe on a TBT like this, I want you to tell us, what was your boarding school experience?
1: Tunataka utuambie experience yako na boarding school. 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Tupigie simu nambari ya simu 0719-038-963.

0: Someone confirm huyu alivukanga boda. 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It's a throwback thing right here on the Random Vibe. 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
1: Yendo kwenye buto, the Duchess of Bosongo.
2: Gaza King.
0: Ya wewe imekufikia. It has gotten to you.
1: Ni ngumu, I say.
0: It is 5:28 in the PM, and I hope you are doing well. We'll ask you a question here, but first, wacha niwaambie gentlemen mahali mko. 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Unasema when men meet, change happens. 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
1: Tunataka kupiga story about boarding schools, eh? Hari umetupatia full history how boarding schools started in this country. Sasa leo tunataka tutuambie, what was your experience?
0: Let me tell you. The first place I ever saw watu wakusijui na mapepo was in boarding school. My whole life, I was oblivious to the fact. Nisi kwa iziona.
1: Yo.
0: But unasikia sijui, oh, nani ameshikwa na pepo, amekimbia sijui wapi. 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I'm like, what? You ever had people wanaombewa?
1: We can challenge. Nani ameombewa, ameanza kuspeak in tongues.
0: And for me, the first time I went to boarding school was class 4. Darasa la 4.
1: Hey.
0: It has started a Musitu school called Mosop Kimong Boarding Prison School. Sorry. Boarding Primary School. Iko mosori ya tuko watu wakaiboi mnaijua. I don't know what I did to my parents wakadisukumwa huko. I did not last 1 year playing that game.
1: You will not last 1 year in a boarding
0: school. I saw things. I saw shorties in relationships with villagers. I never knew that could happen.
1: Mimi boarding ndo nilijua watu wanatembeanga uchi.
0: Hey.
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0: Hivyo tu.
1: Anapita.
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0: Unasema dormitories na bafu?
1: What? Oh, ni hall moja.
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0: Hakuna bwana. And it's written your name.
1: But then, my first week in boarding school,
0: yes,
1: nilibiwa kila kitu. Everything.
0: Gaza anacheka.
1: You ni class, you ni class 6.
0: Class 6 was your first time.
1: Nilibiwa kila kitu. Huko molo. They took everything. And molo is very cold, eh?
0: Yes.
1: So siku hata na sweater extra. You see what I was wearing to class that day? It is all that remained. My box ilipigwa butterfly safi.
0: Ay, ay, ay.
1: So sina sabuni, sina mafuta, sina nini. 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
0: Once, yes.
1: So nilikuwa na a very long week.
0: Hey, jamin.
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0: 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But what was your experience in boarding?
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0: Yeah.
1: Alikuwa anaitwa John. 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So, that is how I decided to learn Kikale.
0: Kikale,
1: what? 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
0: Sema tena, this kind of madness. 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
1: New. It's a Thursday. And there is some serious traffic going on. If you're heading towards Thika Road, please just go back and stay Kwanza, ungoje kidogo, because traffic starts up around Guru Nanak, goes all the way up to Garden City. If you're heading towards Gong Road, there's some traffic on those sides as well. Kiambu Road has some traffic happening as well. Hiyo barabara ya Denny Street pia kuna traffic, sijui kuna munaenda wapi. If you're heading towards Langata Road, there's a bit of traffic. There's some serious traffic on those sides as well. Kembo Road is not so bad in Asonga Songa. You can also tell us how the barabaras are looking like. Where you are, can update other people. But for now, that is your traffic update of the hour.
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7: I would have wanted to see Mikel given a run out. Enrique is one of the coach I respect the most. He does his homework. People don't give him enough credit.
8: Arsenal brought on physicality, but PSG brought on technicality. 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
9: Ateta drew everything in that game. 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The game was energy sapping. It was such a tough game. It was such a hard game. I think Gabi was Arsenal's best player, and my favorite young Arsenal player was also very good. Lewis Kelly was unbelievable.
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1: Yeah. 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

0: Millennial's Wet Dream right here. It's a throwback thing right here on The Ride and Vibe, 6:06 p.m. Karibu sana to the third hour of The Ride and Vibe on 96.3 Nation FM. 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
1: Nyinduko Nyabuto, the Duchess of Busungo.
2: Gaza King.
1: They enjoy that music.
0: Oh, they do. Also, some do actually. And those who are not millennials.
1: Millennials are special.
0: No, it's like finding a shadi who is 12 years, I'm a 21, and anapenda rumba. It's like finding
1: talk to me and Katola without being
0: yo kesi yako na Katola, I've never understood. Nasema ni baba but ni sawa.
1: Rumba is beautiful.
0: Anyways, it's all about throwbacks and I hope you are doing well. Hashtag is The Ride and Vibe on Nation FM. If you're transiting kwenda nyumbani, fika salama na tafadhali madereva wanganya, tumesema everyone's lives is in your hands. Sawa?
1: But there is a line kwa hiyo ngoma ya Nameless that me and Gaza were looking for some time back. Kumetafuta yo line, kumbe it was past the kabasiye. That was the line.
0: That was the line.
1: Nimeisikia size nikiwa nimelala.
0: Nipata kila mali atari underscore.
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2: A DJ Gaza King.
1: Past the kabasiye. It could be a drink. 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You decide.
0: Wewe culture manakuona anasema anakumbuka siku za boarding. 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
1: Kwani
0: alafu quarter ni 2 bob.
1: Wewe buma.
0: Yes, huyu anasema ni strike tu alikuwa anapiga pale high school, so it's not nothing new. Anaitwa Sammy Sportive. In the meanwhile, I want to appreciate a couple of you mefika. Sitawafikia wote, lakini tulisema during the course of the show, I shall be shouting you out hapa pale, okay? Sipofikiwa sahi, utafikiwa. Mabuba Esther, how are you doing?
1: Now, you've been very consistent with saying hi to Mabuba Esther.
0: Yeah, I have to. Tunajuana kwa vilemba.
1: Ala.
0: Si nilikufa na ye jana.
1: Nile nini? Nile pilau unataka.
0: Nataka pilau na biryani na nini.
1: Toto.
0: Captain anasema mapaipai zimeiva Na mapixie. Izo pixie oranges.
1: Right. Stanya Buto, hello. Leon baby, I see you. Anasema nakumbuka dom meetings every Friday morning.
0: What were those?
1: Stanya Buto, hello. Joey anasema something in Kijaka, I can't read.
0: Joey!
1: Lefty, how are you? Debbie, how are you? Thank you so much for being a part of the show. Makubamba Roba, Tim Dosi. Tunaongelea mambo ya boarding school, wewe. 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
0: Hey, bossy. 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
0: Fan club anasema aje Gaza King.
2: Na chiki Daniel Marinette anasema kandui locked in. Nona Newton anasema LD City wako ndani.
0: Yes, what's up?
2: Eric Thiong'o anasema representing Uthiru Whispers Butchery tuko locked in. Safe nona Alan Lemayan kondani. Dark Child Outer 013 nona DJ Pointer anasema Tharakanithi kondani. Pole Cash Alexi Samir anasema show iko lit. Nona Davy Villa anasema wako locked in. Alafu wa mwisho ni Muturi Wanjeru akiwa pande za thika.
1: Kuna mtu amesema hapa kitu kanikumbusha something. Anaitwa Leon Baby. Ati yeye anakumbuka kurudia chakula wakati wa meals. There is some special hunger in boarding school.
0: There is.
1: Kuna njaa flani that cannot be explained.
0: Let me tell you. 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
1: Unakula mkate mzima
0: by yourself. 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
1: What was that?
0: Number, and still there's break time.
1: Yani ile njaa ilikuwa, what was
0: ya kimataifa hiyo
1: Mtoto, my younger sister is in grade 10. So anytime akifunga shule, akikuja nyumbani anakula mpaka tunashindwa.
0: Are you okay?
1: Ivy, uko sawa?
0: Are you
1: sawa?
0: Eating for two?
1: Nini?
0: Rada.
1: Mtoto anakula.
0: Yeah, wacha watoto wakule bana. 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
1: We were making a joke, The other day and telling her, unajua wewe tukuulize kama umeshiba, tunakuuliza kama umechoka. 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
0: Hey.
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1: 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Yaani paka ulikuwa unauza, sijui uuzie mtu nini ndio akupe nyama saa mkate, some butter trade, crazy butter trade. But it made us who we are today.
0: Yes. Alrighty, it is 6:11 in the PM. Ikifika masani masaya kufanya nini?
1: Ni wakati wakotatu watafash. Since we try to find a solution to some of the problems ambazo unapitia. 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

0: Oh yes. 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
1: Wow.
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0: 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And I want you to call in kwa sababu tunafanya nini?
1: Tunatatua time. 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
0: 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What about you? What are you saying? 0719038963 Nation FM. 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
0: Yeah brother.
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5: Unaona?
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2: Okay, alade. Yeah, anasema cheza cheza na time eh. 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Hi, what about you? 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
8: 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So it's work that you can do flexibly. 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Mm-hmm. 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
7: 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DJ Gaza King.

0: again. Back to back to back hits from the past, courtesy of DJ Gaza King. That's how you know you're locked into the ride and vibe on Nation FM. 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
1: Nyundu kwenye buto, the Duchess of Basungo.
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0: Yobra is still trying to see how atasema hello to the neighbor. How is going to be inviting her over to his. Anauliza msaidia kutatoyo ya tafashe. We shall be taking more of your calls, more of your texts to his. Anauliza msaidia kutatoyo ya tafashe. We shall be taking more of your calls, more of your texts. Saidia ukijana yetu ya. Ni kama amekosa

0: you're heading towards Langata Road, there's some serious traffic on those sides as well. Come on, Naenda sides are with there's some serious traffic. If you're heading towards Ngong Road, there's some traffic. Up around Bomas. Some serious traffic. Can also tell us how the barbaras are looking like when you ask and update other people. But for now, that is your traffic update of the hour.
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0: OG Storyteller. 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
1: Ni Major.
0: Ehe.
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0: Ah,
1: you're Candy.
0: I know Candy. I know of Candy.
1: Yeah, ndio mtu wa Timothy Dad Squeezy.
0: Ume certify, eh?
1: Yeah.
0: Yes,
1: I
0: yes.
1: I think hata wanatarajia.
0: Mm. Oh, wanatarajia. Sometimes Gaza, you and your Swahili, you baffle me. Anyways, regardless, it's great hits from the past. It's all about throwback right here on the Ride and Vibe. Wakikuliza ni wapi hapa wanacheza throwbacks back to back. Mwambi, it's 96.3 Nation FM, sindiyo?
2: Mm-hmm.
0: Harry Araka is my name.
2: Nyendu kwenye butu, the Duchess of Busungo.
1: Gaza King. Then kuna ubi state.
0: Mm-hmm.
1: Yuangu ule ubi state LG.
0: Yeah.
1: Chakamuri.
0: Mm.
1: Nambia leo, amenishwaje. Session ya leo ni fire, ni salimia na hapo.
0: That's what's up.
2: Tumasalimika sana.
0: Aitwa Willy, sindiyo?
1: Yeah.
0: William Kamore. Mm. Big up to you, bro. Speaking of gentlemen, a quick reminder. Ya kwamba tarehe ngapi? Tarehe 20, 20th of June 2026, tangu saa 3 at the Lukenya Gateway, we are meeting. Why? Because of the Man Cave. Edition ya 6 imefika. Theme is Modern Man, Pressure, Purpose and Power. We're here to talk about your life as a man, your mental well-being, your wealth creation, relationships, health and purpose as a man on this planet. There shall be over 800 men pile. So it's not just one or two people who have tunnel vision. You'll be getting insight from so many people, industry players, men who have gone before you, people who have gone through similar problems and people who have countered and encountered certain things in life. So sawa, get your tickets right now at kenyabuzz.com or call Sophie at 0706-437-320 ama Anna 0722-514-794 kwa sababu nasema when men meet change happens. 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
0: Haya, shukran. 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

0: Lakini nani ungia club na miwa? 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What was Major singing here? Anyways, it's a vibe regardless. Final hour of the Ride and Vibe, 7:10 in the PM, and I hope you are feeling the groove. 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Harry Araka is my name.
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0: What are you saying? Stop your woman. 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
1: You know... Chip thrills.
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1: Walai.
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0: Yes. Here what I take it easy. We shall be talking football. By the way, game ya Lesotho na Kenya imeisha. 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
1: Wamejaribu.
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0: Wanafaa pewe nyumba kila
1: mtu. What? Affordable houses. Bilimbili.
0: Ah, God damn.
1: They've done us proud. Congratulations, Team Kenya. Kesho Navajas.
0: It was a friendly. It was a friendly.
1: Still, congratulations, Team Kenya. 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
0: Sasa kitu wafanye, si Prezo is in South Africa. Time ana fly back.
1: Warudi na yeye, na hiyo private jet. 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
0: Newton K, Ina Kuala, how you doing? Billy Bravis, I see you, Bridget. Shukran for bringing us all the way from 4 PM. Bakasahu, Devi Vilam, Culture K, E, Kama Kamaida. I love you, Dona Vashian. Bado anaongelea top player ya high school.
1: Sasa nikuulize.
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0: Yes.
1: Sasa Kenya kuna players wenye ni wa Kenya team wenye wanachezea Sofapaka, FC Leopards.
0: Yeah, iko.
1: Oh.
0: Yeah, but wamesema majority wanatoka wapi? Club fulani hapo.
1: No, wapi Gor Mahia?
0: Club fulani hapo, sisemi.
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1: Oh.
0: 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You don't know Lenkupai?
1: Lewa?
0: Ai, na Bajaber.
1: No, Jaber for real, man.
0: Yeah, Bajaber.
1: Ati Jaba Jaber.
0: Wewe bana. Oh. Wacha Jaba.
1: Sasa, I was just wondering,
0: yes.
1: Kama pia tuko na our players, you know?
0: So that...
1: Oh, na Kenya haishiriki ni oh, tulishatolewa.
0: Hatuko tunangoja 2027.
1: Bado hatutaweza
0: lakini tunangoja 2027, relax.
1: Tungoje tu Olympics.
0: Oh.
1: Eh, ni vizuri kujikubali.
0: In the running, in the coming, in the going, in the chabarbar.
1: In the looking back, no people. Right?
0: Yes, we shall be talking football, we shall be talking this or that, and we shall be giving you music. There is trouble in Madrid. Umesikia shida ya Madrid? Eh, president mwenye anasema, mmoja anasema hivi, aspirant anasema hivyo, wengine wanasema we will sue you. Hey, FIFA wamesema kuna regulations zingine pia wamesema kwenye World Cup. And there's someone who predicted a win for certain team in this World Cup. That and so much more is coming through this hour, but for now,
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2: At DJ Gaza King.
0: Nasikia wamesema Netherlands ndio watashinda World Cup. Have you heard that? There's this mathematician. You know how Germans are good with engineering and mathematics, eh?
1: Mm-hmm.
0: His name, Joachim Clement. Kodnaben, mein Bruder. This brother is an economist and a mathematician. He became famous in the football world for creating data-driven models that correctly predicted the last three World Cup champions. That was Germany in 2014, France 2018, Argentina 2022. This guy has successfully predicted back-to-back-to-back winners of the past three World Cups. Now this time round, amesema Netherlands na wanabeba ikikombe. Mnasema sijuo France, nothing. Portugal, nothing. Do you agree with mathematics, Gaza King? German mathematics. Kwanza Netherlands wako na kikosi ya kubeba hii squad, ya kubeba hii World Cup. Umekata mathematics. Scientifically proven. With history to show.
2: Netherlands.
0: Kina Memphis Depay.
2: Netherlands.
0: Dumfries.
2: I think the last time I think qualifikanga ni semi. Washafika semi. Na hiyo time hiyo squad ilikuwa dead ni mbaya. Ilikuwa na watu warefu warefu. I'm not wrong. Chef Kanga semifinal.
0: Netherlands walikuwa wabaya kitambo, by the way. Mbaya, they had kina Ruud Gullit. Huu jamaa alikuwa aitwa nani? This guy who had dreads and alikuwa anavaa miwani. Netherlands 1974 walicheza inaitwa total football. Hapo walikuwa na Johan Cruyff. Finally walifika, by the way, that was 1974. They lost to West Germany 2-1. 78 wali reach finali tena, wakapigwa na Argentina 3-1. Alafu 2010 nakumbuka walifika finali, eh?
2: Yeah.
0: They wasted so many chances. I remember Ian Robben. He should have scored like 4 goals in that South African final.
2: Yeah, yeye ndio nilikuwa nakwambia.
0: Ian
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0: 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Curtis Andres Iniesta. So umesema woni kimahali wanaenda. Hey, okay. You still holding your guns to Portugal?
2: You see?
0: Yeah.
2: Robben alikuwa winger attacker mbaya sana.
0: Very.
2: You get?
0: Mm-hmm.
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2: 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Hebu angalia hiyo squad.
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0: 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Midfield alikuwa na Mark Van Bommel, Nigel De Jong, Wesley Schneider.
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0: 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That was the strongest squad I think the Dutch have had since time ya kina Cruyff.
2: Mm-hmm.
0: So umesema uamini u German mathematician. Okay.
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0: Walilegeza, by the way.
2: Yeah.
0: They should have won that World Cup. I was rooting for them.
2: Because I think Robben.
0: Huyu jamaa aliuza.
2: Nasema Robben.
0: Yeah.
2: Hiyo times ndio alikuwa anakaribia ku retire.
0: Yeah.
2: Alikuwa Bayern na AC Milan.
0: Alikuwa Bayern.
2: Yeah, Bayern.
0: Mm. Hai. Anyways, turudi kwenye club football kidogo, kwa sababu there's trouble in the Bernabeu, in Paraiso, in Madrid. As you know right now, kuna wase wawili wanapigania kuwa presidents. Wa the Real Madrid. The current anaitwa Florentino Perez, sindio?
2: Mm-hmm.
0: But sasa there's this ninja, I told you about him last week. His name, Enrique Riquelme. So this brother is the only person who can go up against Florentino kwa sababu he's a billionaire. Rules will make up, or you have to contribute a certain percentage to Real Madrid, which knocks a lot of people out. So this ninja alienda ku address watu. Guess alikuja na nini? Jezi. 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Man City walisema jaribu wewe. As a matter of fact, pull that video down. Otherwise, we're gonna sue you. We'll take legal action. Kiki hizo. 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Hold my beer. 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As a matter of fact, huyu Riquelme pia aliwaambia, apart from Haaland, nawaletea Rodri. 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Akawaambia mimi, anasema Madrid is not for sale. Ujama is speaking out of his behind. And as a matter of fact, mukinirudisha, mukiamua I become your president again, I will go raid and bring you better defenders. See, defense nimetuangusha this season. They are looking at Konate, sindio? Kidogo kidogo, jina zimanza kurushwa around Ricardo Calafiori. Arsenal, left back.
1: At this point, people are just throwing names.
0: No, but you know when Real Madrid comes calling, play attender.
1: Because the pesa.
0: Yeah, the pesa and the prestige of Real Madrid. So kuna
2: hata wasikiweza wabebe nani Gabriel Timba wape kitita cha pesa.
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4: 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By the time you're testifying of God's goodness, do you know that now that becomes a point of someone saying, ah, if God did it for so and so, then he can do it for me.
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0: 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Your voice, your vibe. Harry Araka is my name. Hey, mademoiselle. Shanza weekend.
1: Ni ugali. Niko imekwama kwa nini?
0: Kwenye ko.
1: Kwa throat.
0: Hey.
1: Yendo kwenye butu the Duchess of Bosogo na Gaza King.
0: Yeah. One thing that has transcended time, eh, mm-hmm, is being broke. You know, there's no new term for being broke.
1: Umesota tu.
0: Umesota tu. Hey, it shows you how bad things are for you not to get a different name in 20 years plus.
1: Mm-hmm.
0: Anyways, nasema apply, wana apply to the rich kids, eh?
1: Hey.
0: Wana apply, cool kids wanaumia huku nje.
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1: Mm.
0: Online pale mtandaoni of kijana analia sana.
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0: 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Kijana is sat in a Mazda Demio. A lot of people will be okay with a Mazda Demio, eh?
1: Mm.
0: Unalipa in installments. 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
0: Amelia, why? Because, quote and quote, his father allegedly, mm, alimwambia wewe kijana wangu mzuri wewe, because you're my son and I love you, nakutwanga GLE safi baridi nyeusi.
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1: Mm.
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0: 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Because of that, I was, this or that, yeah, leo is very simple. 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
0: Ngoja umetoka wapi?
1: Huh?
0: Asi.
1: Aiwe.
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4: Naomi Osaka is through to the round of 16 for the first time at Roland Garros. She did beat Ivajovic in straight sets. And I'm very happy that she's won this kilo. You know why I'm happy?
5: Because of the difficult time she's been having.
4: 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Every day she walks in, she has something new. So I was like, I want that to match with the performances. I hope she can go on and do well. Djokovic lost to that child yesterday, Fonseca, in 5 sets. And there's been all sorts of stories about it. Oh, you know, is this the clearest sign that Father Time is closing in?
5: Well, let him play.
4: Because he lost. The thought that came to mind when I saw that was, guys, he's 39. Of course Father Time is here. But can I tell you something? I understand why they are saying it. Because normally, you don't want to remember a champion with this kind of years. You want to remember a champion like he exited at the top.
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0: We shukuru uja kuwa double dealed.
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0: Uja ku double deal. Wow. 7:58 in the PM. That brings us to the close of the show. What a wonderful, wonderful throwback this has been.
1: Go now.
0: Abini Odijo.
1: Hey.
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1: 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That is how Clyde sounds. That is how Clyde sounds.
0: Maloba, hello. Loba, loba.
1: Then yeah, meongeza po yugae my guy kidogo.
0: 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What is Wolapangas, by the way?
1: Oh.
0: Millennials, tell me.
1: Aya, acha tuende nyumbani. Umetosha.
0: Sawa, sawa.
1: Has been amazing hanging out with you from 4 p.m. up to now. Tumejibamba mbaya sana. We're going to be seeing you again tomorrow, same place, same time.
0: Appreciate Izongesha anasema lazima tunge appreciate a couple of people. Captain Lam anasema pics zishafika na ku appreciate sana Mabuba Esther. Prefect na Kulola, by the way, ume text. Shukran for being with us all the way from 4 p.m. till sahi. Inclusive Jobs, Afrizi KE, Azina the Reggae Girl.
1: Inclusive Job, Mungu anakuona.
0: Uje mani mchokozi sana. 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
1: Marcos, Ikinyons.
0: Big of yourself.
1: Haya.
0: It's time for us to bid you an adieu.
1: Tutawaona tena kesho majaliwa ya Mungu. But for now, from us to you, it is good night and God bless.
2: 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Another hour of heat on Nation FM. Jump, jump. 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Your voice.

0: For the sun shall not meet us by day, nor the moon by night, nor the pestilence that lurk in dark places. And when the wicked Babylon come upon we to eat our flesh, they stumble and fall. For the conquering land of the tribe of Judah shall deal with them fierce. 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Lord of lords, King of kings, Jah!
1: Rastafari,
0: the creator of Zion and earth. A holy sons and daughters of the Most High Azramintem, enter the big bad Luongsai.
1: Selecta Munga.
0: Yeah, man, Rocker's nation taking over nation FM. Ka you done?
1: Now you know.
0: Ka you done?
1: Now you know.
0: It's a weird back thing and thing. Yeah, man, this is Shataboy Luongsai.
1: Selecta Munga.
0: You're peleka na your striver. Now, Sasa Munga.
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0: Leo tutaku kuongelea stories za kitambo. 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
0: 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Kidogo at the Lamens. Come on. 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
0: 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I'm like, hey, come on.
1: Yeah, ngepeo kwa Manchester kiviao.
0: Yeah.
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0: 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One thing they should learn from Chelsea, it's not about the money. It's about the player playing the system, yeah, coach. Because you will bring the player with that money, and the coach won't utilize that player. Utakotubasa uwe uliaribu tu do.
1: Umespend tu ya ufala tu.
0: Unaelewa? Anyway, it is what it is. Milner tuku muongelea. Milner li
1: retire.
0: After 24 seasons, yeah. That was a record, man. That was a record. Ronaldo tunangojea. After World Cup, tuone kama ratuambia shashinda ligi ya Saudi.
1: Ya Saudi.
0: Yeah.
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0: 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That's my take.
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1: That's like the piamada.
0: Anyway, are we ready?
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0: Ladies and gentlemen, boys and girls, this is our press.

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0: ameambiwa big up Munga aka Kokoriko. Big up shout out DJ Bling Ruth Mweni Kim Veve Base. 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Stay calm, ikiwezekana shata. Big up unusevu. Same big up as Bonham Chelsea, Selector Brendan Chelsea once again, Selector Hendrick, big up unusevu, DJ Talanta, and of course not forgetting the only MC who does not short circuit.
1: MC Daddy Carlos.
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1: So what I've come to realize, a lot of kids have a father hunger, what I usually call either unfathered. 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
2: 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A day.
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4: We believe in a giving and sharing. 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

0: negativity sees too much positive vibe, they leave, you know. 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
0: Bombo Club. 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We pray for you, for God to guide you, protect you, and defend you. 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
1: And if you want to find God, you have to find God within you. 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

0: Start your day with purpose.
1: The workings of the enemy are going to be exposed in the name of Jesus Christ. Today, child of God, you walk in the assurance of this word of God that the Lord himself will keep you. God is going to watch over you coming in and you're going out in the name of Jesus Christ.
0: Wake up blessed. Walk in favor.
1: Child of God, I know that each one of us, we have a testimony, and it is very important to testify, because that in itself is a weapon that we have been given against the schemes of the enemy. Child of God, it is also a weapon that we've been given to encourage one another. By the time you're testifying of God's goodness, do you know that now that becomes a point of someone saying, if God did it for so and so, then he can do it for me.
0: Praise Break with Barbara Koinange brings you soul-stirring gospel, devotionals, and divine vibes every weekday morning from 4 a.m. to 6 a.m. Nation FM, your voice, your vibe.

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1: What's good? What's poppin'? What's rockin'? Lackin' legends. Welcome to another episode of the Pixel Pulse. Harry Araka is my name. The Night Agent follows our low-level FBI agent who answers a call that changes everything. It's all about conspiracy, the deep state, and the US government. So if you're into law and order, this one is definitely for you. Until next time, this has been the Pixel Pulse. Skittish.
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0: Fancy went on via West Rand in its 112 year history. So you give up as mom to a footwear. Fair for us, I'm a story, a context.
1: Since Abramovich was ousted, there's never been a steady foundation for this club. Tuchel was there for only how many games? 7 games. Inje. Pochettino out. Amaresca.
0: Forgotten Graham Potter.
1: So there isn't a sense of control for any manager who is coming in to this Chelsea club. Every decision is made up from the top. Then you just have to abide by whatever is being done.
0: Is it that their policy, stroke, structure, stroke, whatever is their program wrong? Because first of all, they have all these players with 7-8 year contracts. All these gazillion players. You know, is their first problem their structure or their policy or what they are using as their drive?
2: Come join the crew, Jay Wokabi and Teddy, and be part of the squad every Sunday from 11 to 1 p.m.

0: From Juakali to Biashara Legit, from Mama Mboga to tech startups, this is The Real Grind. Welcome to Mboka, the show that shines a light on the hustle behind the hustle, and the dream behind Kenya's SMEs.
1: Karibu Mboka, nite most bankable host Brian Aseli. 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So unaingia biashara ukiingia na that promise. 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Hauja budget, hauja price, na hauna a real plan. Just hope that utauza hizi vitu zote unataka kuuza. For example, unataka kuanzisha biashara ya manguo. First things first, study the market. Get to understand do ina flow kwenda wapi. Also, understand what you're good at selling. Ineza kuwa nguo za watu hii, nguo za watu wakubwa, ama nguo za madem. Hiyo peke yake inamaanisha umefanya survey yako. Itakusaidia on vitu kama budgeting. Kubudget inamaanisha uko na foresight. Utajua exactly how much money is required to help you sustain your biashara on the initial parts of the business. From there, unajua kitu inaitwa pricing. Kwa sababu ushaanga usha pima, usha jua competition na nadunini. So, what are you exactly how to price your product? From there, create a real plan. Kuwa na strategy. Angalia strategy ita sustain biashara yako for like 3 months or even more. Kuwa na short term na long term goals. Until next time, tupatane Mboka, julazma ijipe.
0: That's it for today's hustle on Mboka, where small businesses take center stage. Mboka ni Mboka. Let's get to work.
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